It is local bandwidth on 104.1 The Blaze. That is The Impulsive with Fade. Start off tonight, Chasing Chance with Amateur Night. 2 hours of local original music. That's what we do every Sunday night starting at 7 o'clock. That is what local bandwidth is all about. Coming up tonight, I got some shows to talk about. We're going to check out some new music. Checking out Hatricide on the way, Beast Eagle, Eighth Day Broken. And right now, it's a band you can see live next Sunday, October 11th in Grand Island. 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

0: from the Han Yawks. That is Duct Taped on Local Bandwidth. Gravekey before that with You Smile When You're Lying. Pretty sure you're going to hear that one if you go check them out next Sunday in Grand Island. They will be listed as part of Luna's local blog. That is where I list all of the Local Bandwidth artists that I'm aware of playing within the next week, so you can make your plans, head out, see some live local music. Also, you can find that at KIBC.com. You can also find the Local Bandwidth page. That, after the show, is going to have a list of everybody I played, what song it was, and a link to whatever social media I got for them, so you can find out more. Find out about anybody that I play tonight. You just got to go to that Local Bandwidth page. Then drop them a line. Let them know you heard them. Let them know what you think. Find out where they're playing. See what they got going on. Stalk them online. Not in a bad way. Just keep an eye on them. See what they got happening. And go check them out live. Lots of opportunities. Lots of things going on. You can find out cool stuff at KIBZ.com. And then after the show, make sure you're checking out that Local Bandwidth page.
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9: Now, I mentioned earlier we're going to have some new music tonight. I've got more new music on the way, but let's get one of them in right now. It is going to be releasing on October 15th. 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This is their brand new one called Dancing on Your Grave on Local Bandwidth.

Beast Eagle road song on local bandwidth. Eighth Day Broken, their brand new one, Dancing on Your Grave. Before that, they are going to be releasing that one on October 15th. Kind of an appropriate name for a October release, I think. Yeah, getting into spooky season, all of the things. And of course, maybe you can go see a local artist out at a pumpkin patch. There's some of that happening. Luna's local blog, that has a list of everybody that I know that I play on local bandwidth that is playing live in the next week. I'm sometimes miss them because they get posted after I make the list, but I try and get as many in there so that it's easier for you to make your plans to go check out some local bandwidth bands live, like maybe this one. Hatricide, they are opening up for Psycho Stick Friday, October 9th. They're going to be at the Bourbon Theater. And here is Hatricide with Prowler on local bandwidth.

0: the credentials. My apologies on local bandwidth. Hatricide, Prowler before that. We got 2 hours of local original music. That's what local bandwidth is all about. Had some new music earlier tonight, and I have more coming your way. How do you get on the show? It's simple. Just email me, luna@kibz.com. Give me those waiver MP3 files, please. It does have to be original music because that's what this show is all about. You also have to be a Nebraska artist. Again, that's what the local and local bandwidth means. And some flavor of rock. Big wide variety. If you're not sure, you could always ask. I will answer your questions and take those submissions so that maybe next week I'll be playing your new music right here on local bandwidth. But you got to get it to me, luna@kibz.com, for any submissions and any questions.
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0: I go in there, right? And I'm like, yeah, I'm in a boy band. And
1: oh, really?
0: The bouncer, he believes me and he lets me in.
1: Uh-huh.
0: And so I'm walking up the stairs, right?
1: Oh,
0: and I'm
1: cool.
0: Like, I'm feeling so nervous because, like, yeah, they're totally gonna find out that I'm faking. But then I get in there, and, like, nobody suspects a thing.
1: Oh, yeah,
0: anyway. And so I'm looking around, and I see the snack bar, and it's, like, it's full of caviar. It's an ivory table, and it's just, it's amazing.
1: Oh, yeah?
0: And it was wild. I had a blast.

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Subject to Change with Boy Band. Before that, we're rolling through 2 hours of local original music. You got Luna hanging out like I do every Sunday night, starting at 7 o'clock. Still to come, The Light That Binds. I've got Flux Amok lined up. And right now, it's another band playing live this week. Saturday, October 10th in Omaha. It is Cheap Porno Flick with Potato Savior on Local Bandwidth.

0: Wasted Witch, and Illegal Island on local bandwidth. Cheap Porno Flick with Potato Savior. Before that, 2 hours of local original music. That's what happens every Sunday night starting at 7 o'clock. And if you want to know more about anybody you've heard here tonight on local bandwidth, all you got to do is, well, wait till after the show because you got to give me a little bit to get everything up and going. And then go to KIBZ.com, go behind the mic. You'll find that local bandwidth page. I'm going to get a list of everybody I played, what song it was, and a link to their social media. So you don't even have to search and like, am I spelling this right? Is it this one or that one? No, no, no. Don't worry about it. I got it taken care of. I've already gotten a list so that I can stock them all every week. Hey, I got to know what they got going on. If you want to know what's happening to you, KIBZ.com. Go behind the mic. You'll find that local bandwidth page. Give me a little bit. I'll get tonight's show up. So you can head out, maybe see some live local music. Maybe drop them a line and let them know you heard their band. Whoever that is that just tripped your trigger tonight, just let them know you heard them right here on local bandwidth.
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4: How about another band playing live this week? We checked out Cheap Porno Flick. 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

from Brandon Logston. That is Shotgun Princess on Local Bandwidth. Flux Amok, sci-fi western before that. A little bit lighter on the shows than it has been. It's like kind of we're taking a breath. And then Halloween shows start. Yeah, we're going to talk about Halloween shows in the next coming weeks. And there's quite a few of them. I was kind of peeking ahead, seeing what was coming up, including this one announced by the Rococo. You can find all the details right now at KIBZ.com. It is Nightmare on 13th Street, happening Friday, October 23rd. It's going to include the Cheesy Banditos, Estrogen Projection, and DJ Rugburn. 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And listen next week. You're probably going to have a chance to win some tickets. If you want to go, there you go. Keep that in mind. Next week, we're going to talk about that show more and maybe give you that chance to win tickets. Right now, I am going to give you some more new music. It is also a new band to the show. This is Granite Rocks with Color the Sky on Local Bandwidth.

0: From The Light That Blinds, that is King of Nothing on local bandwidth. Granite Rocks, Color the Sky before that. Brand new music to the show. Got Luna hanging out. We do this every Sunday night starting at 7 o'clock, getting you 2 hours of local original music. And I love to have new stuff to share with all of you. But that means I need the new stuff. So if you are a solo artist, band, instrumental, whatever, and you're local, so Nebraska artist, and it's original music, get it to me. I would love to play it. If you know somebody who fits that and you're like, wait, you're playing their stuff, it's because they haven't gotten it to me. So go talk to them, tell them, email luna@kibz.com. Super short, super simple. They got questions, you've got questions, just hit me up. That is also where you're going to send those WAV or MP3 files. No samples, no covers, nothing like that. It's got to be original music, some flavor of rock, big wide variety there. I can't stress that enough. If you're not sure, just ask. And, yeah, be local. We're talking those Nebraska artists. That's what I want to show off. I want to just talk about and show off the scene that we have here in Nebraska. But you got to get me some new stuff because I can't show it off otherwise. Luna@kibz.com.
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9: All right. It is about that time. I got to wrap up this edition of Local Bandwidth for tonight. I'll be back next Sunday, 7 o'clock. Another 2 hours of local original music. 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Go check out the shows that are coming up. Luna's local blog is going to get updated here in a few. And next week, 7, join me, because I'm going to have a chance for you to win some tickets to Nightmare on 13th Street. We're going to have shows to talk about. I know that. We may have some new music. I don't know. Got to get it to me. And then, of course, I'm not handing things over quite yet. No. I'm not done completely yet. We're going to get another few in, including this one from Voda. This is Try on Local Bandwidth.

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11: Up and at him, Adamant. 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

0: 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A run-up to the live kickoff with highlights from previous shows. We'll be live in about 60 minutes, so let's start counting it down.
1: So I love, speaking of music, I love, this is one thing I do once in a while on these, and I saw this great quote about these, what's the difference between a tribute band and a real band when it comes to the names? And I'm all for bands going out and playing the classic music if you call yourself a tribute band. But, you know, Mick Jones, a Foreigner, lets those guys go out and call themselves Foreigner because he gets the paycheck. Every one of those dudes, Foreigner's been around over 50 years, every one of those dudes would be like 10 when that happens. So they're all, nobody in that band. Once in a while, once or twice a year, Lou Gramm shows up and plays with them once in a while. But other than that, nobody. And they charge Foreigner-sized tickets, and they play the music great, but it's not the band. So I always just type in there, not Foreigner, great tribute band. But and some Karens get pissed at me on these Facebook posts. They're like a Foreigner post. And then some guy explained it the best I've ever heard. He goes, it'd be like me. It's like if Paul McCartney said, hey, here's my blessing. And me and three buds went out and called ourselves the Beatles. Exact same thing.
2: Yeah.
1: It's crap, you know. You got to have somebody in that band that's been there. Now, Quiet Riot just hired. This is a good story, though. I saw this yesterday. Quiet Riot, they had open auditions for their lead singer. Now, the only guy left in Quiet Riot is Rudy Sarzo, it's not his name. Yeah, the bass player. He's still with them. The drummer died. Obviously,
2: Kevin DeBro.
1: Kevin DeBro has been dead for years now. So there's only one guy in the band. He's the bass player. So they need a new singer. And they had open auditions, and people would just, I saw these a lot online. People were on camera, all looking rock and roll, a lot of younger guys singing all these great Quiet Riot songs. They finally got a dude, 23 years old, and his audition tape was freaking amazing, and he's in that band. So it's kind of like that, the movie Rockstar, you know, in this situation.
2: And even the one guy who's an original member has been in and out of the band four times.
1: Yeah, but he was also, he's been a stud. He was like there when they were huge, yeah.
2: Yeah, so, but he was in from 78 to 79, then 82
1: to 85. He played with everybody.
2: Then 87, then 97 to 03, then he came back after 18 years out. He's been in with him since 2021.
1: They're a tribute band too, obviously.
2: Yeah.
1: But still, I think it was a cool story to see that guy. Because they had like 700 auditions, people sending tapes in them singing Quiet Riot songs.
2: Wow.
1: And they picked this guy. And if you hear the voice, it's amazing. It's amazing. He nails that.
2: Does he get Kevin DeBro's old wig?
1: No, this guy's got hair. He's only 23. He's got a full head of hair, man.
2: I thought maybe the wig was part of the gig. you got to wear it.
3: Maybe have it standing by.
2: Yeah.
3: When the hair loss kicks in.
1: Well, this is like the third guy this is three or four guys before DeBro.
2: Oh, yeah.
1: Since DeBro.
2: Well, for a while there, it was a guy who was like, he was an American Idol guy, I think.
1: I think you're right.
2: I don't know, 4 or 5 years, there was a guy that was, he was an American Idol washout who got like eighth place or something.
1: Right.
2: And they were like, hey, you want something that's a little less than that? Come sing with us.
1: Right. I'm all for bands making money.
3: I think in order for not to be a tribute band, you got to have at least, well, certainly the front man or front woman, the lead singer.
1: Well, I don't think Journey was ever a tribute band.
3: Oh,
1: I think those guys all the Journey guys were in that band. It just Steve Perry
3: but
1: wasn't.
3: But that's an exception.
1: That's a very big exception.
3: It's really difficult to replace your front man.
1: Right.
2: But even now, they're down to only two.
1: True, because they fired the other two guys. The other two guys take over the money.
2: Jonathan,
1: but I still think with Neil Sean and Kane up there, they're still Journey to me because I think that's because they just they're a big part of those.
2: And they're
1: bands.
2: Hanging it up.
3: Yeah.
2: They're on their farewell tour.
3: But if the bass player or the drummer goes down, they're easier to replace.
2: They are.
3: Not that there aren't great bass players, and there's great drummers, but Rush goes on without Neil Peart.
1: Yeah, they did.
2: But they wouldn't be able to if Geddy Lee was dead.
1: No, Geddy Lee. Right. Yep.
3: You got to have the voice.
2: Right. Yeah.
1: Yeah.
2: I mean, if it comes down to it, if there's two, like, and this happens all the time, there's two versions, you know, the lead singer's out on his own and the rest of the band is still called the band. I'll go see the lead singer every time.
1: Yeah. Well, it's I don't give a crap about Skid Row for sure.
2: Oh, yeah.
1: Do not care. And those guys are such pricks when it comes to Sebastian. They just never want him back. I'm thinking, yeah, you guys could make some real cash if you got back together.
2: He's singing with Twisted Sister.
1: Yeah, is that what Twisted Sister?
3: That's right.
1: Yeah.
2: I don't think
1: he's out on one final tour with those guys because what's his face couldn't finish it.
2: Yeah, I think
1: D gave him the blessing.
3: Does he have a vocal trouble?
2: No, I don't think. I think he just didn't want to do it.
1: Physical problems. He can sing, but he can't give it a whole set.
2: Yeah.
1: He's not a young guy, man.
2: Sebastian wear the shoulder pads and the makeup?
1: They're not. No, no. The whole band's not dressed up that way. They haven't been dressed up that way for years.
2: Damn.
1: Yeah. D did it once in a while, obviously, but once again, I'm all for musicians making money and going out, but just when they charge the actual band prices, that's not the band. Foreigner's not the band. And I was a huge Foreigner fan of the original band.
2: And there's newer bands. Like I said, I was telling you off the air the other day, there's Saliva. Those guys came out in the early 2000s, and they're now, if you go see the band that is billed as Saliva, zero original members.
1: Yeah.
2: And their original lead singer, Josie Scott, he's out touring on his own as well.
1: Yeah.
2: That's an easy choice.
1: You go see the original singer.
2: Go see The Voice.
1: Right.
2: Yeah.
1: Except I hate that Ed goes out without Live. Those guys are a full band. They're a full band. Screw that, man.
3: I couldn't tell you any other members of the group live.
1: Oh, I knew all those guys. And if you're a Live fan, you know all those guys.
3: You know those
1: Live fans know those dudes, man. They know those dudes.
2: And there's a lot of legal crap going on with that.
1: Yeah,
2: they're trying to sue him. And
1: yeah, they're never going to make
2: it. Like, they tried to sue him. Like, they gave him a cease and desist for touring as Live.
1: Yeah.
2: So then he started billing it as Live with, like, these two little plus symbols on either side of the, like, to try,
1: how he does that.
2: To try to change it up just enough to get around the copyright crap.
1: I don't think that's going to work.
2: I don't think it is either.
1: Live. Right. Yeah.
2: It's kind of stupid.
1: Yeah, it is stupid. Yeah, people. I don't think they really take into account the audience when it comes to that. Because I'm on their message boards too a lot. Message boards, Jesus, on their website or their Facebook page, and people want that band back together. Yeah. Nobody cares about Ed's version. Now he's putting another album out called Live. No.
2: I'll just go listen to Throwing Copper again.
1: Exactly. Yeah. Or S Town. Yeah.
3: Right.
1: Todd's father daughter
3: it
1: dance.
3: Is.
1: Exactly.
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1: Old friend, comedian in the at the Omaha Funny Bone tonight and tomorrow night, Kansas City's own Chris Porter. Hi, Chris.
3: What up, everybody?
1: And Colleen's here, too. Hi, Colleen.
20: Morning.
1: Yeah. Chris, you drove up a lot of rain in the Midwest right now. Did you have any trouble getting up from 29?
3: I was driving through that, what,

0: The remnants of that hurricane Pico or whatever.
1: Yeah.
0: Polo. Salsa.
1: Polo.
0: Salsa verde.
2: I do like the word pico.
3: Right.
1: I couldn't keep Nolo and Polo because, you know, there's one in Hawaii and one in Mexico. So I just called Polo.
2: It should have been Marco.
1: Hurricane Pollo.
0: Pollo.
1: You know, I call it Hurricane Chicken.
0: So I went through the chicken storm.
1: Yeah.
2: did it rain as much in Kansas City the last couple of days as Omaha?
1: Same difference.
2: Okay,
1: they got hammered too.
0: And it's just this like it's like a heavy. It's like the heaviest mist or heaviest drizzle I've ever been in.
2: Okay.
0: It's not like a. It's like that tropical.
2: Yeah.
0: This is how you know I'm getting old. I'm talking about the differences of rain. Like it's not that Midwest rain with those big drops. It's that Florida rain, that tiny immigrant rain.
2: Immigrant rain.
4: Oh, this will move some tickets.
2: No problem getting there. No problem getting up there, man. Okay.
0: Yeah.
2: Okay. All right. No problem. Okay.
0: I just remember, you know, I think the first time I did the show, I went drinking all night with one of the managers and was. Oh, and it was Reno Collier. I remember that.
2: Oh, you're with Reno?
0: And we got hammered, and I slept for like 4 hours and woke up. And
2: I remember. You've been back to our original studio. You were in that studio.
0: Yeah.
2: That's long
0: and
2: time
0: I
2: ago.
0: Just remember.
2: That's four, three studios ago.
0: Try
1: we
0: not
1: probably
0: to
1: probably had the same story.
0: Yeah.
2: Oh, yeah.
1: Yeah.
2: We did, too.
1: There were a bunch of us who were drunk the night before and got 4 hours of sleep.
2: Yeah, it happened a lot back in those days,
1: it
2: for
1: did.
2: Sure.
0: And now I get up here early, and I go to bed at 11, and I have 8 hours of sleep.
4: He gets up and walks his dog.
0: Yeah.
2: So your social media the other day, you're out probably on your own deck?
0: Probably.
2: Yeah, okay. How long you lived in that house? And did the neighbors know you and what you do?
0: Oh, yeah. No, everyone, that neighborhood's real tightly knit. Like the day I moved in, 4 minutes later, the neighbors were over, like, who are you? What are you doing?
2: Because, you know, a stand-up comedian doesn't wake up and go to work every morning, so they wonder why you're there. You know?
0: Oh, yeah.
2: Yeah.
0: And they definitely want to know why I'm gone during the weekends.
2: Right. Yeah.
1: Are you being friendly about it? Or?
0: Oh, yeah. The funny thing is like, once initially you tell them you're a comic, everybody loves you.
2: Right.
0: Sure. And then the crucible comes when they go and watch your material.
1: Sure.
0: And then if they don't come back immediately, they're like, oh, I was too much for them.
2: Okay.
0: Yeah. But everyone in my neighborhood's pretty much been like, oh, no, I saw your stuff. It was on.
2: Well, you know, that's a good way to keep some neighbors away, though. Just by see my stuff and see if you like it at all.
0: Oh, right. Yeah. Right. So, but no, everyone, I'm like my neighbor. Gets packed.
2: Somebody had to know you in the neighborhood to begin with, right?
0: No, I'm always the guy that, like, their in-laws know.
2: Got it.
1: Yeah.
0: Yeah. Like, my neighbor was like, I've never heard of you. And then, like, the next day was like, oh, my brother-in-law loves you. And I was like,
2: Do you live anywhere near the neighborhood you grew up in?
0: No.
2: Okay.
0: And that's because I have money. No, I grew up, you know, where I actually grew up was out in the sticks.
2: Oh, that's right. You mentioned it before.
0: And so,
1: did you grow up in the Missouri or Kansas?
0: I grew up
1: side?
0: Way out on the Kansas side.
1: Okay.
0: And now it's all built up. Like, if you went out there now, you're like, Porter, you live near a Price Chopper and a Target.
2: Yeah.
0: But none of that was there at the time.
2: At the time. All right. Okay. How things going, man? How's life?
0: Things are great, man. Yeah. You know, just being old and 47. I know I'm not old. I know it's just this weird.
2: Well, you've been doing it a long time.
0: Yeah.
2: Yeah.
0: And, you know, it's just this. I know I'm old because people in comedy world call me a legend, and I'm not very famous.
1: You are.
2: Like, I get it. If you're not famous, you're called a legend, but you don't feel like you're very famous.
0: Yeah,
2: you've been
0: like
2: around
0: if
2: a
0: I'm
2: long
0: still,
2: time.
0: If I,
1: see, I
0: I'm still struggling to move tickets.
1: That you are a comics comic. You always have been to me.
0: Oh well, I appreciate
1: other
0: that.
1: Other comics dig you.
0: Bank of America loves it when I'm the people's comic. Because comics don't pay for tickets.
2: No, they don't.
4: Right.
2: Go see Chris Porter. I know Omaha knows him well, but definitely go see him if you ever seen Chris before.
1: Omaha.funnybone.com.
2: All right. You back out to California recently, though?
0: Yeah, I go back. I went and saw the Black Crowes and Tedeschi Trucks at the Hollywood Bowl.
2: I forget you're good friends with those guys. And I've been seeing a lot of recent interviews.
1: Are you
2: with
1: friends
2: them.
1: With both the brothers?
0: Yes.
1: And do you ever intervene?
0: No,
2: they don't,
0: during the breakup, they don't fight anymore. No, they're together. No.
1: Oh, okay, I thought maybe you could settle the Oasis
0: during,
1: thing.
0: I didn't try during the breakup. I would always like hang out with one, and I'd be going to see the other like in a week.

0: I definitely have times in my life where I look back and I'm like, yeah, no, this is good. No. Life's good.
1: I'm still pissed about not getting to see that Aerosmith Black Crows tour.
2: Oh, yeah, that would have been great.
0: That was a bummer.
1: God, that would have been an awesome night.
2: All right. And your boy Kid Rock's putting out a Christian song. You heard that crap yet?
0: Yeah. No, he played a lot for me the last time I was in Nashville.
2: By the way, I'm not a big fan, but that's not. I don't want to get into that. But there's a picture of him talking about that album right now. He doesn't look good.
0: Is hilarious because he's as healthy as he's ever been.
2: I know. I saw that, but his face looks emaciated in his face.
0: Oh, like, no, it's like one of those things where it's like, hey, buddy, I think you've drank so much Coors Light that your body needs it to survive.
2: Okay. All right.
0: And also his new teeth are like one size too big.
2: Okay.
0: Like, have you noticed that? Like, I noticed that the other day. I was like, you should have gotten the large.
2: Who was that? Who was that actress? Who was that actress that had too big of teeth and went and then downsized? Oh, it was a girl. It was a Disney girl. As an older woman, she got.
1: That was Matt Dillon in Something About Mary.
2: No, she got. Yeah, they looked like that. Yeah. But she got newer teeth, new veneers, and they were too big. And people complained about it, and she downsized.
3: File down the old ones?
2: No, they just downsized her veneers or something like that. You should have got large instead of extra large.
0: But to the. I have heard the Christian. He calls it a spiritual record.
3: Yeah, sure. Right.
0: Look, man, if you're into Jesus and you're into Kid Rock music.
2: Yeah,
0: you're gonna love this record. All right. Like it's like he was playing it for me, and I told him, I go, buddy, you've got the window down, elbow out, pickup truck sound down.
2: Yeah, he nailed that years ago, right?
0: Yeah, yeah. Right. And he's figured out, and he was like, that's a really good compliment. I was like, well, I'm good. Yeah.
3: But I have to ask because I have an idea how you think. Do the two of you not discuss politics or is he kind of a poser?
0: Yeah. But also,
3: does he really believe what he says?
0: I mean, look, there's definitely a part of him that loves to be the finger in the butthole of America.
3: Sure.
2: Right. Yeah.
0: And he says things that, and I mean that because he goes out there and he does things, and there's a lot of people like, I really like that. And there's a lot of people that are like, I hate that. And there's a lot of people like, I like that, but I won't tell anyone.
3: Right.
0: And, so, but no, he.
2: You just don't discuss it. Good.
0: You just don't talk down. Does he get drunk and FaceTime Trump every once in a while? Yeah, and it's annoying, but it is what it is.
4: When he's playing that album, does he play like the entire album and you just sit there and you're like,
0: No. He's, you know, we were in the studio. He's like, here, listen to this track. Okay. And we listen to like a minute and a half of that. And then we listen to the next one.
4: Okay.
0: Now,
2: I'd rather hear
0: as
2: a new
0: he
2: Black
0: gets
2: Crows
0: more
2: album
0: beers sure. in yeah. him, he does tend to sing and dance along with the music for right. you.
2: Okay.
4: It's just the two of you.
0: It's just the two of you. And there's a part of you who are like, hey, man, I'm getting a private Kid Rock show. And there's another part of you like, I wish it would end soon.
2: I
0: give him trouble, and I make fun of him, but I would say all this stuff to his face.
2: You're right. No one loves
0: a Kid Rock meme more than Kid Rock.
2: Right.
0: He's one of the nicest dudes on the planet. And, you know, like, we'll have shows, and then afterwards he'll come up to me and be like, anyone that you're friends with are welcome to the house. Like, he's never like, anyone you're friends with that voted for Trump are welcome to the house. He's always just like, anybody and everybody's welcome. I don't care who they are or what they did. So
2: okay.
4: Did that Eminem track that's on that new Kid Rock album, is that something that they recorded previously, or is that done recently?
0: No, that was recent. Yeah,
2: yeah, because they're on opposite ends of politics, too, for that matter.
0: Yeah, but they're still friends. Like, they still have that Detroit connection.
2: Detroit guys, right.
0: Yeah, yeah.
2: Right.
4: Is he friends with the Insane Clown Posse?
0: He hasn't FaceTimed him while I've been around.
2: Nick's a big Insane Clown Posse guy.
4: I'm intrigued. I'll check out the show. They're from Detroit.
3: Okay. Yeah. Well, it is Rock City.
4: Yes, it is.
2: By the way, the Kid Rock was what I listened yesterday, Porter. There was 50 bands with the smelliest fans.
0: Oh, yeah, he's definitely up there.
2: He was up there. He was like 48 or 47.
0: That being said, I've been to a few Kid Rock shows. It's rich rednecks.
2: Yeah.
3: Yeah.
2: Kid Rock is 50 of the bands with the worst-smelling fans.
3: Most of them were jam bands because they're too busy hopping in the car going to the next show.
2: Fish is a better one and two, right.
0: There's a lot of, you know, cologne made by deodorant companies at Kid Rock.

0: Rock show.
1: I got sexually assaulted at a Kid Rock show one time.
0: You did?
1: Yeah.
0: That sounds about
1: I told you guys that story.
2: It was a chick, right?
1: Yeah. We were standing, the couple that was standing next to us at the show.
2: They wanted a threesome, man. They wanted a swap, puss.
1: Well, this is me and my buddy at the show.
2: Oh, God.
0: What were you wearing? Were you asking for it?
1: Well, I think she was about 15.
2: Sean Watson checking in, by the way.
1: She was about 15 Jim Beams in.
2: Okay.
1: And she started grinding on my leg as during the show.
2: So you're a 15 Jim Beam guy, huh?
1: And her husband or her boyfriend was on the other side of her, and he was about a foot taller than me and just
2: built.
1: Wow, he's
2: tall, man. Yeah.
1: And I didn't feel like I could stop her because I thought he would probably end me if I did.
2: Well, they wanted a threesome.
0: Oh, you think he was one of those guys who wanted to watch you?
2: He wanted to cuck. He was a cuck, man.
1: Might have.
2: He was a six foot eight cuck.
1: I was looking at my buddy like, what do I do here? And he just stepped back and was laughing. Yeah. He was not going to help me at all.
0: He's like, I don't know what you're going to do, but I'm going to film this.
3: Looks like you're tonight's bull.
1: Yeah.
2: Did you bone up at all?
1: No, I was.
2: Strange woman, man.
1: I was very confused and scared.
2: All right. Yeah.
3: No,
0: once confusion sets in, it's hard to get to bone.
3: You look
0: time.
3: Pretty hot after 15 gin beans.
0: Yeah, yeah.
1: Yeah, I've heard that before.
3: Yeah.
2: Chris Porter with us for the rest of the hour. Funny Bone this weekend in Omaha. Colleen, one of the shows again.
4: Tonight we've got a 7 o'clock that's almost sold out tomorrow. Two shows, 6:30, 9:15, and they're busy for Porter.
3: Do you babysit the dog during the show?
0: No, she goes in the bag.
3: Chris has a dog here.
2: He does? I haven't seen it.
4: Well, sweet Lucy.
3: What's her name?
0: Her name's Lucy.
2: And what is it again? What's Lucy again?
0: She's a chai poo.
2: Oh, well, hold on so I can see her then.
0: All right,
2: hold on. I miss my dog.
3: Fits neatly in a duffel bag.
2: Oh.
4: And she can go where she wants in the club. Right. She's very well behaved.
3: She's about the.
2: Oh, that's so cute.
3: Yeah. She's about Chloe size.
2: What's chai? It looks like my dog.
3: Chihuahua.
2: Chihuahua and a poodle?
0: Yeah, I mean,
2: it almost looks like a Shih Tzu, too, for that matter.
0: They all look a little there. Yeah. There's like a Pekingese.
2: Oh, okay. Oh.
0: Yeah.
2: That is the cutest thing, man. I go get another dog. Maybe
4: she's
2: today.
4: Really well looking.
2: Go today. I need a dog.
4: He
2: right
4: got
2: now.
4: Lucky and he fought for her.
2: Oh, good.
0: Oh, yeah.
2: Good. All right.
0: Yeah, someone I was dating tried to steal it.
2: Oh, that's right.
1: Tried to Pete-lee you?
2: Bitch, that's right. Chris Porter with us.
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6: 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Wednesday night's rainfall at the Lincoln Airport was the all-time single-day rainfall record. 6.16 inches of rainfall. It beat the previous record of 5.45 inches set on August 29th, 1910. Wednesday night's rainfall caused many flooding issues around the city and the county. A list of road closures across the county can be found at KIBZ.com. Second suspect in a robbery from early Wednesday morning in a North Lincoln apartment has been arrested. 46-year-old Damian Wilkins was contacted by Lincoln police about 6 o'clock Wednesday evening and put in jail for several offenses, including robbery and second-degree assault. Watkins and 48-year-old Brian Glaze of Lincoln allegedly assaulted a 47-year-old man in an apartment near 44th and Huntington by using a single-edged sword that's about 24 inches long that left lacerations on the victim's arm and back. A house fire in Northwest Lincoln Thursday morning, a few blocks south of 5th and Adams. It was contained to the kitchen area. No reports of any injuries, no word yet on a cause. And the Nebraska volleyball program will take part in the inaugural ABCA Match Points, an elite two-day women's volleyball championship event. That'll be in Louisville, Kentucky, April 10th through 11th of 2027. Sunny today and a high of 64. 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
29: Issues of a new In Living Colors playing.
2: Oh, really? Nice. Cool.
29: And Hanson.
2: Hey, oh, really? Wow. Cool.
29: Yeah.
1: I think Bush is there.
29: What's that?
1: I think Bush is there.
29: I don't think Bush is at.
1: Are they? I thought they were doing.
29: I'll bet they are. I don't know. I don't know who's going.
2: When you do comedy, either between bands or before a band, I know most of the crowd still digs it. Some don't. Well, how's it? Do you like it or not?
29: Oh well, these festival things. Usually, I have my own venue.
2: Got it.
30: Okay.
29: Yeah. I only really open for bands like.
30: So they're coming specifically to see you.
29: No. This is a destination weekend.
30: Okay.
29: Like people buy like a 4-day package.
30: Okay. But there's the Chris Porter tent.
29: There's like a venue that's inside that I'll be at, and I'll be the only thing on at that time.
30: So you're not filling time between bands?
29: No. I'm not slinging jokes while they're trying to break down the drum kit. Yeah, which, I've done before and is awful, but...
2: Yeah, that is awful. That's got to be awful.
29: No, this is just... It's going to be a fun weekend. It's going to be a
2: Florida
29: lot
2: Florida in October can be beautiful, yeah.
29: Oh, yeah. I call it a land cruise.
2: Right.
29: Because it's all it is. It's like, oh, we want to do a cruise but not get on a boat.
2: Right.
29: Yeah. So,
2: you're a big sports fan like the rest of us. What would you spend money on? This is Michael Jordan's jersey, Game 3 of the 1998 NBA Finals, sold for $12.26 million. Yeah. Money, no object. You're a big Kansas City fan. What would you buy, Chris? Nick, you can bring it up too, by the way. Yeah.
29: For $12 million.
2: Well, I don't think... That's Jordan. That's why it's $12 million.
29: Oh, okay.
2: But say you have...
1: It is the highest Jordan jersey that's ever gone at auction.
2: Right.
29: Would
2: you buy the pine tar bat?
29: Yeah, I'd buy the pine tar bat. I'd probably buy the...
2: Who has the pine tar bat?
29: I'm sure George.
2: Does he still have it?
29: It may not even. I'm sure he just used it till it broke.
2: You probably
29: and then
2: did.
29: It went away.
2: It went away because they didn't know it would be that famous. Right?
29: I don't think anyone was like, "Oh, we got to keep this back."
30: I bet you there's a George Brett hemorrhoid somewhere in a jar from Illinois in a Kansas City doctor's office.
2: Does a pine tar bat exist?
29: Or just a bottle of straight water?
1: The pine tar bat's at the Baseball Hall of Fame.
2: Okay.
1: It's in Cooperstown.
2: Well, then you can't buy that.
29: Okay.
30: Well, you could.
29: I'd like to buy the jersey of 80-year-old Joe Montana when he played for the Chiefs.
2: He did play for the Chiefs, right?
29: Yeah, maybe.
2: Do you know any of the Chief guys? I know you're more of a baseball guy, but
29: I know Neil Smith. Neil Smith's a good buddy of mine.
2: Okay, cool.
29: I believe he is a Cornhusker.
1: Yes.
2: How about the current Chiefs? Any of the current guys?
29: No, we sat behind Mahomes at opening day, and he could not have been nicer.
2: Oh, for the Royals, huh?
29: Yeah.
2: Okay, all right.
29: Like, we got to our seats, and he's sitting right in front of us, and it was the craziest thing. He kind of spun around and introduced himself and talked to us for a little bit, and in that time, like, 20 cameramen on the field moved up and on him, and he turned around. It was like watching the Beatles get off the plane.
2: You've been on stage in Kansas City. Is everybody any sports guys in the crowd that you recognize?
29: No.
2: Okay.
29: No. I mean, it's mostly people from high school.

0: Okay.
1: If we're being really honest.
2: Do you have a rooting interest in the baseball playoffs?
1: Not, you know, I'm a diehard Royals fan, yeah, and I just want to see the Yankees lose.
0: Yeah, most people do.
1: Yeah.
0: At this point.
1: You know.
2: Right. If you're cheering for the team with the lowest payroll in the playoffs, I have a list here now. Cleveland, they're, 79 million. Far and away, the lowest payroll of any.
1: Yeah, that's lower than us, I think.
0: Yeah.
2: Yeah, you're below. Kansas City is the 15th. They're right in the middle of the pack. Milwaukee at $146 million, and the White Sox at $160 million. And then, you know, everybody else is zillionaires.
1: I'd like to see the White Sox win. I got nothing against them, and it's always nice to see a team that hasn't won it win it.
0: Yeah, and they've been sucking for years.
2: Dodgers have $380 million worth of payroll.
0: The Dodgers?
3: That's insane.
2: Mets are second but didn't make the playoffs. Then the Phillies, then the Cubs.
0: Phillies are they're out, by the way. You see Jim Sucks yet?
2: I did.
0: All right.
2: He doesn't know who to cheer for now.
0: Okay.
2: Braves, Yankees, Padres, Houston, who is now out of it.
0: We were talking about, what was the story before you moved back to Kansas City, that you were in the basement with, who was it now?
1: Your parents' basement? Justin Verlander and Rutford and Sons.
0: Now, so have you seen
3: crazy?
0: Verlander, do you see the daughter running out, the whole Verlander thing?
1: Oh, yeah, I texted him.
0: I texted Verlander. Isn't that cool?
1: Yeah. I was just like, you know, hell of a career. Yeah. What a way to end it.
0: Right.
1: And he texted back. He was like, I had no idea what was going to happen. I was so emotional.
2: That's cool. Because I call those sociopath moments, because if you don't get a little choked up when you see something
0: his
2: like that.
0: His daughter ran out on
3: him. Yeah, it was incredible.
2: You're a psychopath.
1: And you know, to watch him just break down in the middle of the baseball field is just a touching sentiment to a guy that's had a really great long career.
0: I'd forgotten why Verlander and Mumford & Sons were in your parents' basement.
1: So I met Verlander playing golf with Kid Rock.
0: Got it.
1: And so,
3: of course.
0: Okay, Detroit. Detroit.
3: Oh, he was in Detroit.
1: No, it was in L.A. You want to hear this story? This is a great story.
0: Oh, I even know that. I even know that part of it. Okay.
1: We were playing Bel Air, and he walked up and introduces himself. And I thought it was right after Royals had won the World Series.
0: Okay.
1: And I thought he was Matt Harvey.
0: All right.
1: And so I was just covered in Royals gear at this point. Like, I'd walked into the store and bought everything. And so I just kind of disappeared, because Matt Harvey's the guy that lost the World Series for the Mets.
0: Right.
1: When we won.
0: I know. They look similar. I get that.
1: Yeah, so I just kind of stayed away. And then when he left, I go, who was that? He goes, that was Justin Verlander. I'm like, oh, man, I thought it was somebody else. And he goes, no, it'll be fine. He's coming to dinner tonight.
2: Who was he playing for at the time?
1: He was playing for Detroit at the
2: time.
0: Okay, yeah.
1: And so he goes, you'll meet him tonight at dinner. So I go over to Bob's house in Malibu for dinner, and walk in, and there's Justin, there's Kate, and this old man stands up, and he goes, hey, I'm Wayne. And I look over, and it's Wayne effing Gretzky.
0: Wow.
1: And I was like,
0: wow.
1: Wayne.
3: And you.
1: And,
0: you are the least at all.
1: I don't care about hockey at all. And it could not have worked better in my favor.
0: Right.
1: Because, like, everyone that plays hockey or knows hockey, they lose their mind in front of this dude, and rightfully so.
0: Right.
1: But I'm just like, oh, you're that guy that's good at that sport I don't care about. So once I was just like,
0: the best at that sport.
1: I just dapped him up, and I was like, yeah, let's have a good time. And he could not have been, once that happened, he could not have been cooler.
0: Yeah, because you're not a big fan.
1: I'm not a huge fan. Yeah, and then the girl I was dating at the time had a 20-minute conversation with him. And walked over to me, and she goes, Wayne's really nice. I go, yeah, he is. She goes, what's he do?
2: Perfect.
1: I go, and I thought she was screwing with me. I go, are you kidding? She goes, no, what's he do? And I go, we'll talk about it in the car.
0: Yeah.
3: Google him. Just Google him real quick.
1: So we get in the car. I thought she'd forget about it. Right. And she goes, so what's Wayne do again? I go, just Google the great one. And so she Googles it, and of course this picture comes up.
0: Sure. Right.
1: And she goes, he looks young. And I go, wait, we just had dinner with a man that Google has identified as the great one. And your comment is, he looks young? And she goes, what? I go, get out. And I made her Uber home.
0: Does that help the breakup? Knowing she
1: That was the beginning of the end.
0: Look, mate,
1: you don't even have to know hockey, but if you know sports of any kind, you know like three names.
0: Right, and Gretzky's
1: Jordan,
0: one of them.
1: Gretzky, and another one.
0: Yeah,
3: Tiger.
2: All those guys.
1: Tiger.
2: Right, they transcend their sport.
1: Yeah,
2: you don't have to be a fan of that sport.
0: Was Kate Upton nice? And obviously, she's gorgeous in person.
1: Kate Upton was standoffish at first, and rightfully so.
0: Right,
1: because she was. There weren't a lot of women at this dinner.
0: Yeah,
1: like Justin was. It was like Kate and Bob's girl, and that was it. So she was very. But once she kind of realized you weren't a threat, she was very cool.
0: You weren't a threat, okay.
1: Yeah.
0: All right.
2: Janet wasn't there? Is that Gretzky's wife?
1: The daughter, the wife? Yeah, I don't know. I know the hot daughter wasn't there because everyone asked.
2: Right. What's her name?
1: Hot daughter Gretzky.
0: Yeah, yeah. She's married to the golfer, the rich golfer.
2: Yeah.
1: And she's never wondered how she was going to pay for something.
0: Gretzky, right.
2: And why am I blanking on the name of the... Because he's not in the PGA.
3: Mr. Bourne. Dustin Johnson.
2: Yeah, Dustin Johnson.
0: Yeah, Mr. Bourne. Right.
2: They're married, aren't they?
0: Yeah. Yeah. All right.
1: I try to watch that reality show about golfers, that Full Swing or whatever it is on Netflix.
0: I don't watch it.
1: And it's really hard to empathize with these dudes.
0: Of course it is.
1: Yeah. I don't win very much. And then they get on their private plane to their giant mansion.
0: You don't have to win in that sport.
1: Yeah, I
2: like the sport, and I tried watching that, and I felt the same way.
1: Man, I wish I could get $100 million for fourth place in comedy.
0: Those guys get paid a bunch even for finishing the top 50.
2: If you make the cut,
0: you're making money, right?
2: You probably get a pretty good paycheck.
3: Yeah, and then you get to pay somebody 10% to carry your jokes around for you.
2: Yeah.
0: So you saw then you end up seeing Verlander. Did you golf Verlander or not?
1: I was golfing with Chris Chelios that day.
0: Okay. I know that.
1: I have a weird life.
2: They plays for a sport you don't care about.
1: Yeah.
0: Yeah.
1: But I knew Chelios. Just I knew how he had a rep for being like a enforcer. Like I just knew he was like a tough dude.
0: Chris Porter with us. Chris, have you ever met somebody that you wanted to be friends with and realized that they don't want to be friends with you?
1: Yeah.
0: Kate Upton, my ex.
1: Yeah.
0: in that kind of situation, you let the celebrity befriend you because you don't want to be the guy that, you know, comes off that way. So
1: yeah,
0: have you ever meet somebody you were hoping they'd befriend you and they were just like, okay, nice to meet you. I'll see you.
1: Oh yeah, the guy from Black Keys.
0: Damn. Oh, the drummer, or the guitar player.
1: The guitar player.
0: Okay, right.
1: He came to the first Kid Rock comedy jam.
0: Right.
1: And afterwards, we all went to Bob's place and we're all hanging out. And at one moment, there was like four of us in the studio. It was me, him, Marcus King, and Bob, and somebody else. And we're all hanging out. And like, I made him laugh, and I was like, yeah. I was like, oh man, we should hang out sometime. Why don't you give me your number? And he was like, why don't you give me your number? And I was like, yeah, no problem. I was drunk. And I was like, yeah, here it is. And I just watched him type it and then swipe the app up. Like, didn't even save it. I was like, I'll see you later.
3: Swing and a miss.
1: But to be fair, he had every right to be like, go away.
0: Yeah. Oh, because you were buzzed at the time?
1: Oh, I was buzzed, and I was obviously fishing. I'm like, we need to be friends. You want to be my friend?
3: Has there been anybody like that where you started to communicate or hang out a little bit? You're like, maybe we should not hang out.
1: One of the first people I met when I lived in L.A., do you remember The Real World? There was a dude named Puck.
3: Yes.
0: He's one of the original guys on that show, right?
1: So he was like the original like troublemaker bad boy guy.
0: Right.
1: I went and did a radio show, and he was on it, and somehow we kind of connected, and we'd have lunch every once in a while. And he was a weirdo.
0: Right. Like,
1: everything you saw on the TV was him. And then I'd call him and he wouldn't answer. And then like 4 months would go by and he'd call me back and be like, I was in jail. I was like, they got me with a bunch of weed. Now I got to go. But it was wrong. So I can go get my weed back from the government. Evans comes. I was
0: Oh,
1: just,
0: so you bailed on him then.
1: Yeah, huh? I was like, man, I don't need this. This is a weird scene you're
2: I'm
1: in.
2: Pretty sure the government doesn't give you your weed back.
1: Well, I guess not.
0: Yeah. You're too weird to hang out with Chris Porter. Then you know you're weird, man. That's a good
2: I've never been busted for possession, but I think that would be the worst part.
1: You got to have a lot of it to get busted in California.
2: Well, even if you, you know, they catch you with a, you know, whatever, the eighth of an ounce, they take your weed away.
1: Yeah.
2: And then you got to go find more weed. Also, around here, it's, well, it's easy enough, but it's not that easy.
1: That being said, how cool would it be to go get your weed back from the government?
2: It would.
1: Yeah. Are you just going to like, that's my weed, sir?
0: Yeah.
1: Here you go. And they're just waiting for you outside the building, and then you get rested again.
2: Do you ever drop your weed off at amnesty stations in the airport?
1: Well, the funniest part is
2: I've heard they have them, but I've never seen one.
1: They have one at O'Hare, and I can tell you exactly where it is. It's in the connector between the L and the K gates.
2: Okay.
1: And it's once you get through security. So it's like, it's not before security. It's like you've already gotten through. You have your weed, and oh, do you feel bad about it? Well, then here's your box.
2: I'm told there's one in Denver, but I haven't seen it. And usually I'm just flying Southwest, sometimes United, to Denver. But I've not seen the weed amnesty box. And you're right, it's stupid to have one after you
0: Is there a way you could reach in that box?
1: It's like a post office box.
0: Got it. What's I was going to say.
1: Yeah.
4: It's not a weed leave away.
0: I mean, somebody's arm be stuck in that thing, you know?
4: That's not how it works. Everybody just toss it in a big open box.
1: Take a weed, leave a weed.
0: Chris Porter with us. Funny Bone in Omaha. One show tonight, two tomorrow night. Omaha.funnybone.com.
4: Correct.
2: That's correct.
0: Yes.
5: You got it.
0: And for dates all around the country, if you're listing other places, ChrisPorterComedy.com.
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8: 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Wednesday night's rainfall at the Lincoln Airport was the all-time single-day rainfall record. 6.16 inches of rainfall. It beat the previous record of 5.45 inches set on August 29, 1910. Wednesday night's rainfall caused many flooding issues around the city and the county. A list of road closures across the county can be found up at KIBZ.com. Second suspect in a robbery from early Wednesday morning in a North Lincoln apartment has been arrested. 46-year-old Damian Wilkins was contacted by Lincoln police about 6 o'clock Wednesday evening and put in jail for several offenses, including robbery and second-degree assault. Wilkins and 48-year-old Brian Glaze of Lincoln allegedly assaulted a 47-year-old man in an apartment near 44th and Huntington by using a single-edged sword that's about 24 inches long and that left lacerations on the victim's arm and back. A house fire in Northwest Lincoln Thursday morning, a few blocks south of 5th and Adams. It was contained to the kitchen area. No reports of any injuries, no word yet on a cause. And the Nebraska volleyball program will take part in the inaugural ABCA Match Points, an elite two-day women's volleyball championship event that will be in Louisville, Kentucky, April 10th through 11th of 2027. Sunny today and a high of 64. I'm Jeff Moats on 104.1 The Blaze.
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1: Yeah, you are.
2: All right.
1: You're listening. Wow. We're live, right?
3: Gate firing.
1: Yeah, exactly. it's October 5th. My niece turned 16, and we were all my sisters yesterday having a few pops. So yeah, I got them pretty early. No, she wasn't having a few pops. The rest of the family was drinking a little bit, but I got home fairly early. But and then I was sleeping, and you know, sometimes women snore too. You know that. You know, it's not only guys. I know you said your wife snores.
3: Well, just every commercial you ever see,
1: exactly.
3: for the adjustable right. bed, it's always the guy that's
1: always the dude
3: that's
4: it
3: shaking
4: is.
3: The raft.
4: Always
3: it is, the dude.
4: Isn't it?
3: Never once do they say to show
1: so
3: a woman snoring.
1: When I was in Pittsburgh last weekend, we had like a room, and then the other room was like a living room with a couch on it. So through the door, not necessarily a suite, just the way all those hotels were, and I woke up in the middle of the night and she wasn't there. I'm thinking, So I walk out and see her on the couch. Well, she's on the couch because I was sawing logs pretty good. So last night I woke up somewhere about 2 in the morning, and I couldn't fall back to sleep. You know, mind's racing, old crap that any adult goes through. And then I hear this. And I push her a little bit and she doesn't move. And I'm thinking, oh, man. And I start concentrating on it, you know. And when you concentrate on it, you're done. You're done. Yep. It wasn't loud. You know, I think it's not. When I snore, it wasn't loud. It was just that in the background. So I got up, moved to another room. You know, it's the first time I've ever done that. Yeah. I fell asleep like a baby. Yeah. Yeah.
3: and there's why many couples, the sleep divorce.
1: Yeah, we don't
3: about.
1: Really have that problem. It's very rare that she snores like that. And I snore a little bit more than that. But it wasn't me that time. But you're right. All the commercials is always the dude, man.
3: Every time.
1: Yeah, and we know women snore too. You know?
3: Right. We're all human.
1: Right.
3: It happens.
1: Exactly right. Yeah, once in a while. So, but I did fall back to sleep, or I would have came out even less firing at 2 minutes ago. if I didn't fall back to sleep, you would have heard just, all right, what do you got, Todd? All right.
3: Yeah, that's my name.
1: I just didn't have to watch any football last night, obviously. I watched the afternoon games. I watched that Chief game. The Raiders fumble like dumbasses because they obviously let the Chiefs score right there at the end. Nobody even mentioned that when you're watching that. They kind of let them walk right in. Why not have the ball at the end? And they did. They fumble the kickoff. Right?
4: Last night, I don't understand why there was no one on the golf course yesterday. It was 70 degrees. There was no wind.
3: Yeah.
4: And
1: that part of the country, yeah. Todd. You're right. Right.
4: Yeah, because the guy playing with me bailed after.
1: So you didn't watch your Vikings, man, did you?
4: He bailed after 9 holes, and then the group in front of me bailed after 9 holes. The group behind me bailed after 9 holes. And it was like, I got this place to myself, and it's 70 degrees and a windless autumn day.
1: A windless is the key right there, especially for the plains.
4: Nobody here.
3: So you played 72 yesterday?
1: Everybody was.
4: I wish I could have. I would have kept going. What
1: are you bitching about? Be happy about it.
4: Oh, no, I'm not bitching at all. I'm just curious why no one was out.
1: They were all watching their team play.
4: Apparently so.
1: Yeah.
4: And, you know, I didn't need to do that because all I would have done,
1: won a game.
4: Right. I can have 9 holes to myself, or I can bitch about the Vikings offense all afternoon.
1: 4-0, by the way.
4: Yeah,
1: my daughter was at that game. Another offense was
4: I'll take it, but, you know, when is some good offense going to come along and expose them for the frauds that they are?
3: Probably soon.
1: Yeah. Well, they're 4-0. You know, in the NFL, you just get a win.
4: 4-0, and it's all defense.
1: Yeah, well, you get a good defense. Yeah,
4: got no Jefferson. Then we got another sucky quarterback.
1: Yeah,
4: he's
1: a little guy. But,
4: he's no good. He's tiny. Tyler Murray.
3: I saw a video of him walking out of the tunnel.
1: I saw that this morning too.
3: With Carson Wentz and whoever else. And God, he's like a head shorter than everybody else.
1: Right.
4: My favorite new AI photo is, I think they have all the offensive members gathered around, and somebody has him in a little baby pouch. One of the linemen has him in a little baby pouch.
1: I'll tell you what, though, you got to give the guy credit, because the bottom line is anybody can play quarterback in the NFL that is not, I mean, because he has to see over that line.
3: Yeah.
1: And that's, I don't know how he does that.
3: He's 5'10", maybe.
1: Incredible, incredible. He ain't 5'10". They list him at 5'10". He's probably 5'8", 5'9".
4: Oh, yeah. I would guess more like 5'9".
1: Right. The Ryder was telling me, Ryder's probably about the same size that guy is. And I remember Ryder said they had at his college last year, they scrimmaged and they needed. The offense was playing the defense both ways. Just they were messing around one day. So he played since he was on the defense. He started quarterback for the defense on the offense. So he said when he went back to pass, and these are just college kids, but they're all big, massive dudes. He said, I don't know how that guy does it. He said, I couldn't see Dick, man. And that's just, that's just Division II college, And these pros are bigger and wider for that matter.
3: I think it's
1: you got to give the guy credit, though,
3: I think it's Brock Purdy I've heard talk about that. He's like, and he's not. He may be 6 foot.
1: He's a shorter guy.
3: Yeah, there's times you can't see over the line. No, you got to kind of just anticipate.
1: Yeah. Well, look at Flutie. Flutie was 5'7". Yeah. I mean, and he kicked ass. Even when he came back, he did pretty well in the NFL, let alone breaking all the records in Canadian football. Well,
3: Drew Brees was maybe 6 feet.
1: Yeah, you're right, right. Yeah. Speaking of Canadians, anybody have Sash Jordan? That came out of nowhere.
4: What?
1: She's dead.
4: No.
1: Yeah, 63 years of age. Yeah. Apparently it was a short illness. When I kept Googling it, trying to find out what happened, it just said short illness.
3: Which is the bane of the Deadpool.
1: Yep. Yeah, it is. That and suicide. Yeah. No, it is, but they don't usually announce that.
3: No, the only Jordan in the Deadpool is one guy has Michael Jordan.
1: Well, that's just a hater. Is that his name LeBron James? who has Michael Jordan?
3: I don't even want to say the name.
1: What a wasted pick, man.
3: I don't even want to say the name. It's terrible.
1: We do have a what's the name?
3: I don't want to say it. It's not gross. It's just in very poor taste, and I don't want to say it.
1: Well, does it hammer any of us?
3: No. I'll tell you off the air.
1: All right.
3: It's
1: then
3: not,
1: I'll say it.
3: Okay. It's not something I feel comfortable saying on the air.
1: All right. Yeah, I might give it to me right now.
3: That's why I'm not going to say it.
1: Well, let me say it. I'll say it. As long as it's not dirty. Let me look at it first. You're right. I might make the same decision you did.
3: But I think you would.
1: We did have a Deadpool hit, though, didn't we?
3: Even with your filter, I think you would back
1: Hazel,
3: off of this.
1: Hazel Chinnery.
3: She was a singer, a British lady in some old group, Grandma's bean butter had her.
1: I love how we don't say certain names and we'll say Grandma's bean butter's not in poor taste at all.
3: Hazel was better known as Teddy Beverly, part of the Beverly Sisters.
1: All right.
3: And she was 99, the last surviving of the three Beverly Sisters.
1: There's some great video of yesterday's at the end when the Rams came back and beat the Eagles. It was great, but they showed Eagle fans that were sitting down in front of the Rams coach's box. And when the Rams came back and won that right at the end, they scored a touchdown to go ahead and win it. The Rams, they must have been taking crap from Eagle fans. They were pounding on the window down at the Eagle fans because it was raining in Philly a little bit, so the window was and they're pounding, and the Eagle fans are all turned around flipping off the Rams coaches and screaming at them. It's hilarious. And did you see, this guy's going to get in trouble. He should get in trouble because the players aren't allowed to say anything. That referee that told the guy from the Cardinals, F you, to him. Yeah, you can't do that.
4: Really?
1: Yes.
3: Well, the head, Cardinals, the white hat in the Vikes game had an incident, too. You see that?
4: He gets knocked down, right?
1: He's pissed off.
3: The dude from the Vikings got blocked into him. And,
1: right.
3: And he got,
1: I
3: and
1: saw
3: he,
1: that.
3: He got knocked down pretty hard. Yeah. And the guy from the
1: then
3: Vikings.
1: He got up again.
3: God damn it. The guy from the Vikings who knocked him over walks over to like, oh, hey, I'm sorry.
1: Right.
3: And the guy just jumps up and gets right in his face. Like, you get out. He was pissed. And the guy totally unintentional.
1: Yeah, I saw that too.
3: And the guy was trying to go like, oh,
1: players
3: sorry, let me help
1: dick.
3: You get up.
1: Yeah, the player was being nice about it, right.
3: And the ref just lost his mind.
1: Yeah, that was stupid.
4: Wow, they could be dicks too.
1: But a player says a word to a ref, man, there's a yellow flag. So watch that Cardinal player. This guy's yelling F you. Not the player. The ref is yelling. He's not the white hat. He's yelling at the Cardinal player. I wrote his name down here.
3: I think it was Trey McBride. I think it was their tight end.
1: Yeah, it was Trey McBride, right, exactly. Trevor Lawrence, my card's going to be looking good here, man. They beat the Bengals in Cincinnati. Trevor Lawrence, that card's going to be worth something when he wins the Super Bowl this year.
4: You told me to pick the Tennessee Titans as my loser of the week. So therefore, you forced me to cheer for the Baltimore Ravens.
1: But they were going to beat. Yeah,
4: but they did.
1: Yeah.
4: But thank you for the tip.
1: Yeah, well, I hate
4: the
1: Ravens
4: other gambling
1: too.
4: Didn't go so well.
1: What was the other gambling?
4: I bet against Washington, and they actually covered the point spread.
1: Oh, that was that game in
3: USC,
1: Monday,
3: right? Yeah.
4: They played USC.
3: Yeah, I watched a little of that.
1: Yeah. Oh, Washington, not the Commanders. Okay, Oh, the college game.
4: Yeah, the University of Washington. They haven't covered yet.
1: Yeah, I didn't see anybody. I saw
4: except for last weekend.
1: Any college this weekend. I was out at a beer fest, so I missed the college stuff, which is no big deal.
4: I didn't even make it to kickoff of Arizona State. Yeah. They got their ass waxed.
1: Yeah, Penn State
4: sucked. They got
1: too,
4: ass raped by Friday night, Baylor. Yeah. And that's going to be a tradition among all of us.
1: They should be able to say that on the when they got ass raped. Tyler's Jim Nance the say right they were ass raped today.
4: Tyler's got the right idea. If your team sucks, you say, I fell asleep at halftime.
1: I did for the Steelers and the Browns, and I did by Friday night. I was burned out too, and I'm thinking, Northwestern is decent team. Penn State looked bad, so I said, I'm going to sleep.
3: Hey, I didn't even turn on that Packers game that was on a Thursday night. The one where they got housed by the Falcons.
1: Oh, you were out earlier. You would have.
3: But I could have watched the whole second half, and I just went, nah.
1: Yeah.
3: I'm just going to bed.
4: Oh, yeah. I watched it all.
3: The hell with that.
4: Yeah. You should have seen that.
1: I watched a little bit of the Packers yesterday. That was just kind of a boring game.
3: I saw them. What was on Red Zone?
1: 14, right?
3: I was working for the first half. Okay. I got home. I saw whatever the Red Zone showed me in the second half.
1: All right. Nick will be here to brag about his Chiefs really aren't.
4: We
1: that,
4: think
1: they're not that big a deal.
3: Right? Yeah, we assume he'll be here. Right.
4: Assume he'll be here 7-ish or so. Probably got to leave early.
1: Yep.
4: Yeah.
3: There's lots of claims to deny, man. Yeah,
4: there's a lot going on.
1: He'll be pissed his Huskers aren't ranked.
4: Yeah.
1: Yeah.
4: Got mud in my basement.
1: Yep.
4: He's take care of that.
3: Denied.
4: Yeah.
1: Come on back.
2: Monday.
4: Yeah.
0: This is the Todd and Tyler Radio Empire.
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6: 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Wednesday night's rainfall at the Lincoln Airport was the all-time single-day rainfall record. 6.16 inches of rainfall. It beat the previous record of 5.45 inches set on August 29, 1910. Wednesday night's rainfall caused many flooding issues around the city and the county. A list of road closures across the county can be found at the KIBZ.com. Second suspect in a robbery from early Wednesday morning in a North Lincoln apartment has been arrested. 46-year-old Damian Wilkins was contacted by Lincoln police about 6 o'clock Wednesday evening and put in jail for several offenses, including robbery and second-degree assault. Watkins and 48-year-old Brian Glaze of Lincoln allegedly assaulted a 47-year-old man in an apartment near 44th and Huntington by using a single-edged sword that's about 24 inches long that left lacerations on the victim's arm and back. A house fire in Northwest Lincoln Thursday morning, a few blocks south of 5th and Adams. It was contained to the kitchen area. No reports of any injuries, no word yet on a cause. And the Nebraska volleyball program will take part in the inaugural ABCA Match Points, an elite two-day women's volleyball championship event that will be in Louisville, Kentucky, April 10th through 11th of 2027. Sunny today and a high of 64. I'm Jeff Motes on 104.1 The Blaze.
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4: All right, bring me up here. We'll let the uncles reminisce for a second. Because this song is very young. Your uncles were our cardigan.
1: Sash Jordan passed away over the weekend. That sucks, man.
4: We lost Canadian rocker

0: had our friends, the Living Proof, cover that. Yeah. We gave that song to them. Well, we gave it to them. We said, you got to play this song. And they knocked it out of the park. That's an old school reference for the... A lot of our people been around for the show for a long time. But, yeah, that
1: was cool. A judge on Canadian Idol.
0: Was she really?
1: I never watched Canadian Idol.
0: Well, I don't watch American Canadian. Idol either. I don't watch American Idol either, for that matter. So, Canadia. Nobody had her. And you're right, Puss. That Deadpool name was in very poor taste.
2: Yeah,
0: see? And it's funny because we read all kinds of horrible stuff on Deadpool names, but that, whatever that is, you're a dick. It's a dumb name. Whatever. It's not anything personal.
2: It's a subject that even we won't joke about.
0: Yeah, it was just dumb.
2: It's just in super poor taste.
0: Yeah, and you're not, unlike Grandma's bean butter, which is fine.
2: Right.
0: Which is fine.
2: That logic tracks around here.
0: Yes, yeah, yes. It wasn't funny, it wasn't interesting, it was just kind of, yeah. It's
2: just, you're a terrible
0: person.
2: Give
0: it more thought, dude. Give it more thought.
1: Jazz Jordan's drummer was a young Taylor Hawkins.
0: Well, yeah. He was in that band, right?
1: In the early days.
0: Yeah, I saw a picture of those two together, and it was one of those, they're together now playing in heaven. I'm thinking,
2: he played for Alanis before he was with the Foo Fighters.
1: Oh, that's
2: too.
1: Right.
0: Yeah.
2: That's who they poached him from Alanis when they took him for the Foo Fighters.
0: It was funny because I saw this, this isn't a shot of them, but this is a shot of how nobody cares about opening bands no matter who they are. They were showing the AC/DC crowd. And people are in the parking lot, not even in there for the Foo Fighters, because it's just one of those situations nobody cares about. Concerts are too long anyway, and there were people in there, but not near as what you think. So it just, nobody cares anymore. They just want to see the headliners, you know?
2: Yeah.
0: It's just one of those situations. I think these bands just go out there and say, okay, we'll have a DJ play for a half hour, then we're going to come out and play live, especially the older bands, because the crowd is not 15.
2: No?
0: Well, some of the kids are of that one, yeah.
2: Well, and there's some bands that have gone to just getting rid of the headliner.
0: Right.
2: I mean, the last time...
0: The opener, you mean, right. Yeah.
2: Or, excuse me, the opener. But
1: the
2: opener
1: knew a bit about his niece or whatever, who was the EDM DJ.
2: Yeah.
0: Oh, I haven't seen that.
1: He was going to go out to see his EDM DJ niece or something. What time did he go on? 11. And he said, I'm 47. I party between 6 and 10 p.m. I still party, but it's got to be between 6 and 10 p.m.
0: 11 o'clock. Yeah.
2: Well, I mean, I would give, like, I've seen some of the set lists, the times for, like, the Foo Fighters were out doing their own, stadium tour.
0: Oh, yeah.
2: But they're, like, they had one or two bands opening, and a lot of times it was...
0: Well, two bands is unnecessary.
2: But, like, if they had two... The first one was going on at like 6.
0: Okay.
2: And then Queens of the Stone Age were with them for some of those shows. And they were on at like, 6:45.
0: Right.
2: Because Foo Fighters were still going on at 8:30.
0: Right.
2: Which is good.
0: Yeah.
2: You know, because they play for 3 hours.
0: But then once again, people just out in the parking lot coming in and it says, can you see the Foo Fighters?
2: Oh,
0: right?
2: Yeah.
1: High Road Easy was the other song
0: that's played on the radio from
1: Sash Jordan. Did,
0: she was only 63. She died over the weekend. That's
1: did
0: too
1: Porter
0: young.
1: Also do the camping bit when you saw him?
2: Yes.
1: I love camping. He took my idea of camping is the Four Seasons Intercontinental Hotel, but he actually made it funny.
2: Yeah.
1: I was howling.
0: Don't you go to the show?
1: And they said, sir...
0: Are you just reporting what Todd... You went to the show then, right?
1: You can't howl here, sir. You're going to have to leave.
0: Okay, so Todd was a different
2: I went
0: show.
2: On Friday night. He went on Saturday.
0: Got it.
1: Christy and I went Saturday.
0: Okay, got it. All right. Let's just repeat it.
2: You would
0: bring him back Monday, right?
2: You would enjoy the bit, Tyler, because he was
0: I love Chris
2: anti-camping.
1: Yeah.
0: I love Chris Porter.
1: You would have loved it.
0: Yeah.
1: And I told him that. Yeah. I love camping, and I laughed like hell at
0: this is how much I love Chris Porter. I wanted to tell him so much that no matter how much he thinks that guy's his friend, Kid Rock's a complete douchebag. A complete douchebag. And but I love the Porter is a lefty, and he can make they met before that. They don't talk politics. I get it. But that's how much I love Chris. I just wanted to say to him, he's a douchebag, but whatever, But I love Chris. Yeah. And if you get a chance, he's in Des Moines in a couple of weeks. I believe next month he's in Des Moines and anywhere in the area. Go see Chris Porter. Plus, he lives in Kansas City.
2: So. One of the best.
0: Yeah, he is one of the best. I'm with you on that one for sure.
1: Tell him his friend's a douchebag.
0: Well, that one, the Black Rose are cool.

0: Yeah, Black Crowes are cool. But, you know, to have famous friends like that is pretty cool.
1: Wayne Gretzky's cool.
0: Apparently. Yeah, he met, dinner with Wayne Gretzky, right? Yeah. Although Wayne Gretzky's kind of a douchebag, too, but he's the great one. A great hockey player, right?
1: Yeah.
0: All right, that guy.
2: The greatest.
1: Were you up in the middle of the night for a while or something?
0: I was up in the middle of the night for a while, but I fell back to sleep.
1: In another room.
0: Fell back to sleep in another room, right. Yeah. There's a bunch of... I was afraid I wouldn't know where I was at when I got up, you know? Because I don't really sleep.
1: In your own house?
0: I did sleep in another room a couple years back.
1: Oh, yeah, that.
2: Did you?
0: Yeah.
2: We never heard about that.
0: Yeah, I don't want to talk about that anymore. I'm done with that crap.
2: Oh, you should have talked about it at the time.
0: I did talk way too much about everything at the time. But that's...
1: You get yourself a nice Murphy bed right there in the studio, and then you can just roll right out into the chair.
0: Well, I got a big... There's a big bed right out here. Actually, there's a big lay-down couch out here in front of my TV. I could sleep down here.
1: Yeah, but you know what? Sleeping all night on a couch...
0: Sucks.
1: ...never works as well as you think it will.
2: Depends on the couch.
0: I don't know. No, because you have to turn the other way sometimes, and then you're facing the... it's not.
1: I've done it a couple times.
0: Especially where I am now. When I was younger, I could do it, but not now.
2: No, the couch in the basement was a very good COVID couch.
1: Yeah, see, I think
0: when you both had COVID, stay separated?
2: I would go downstairs, and I actually kind of liked the couch.
1: I think I tried downstairs. That once or twice during COVID, too, it never worked out.
0: Passing out on a couch is easy, but like you said, say you're watching something late, and you get so tired, you just fall asleep, alcohol or not. But then you wake up in the middle of the night on a couch, then it sucks.
1: Yeah,
0: I'm with you on that.
1: Yeah, it's a nice idea, but in reality...
0: Yeah.
1: Unless you're drunk or just really, really tired.
0: Yeah.
1: Sleeping all night on a couch is a bad idea.
2: Yeah, but if you're both, it works.
1: Yeah.
0: Yes, it does.
1: Yeah.
0: Yes, it does.
1: Work in a pinch.
0: All right. So the base jumper that died, did we talk about that all last week? I don't think we ever did. No, yeah. So the base jumper fatally plunges 700 feet. Oh, the wingsuit. It was a wingsuit one, right. Okay. Well, once again, man, that's the deal. Those things are freaking dangerous. Did he just hit something? Did he fly into something?
1: It said the wingsuit failed
0: when
1: he launched from a 700-foot perch. So
0: now, this was a regular wingsuit, not the Ozempic armed wingsuit, right? Because, you know, he brought up...
1: Yes.
2: Yeah.
0: Because I'm thinking those could work, too, by the way.
1: Todd, have you ever been to the mountainous area of Hiram, Utah?
2: I've heard of it.
1: The Lethem's Hollow, an area of canyon walls and cliffs, not unlike the Grand Canyon. And apparently he jumped off. Something went wrong. He said he did not have enough lift with his wingsuit, and he impacted the ground at what they call a high rate of speed, resulting in his death.
0: Well, you're saying he said that. No, they said that.
1: They said that, yes. Yeah.
0: Because he's a dead.
1: The authorities who found him.
0: Man.
1: Yeah, it sounded like he was jumping off the cliff and was gonna. He thought, oh, I'll take flight.
0: Right.
1: But it just didn't ever kick in.
2: Oh, he took no flight. It sounds like.
1: Right. It sounded like it just the wingsuit never kicked in and he just went straight down.
0: So he hit it like a chicken into an engine, right?
1: Yeah. Yeah. Apparently, this is a very popular place for base jumpers. 45 miles north of Ogden, Utah. Group of 10 of them out there, and I think the day was pretty much over after that.
0: Yeah. Like what Nick would say in that situation, did he went back and had dinner, you know, the rest of the guys, you know?
1: Yeah, I just...
0: Were they hungry, you know?
1: That's just, I mean, I just...
0: If I could do anything and know I could live, guaranteed, though, I would do that. Speaking of that, I turned on... last night, I wanted to flip around the TV. I didn't feel like watching football. I'm watching no football yesterday. So I'm watching. I turn on it's going to take a while this morning, guys. The new Jackass. The last one.
1: Oh, where's that at now?
0: It's on Paramount. Yeah.
1: Oh, okay.
0: I came across it accidentally. And it's free on Paramount. I think it was on Paramount. Don't quote me on that. But I'm watching the beginning of it. And now it's outtakes of some other stuff they did in the past. You could tell because it's kind of cool. They all look younger. Johnny Knoxville's got brunette hair then. But one of the early videos, in fact, they start off with the video.

0: you know, that when he was still just grinding and trying to make this a show, and MTV picked it up as a show, him and a buddy, they don't show who the guy is. They go out in the middle of nowhere, and this is crazy. He does that, shoots himself in the chest with a bulletproof vest.
1: A vest?
0: Right.
1: Oh.
0: But this is one of the situations, and he goes, and he takes magazines too. He puts two or three magazines underneath the vest too, and he's aiming the gun at himself, and they're just in the middle of nowhere. Yeah, he's not, nobody else is shooting it. He's got it pulled against him.
1: Well, I mean, that's one way to make sure it hits the plate.
0: True.
1: Yeah. But damn.
0: So, and then the whole time, the guy filming it is going, Johnny, we can't do this, man. This is so uncool. This is so uncool. We can't do this. We can't do this. So Johnny's trying to get, you know, his name out there. And they say before they showed this video, this is a video that MTV, nobody would allow them ever to show because they were afraid somebody would repeat it.
1: Right.
0: Well, now they're retiring. They show it. And when you watch, it's the very first stunt on that one. He pulls the trigger, and it fires off, and he's okay. But he takes the vest off, and they run in the car, and they take off. Because, you know, they're in the middle of nowhere in a gunshot. And what they did was illegal to begin with.
1: Oh, yeah.
0: That takes complete balls. Because they don't have a doctor there. I mean, in nowadays, the situation, Jackass would have everybody. But just him and a dude just going commando in a car, you know. I mean, not yet. And he fires into his chest, and then it fires off. Here's what I want to know about that. I'm not a gun guy. So he's aiming the gun at him. What? He could have easily pulled the trigger, and the bullet bounces off and hit his hand, right?
2: Oh, I don't think.
1: No.
0: His hand, where would it go?
2: No, the bulletproof vest is not hard enough for a bullet to ricochet off.
0: Oh, I got it. It went right in. That's right.
2: Well,
0: yeah.
2: It probably sunk into the vest.
0: Yeah, you're right. That's what it did. That's right.
2: It's safe enough for us to try at the live show.
0: Yeah.
2: we could do something like
1: this
2: that.
1: This is an idea Jim will sign off.
0: Oh, yes, he will. As long as he can pull the trigger.
1: Right. Yeah. Right. I've been dreaming of this for 15 years.
0: Yeah. Then it goes on.
2: He'll pass out vests and then shoot every one of us, and we'll say, good night, everybody.
0: Yeah. Get tickets to the live show, etix.com. It's Friday night, December 4th. It will sell out, so get them later. Get them now. Get them now.
2: Right.
0: Or later. Whatever.
2: Bring your Kevlar.
0: Right. Go on back.
2: Jim will be there.
0: Yeah.
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6: I'm Jeff Motes on Lincoln's Pure Rock Alternative 104.1 The Blaze. Wednesday night's rainfall at the Lincoln Airport was the all-time single-day rainfall record. 6.16 inches of rainfall. It beat the previous record of 5.45 inches set on August 29, 1910. Wednesday night's rainfall caused many flooding issues around the city and the county. A list of road closures across the county can be found at KIBZ.com. Second suspect in a robbery from early Wednesday morning in a North Lincoln apartment has been arrested. 46-year-old Damian Wilkins was contacted by Lincoln police about 6 o'clock Wednesday evening and put in jail for several offenses, including robbery and second-degree assault. Watkins and 48-year-old Brian Glaze of Lincoln allegedly assaulted a 47-year-old man in an apartment near 44th and Huntington by using a single-edged sword that's about 24 inches long that left lacerations on the victim's arm and back. A house fire in Northwest Lincoln Thursday morning, a few blocks south of 5th and Adams. It was contained to the kitchen area. No reports of any injuries, no word yet on the cause. And the Nebraska volleyball program will take part in the inaugural ABCA Match Points, an elite two-day women's volleyball championship event. That'll be in Louisville, Kentucky, April 10th through 11th of 2027. Sunny today and a high of 64. 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
11: All right, what's the bad news about coffee? Yeah.
12: Oh, that it might be bad for you no matter when you drink it.
11: Even just a cup or two?
12: Well, as it relates to sleep.
11: Oh, yeah, well. Yeah.
12: You know, most people think...
11: I don't drink coffee to go to sleep. I mean, I don't drink it at night, you know?
12: But what they're saying is no matter when you drink it, it could be detrimental to your sleep.
11: Yeah, well.
12: You know?
11: Yeah.
12: I mean, most people think if you, you know, oh, I never drink coffee after 3. Or I, you know, I don't drink it in the afternoon. Well, it apparently might not matter.
11: We couldn't do the show. I know all three of us, at least. I'm sure, I know Nick likes coffee, too. We couldn't do the show without it. You know?
12: No.
11: I just, no way I could wake up in the morning and perform even half-ass if I didn't have any coffee.
13: Well, if you had a line of meth or something.
11: That's true.
13: We probably could.
11: Yeah, we probably did.
13: But that might affect your sleep, too.
11: Yeah.
13: Every upper, every downer
11: right.
13: seems to affect your sleep.
11: You know, we all get, I mean, I don't drink all coffee a lot all morning. I'll drink a little bit in the beginning here because I'm getting more sleep, except for last night.
12: Shut up.
11: but I still take a nap. I still fall asleep.
13: Yeah.
12: Yeah.
11: You know, doesn't bother me then.
13: I think we've trained ourselves.
11: Yeah, I think so too.
12: I'm pretty like I drink one glass. I mean, and this is like a 20-ounce mug, but I mean, I drink one of them, and I'm usually done by about 7:30, and that's it.
11: Yeah.
12: Because I need that come down for the nap.
13: Right. I try to cut it off about 8 o'clock or so.
12: Yeah.
13: Unless I'm really hungover and I need a boost.
11: Yeah.
12: Yeah. But they're saying now
11: 8 o'clock in the morning, you mean?
13: Yeah.
11: Okay, yeah.
12: This new study that they're talking about says that even if you only drink it in the morning, it can affect your brain's slow wave activity, which can affect your deep sleep, which, it, and again, it doesn't matter when you drink it.
11: Right.
12: If you drink it, it can have a detrimental effect on your sleep and your sleep cycle.
11: All right.
12: You know, I mean, you hear about
11: everything,
12: people.
11: Yeah.
12: You hear about people that go completely caffeine free, and I don't understand that.
11: No, buddy of mine had to do that because he had AFib, and he's not allowed to have any caffeine, so he got used to it.
13: Really? Know? Not even like a mild amount?
11: No, he just doesn't. But I think he avoids it because of that. I'm not sure if it's just because of AFib or not, but basically, I don't get that either. Because they've said for years, I'm trying to quit caffeine. Well, you don't have to. It's really not bad for you if in moderation, you know. Now, you're not drinking 10 Red Bulls a day. Those guys have heart attacks. I get that. But, you know, a little coffee's not going to do you, you know?
12: Well, and I think that's a good point is where you get your caffeine matters.
11: Right, yes.
12: You know, I mean, if you are mainlining Red Bull all day,
11: right.
12: That probably is not good.
11: No.
12: But coffee's been around forever.
13: Now, yeah. And there's all sorts of other stuff in Red Bull, too, that I'm sure would affect your sleep.
11: Taurine.
13: Yeah.
11: What was that?
13: I don't know.
11: I don't know what that is either.
13: Is that in weed, too?
11: Let's hope so. I'm not sure, man.
13: Terpenes. Yeah.
11: Oh, terpene. Okay.
13: Terpenes.
12: Yeah. Taurine is what's in the energy drink.
13: Right.
11: Yeah.
13: That's what the weed geeks talk about.
11: Yeah.
13: And I don't care.
11: Well,
13: you know?
11: I don't care either.
13: These bud tenders.
11: Help is overrated.
13: Because I asked, and then there was a, okay, here, you've got 10 milligram gummies, 10 of them for $22, and then 10 of them for $8. What's the difference? Oh, well, the terpenes and what's the percentage of THC? That's all I want. I just want THC in my weed. Well, it's about 25%. Well, what's the terpene? Blah, blah, blah, blah. That's about 20 something. Give me the cheap one. Give me the cheap one with the THC. I need.
11: Unless it's got turpentine in it.
13: Right.
11: You don't want that. Yeah. How much turpentine is in that? I don't know. You can taste it. Yeah.
13: You can peel paint with these edibles.
12: Yeah. Yeah. Because that's the thing. I think if you're just getting your coffee, your coffee every morning for your caffeine, that's fine.
11: Yeah.
12: You're going to be okay.
13: It seems a natural source.
11: Right.
12: Yeah.
13: Isn't it?
12: Well, I mean,
11: coffee beans.
12: Coffee,
11: right.
12: Yeah, it's something grown out of the earth and ground up, and yeah, okay.
13: Now our buddy Boomrock has informed us that wingsuit guy is suing Acme. I haven't seen that yet. It's on the streaming. You can buy
11: it. Oh, it is now on the streaming? Yeah, okay.
13: I think Amazon has it for $20 or whatever. Rent, and then you can buy it for $3 more. But I never buy stuff because I don't watch movies over and over.
11: No, I don't.
13: I don't know many people who do.
11: No. When a bullet hits something hard, it tends to shatter. This is from John. This creates something called a spall, and it's actually quite dangerous, especially with certain kinds of plates, particularly the metal ones, because instead of absorbing more of the impact, the bullet shatters and then spreads. Shadubi spreads out in other directions. So sometimes, even with body armor on, the spall can come and hit you underneath your jaw. Oh, I get that. Or in your arms, your legs are growing. The bullet likely wouldn't ricochet back at the guy shooting it. Like I said, Johnny Knoxville was shooting it himself. But spall would have hit him. All around, absolutely terrible idea, but it is jackass. Yeah.
12: Yeah.
11: Yeah. It's pretty brutal.
13: Jim Sucks can come in and tell us what kind of bullet. You know, if it's a hollow point, I'm sure what kind of ammo you use makes a difference.
11: Yeah,
13: when it comes to that.
11: Yeah, it was a little pistol, so I'm sure Johnny Knoxville didn't want to die.
13: Oh no,
11: it was 1998 too, I believe.
13: I'm sure he didn't use some big caliber gun. He probably shot a .22 at him or something.
11: Right. There was a cool little photo. He was on game day a couple weeks back for Tennessee.
12: I saw that.
13: Oh, yeah. That's right.
11: And he found the girl. He was voted most like biggest flirt in high school, his senior year. And the girl was voted biggest flirt was at that game, and they redid the photo. Yeah, but he was dressed in shoulder pads.
12: Yeah, he was in full game. Tennessee uniform.
11: Right. So here's the deal about game day. I'm not really a hater. I'm not a big fan either. But one thing we talked about in this show is, let's just talk about what's his face?
12: McAfee.
11: What you cannot do is take off your shirt if you're in shape. It's not funny.
12: No, you look like you're showing off.
11: That's totally right. And he's in good shape, you know. He's in good shape. And he's the second week in a row he takes his shirt off, and he was just getting brutalized online just saying, oh, look, he took his shirt off. Funny. But the bottom line is gut, even just regular fat, dad fat, funny bit.
13: No.
11: In shape. Well, it's not funny, but it's at least I can handle it. If you're in shape, good for you. It's showing off.
12: Yeah, I want to see Saban whip his shirt off.
11: Right.
12: That guy sits in the hot tub in a T-shirt. You know, remember?
11: Yeah, right. Yeah.
13: He does, doesn't he?
12: So yeah, that,
11: first of all, the shirt thing is overplayed. Bert did it, and that's the bane of Bert's existence right now. We know that. But basically, it's dumb if you're in shape.
12: Yeah.
11: And that's the angle I didn't see all weekend long, but I know we all agree on that. If you're really in shape and you rip your shirt off, on like a TV personality does that, it looks like you're showing off. Good for you. You're in shape. Yeah, he's got a great body. Looks good.
12: Yeah, but I mean, the only time I would excuse it is like if it's like, you know, late November and they're at State College and it's 4 below 0. Okay, sure, take your shirt off.
11: Right.
12: Freeze your ass off, you dumbass. You know.
11: And then,
13: right, because Packer fan would never do anything like that.
11: And then, well, fans, I don't
12: fans
11: care.
12: Do it. That's fine.
11: Yeah, fat fan is funny. I don't care. Or just gut fan, you know. Yeah, you mentioned that. Perfect example, Puss. We watched we both watched The Invite, and there's a point in that where Seth Rogen starts to take his shirt off. He thinks he's about to have sex. He's got a gut. He's a dad guy.
12: Yeah,
11: and that's a great scene because
12: dude.
11: It's funny. It's funny. If he's ripped to that, not funny.
12: Yeah,
11: not funny.
12: Yeah, I think Seth Rogen would be a whole lot less funny if he all of a sudden just got built.
11: Oh yeah, a lot. It would be funny at all. Right?
12: Even if you stayed clothed, it would be like Jonah Hill. Look at Jonah Hill.
11: I think he's a funny dude, but the Indian dude is all ripped now. To me, he's not funny.
12: Kumail Nanjiani.
11: Yeah.
12: He got all ripped for a Marvel movie,
11: And he stayed ripped.
12: Yeah.
11: And his latest stand up is on Netflix. He's a very funny guy. I like the guy, but I'm not buying it. He's just all ripped in his T-shirt. Yeah.
12: But at the same time,
11: to me, it's not funny, man.
12: At the same time, I get how you could. If you did the work to get in that shape,
13: you don't want to give it up.
12: Yeah.
13: Yeah.
12: I would want to stay that way too. Yeah.
11: That's fine.
12: You know?
11: But that's totally fine. But I'm just saying that people are going to think, oh, you're not that funny.
12: Yeah.
11: You
12: but
11: know?
12: But I don't think his thing was never built on his physicality, though. He was just an average dude, and then he got.
11: That's what I mean.
12: Got a little
11: ripped. That's what I mean, right.
13: Okay. Saban wears a shirt in the hot tub so you can't see his nipple rings.
12: Okay. I didn't know that.
13: That's what I'm told from Jeremiah.
12: I didn't know that. Yeah.
11: And then I happen to turn it on because, like, an hour before kickoff, they do the field goal thing. They're apparently tired of giving away money. I don't know how they figured this out.
12: I saw this.
11: This poor girl, you know, she was a big one. And she had overalls on, and she had UGG Crocs on her feet, and she was not an athlete
12: at all.
11: And they pulled her out of the crowd to win $1 million, and she's not going to kick this thing 10 feet, and she didn't. And then they took her Crocs off and said, do it barefoot, and they're all being polite, and Herb Street's trying to talk her into, just swing your leg. This ball won't go 15 feet.
13: They gave
11: and
13: her
11: it
13: more
11: didn't.
13: Than one chance?
11: Yeah, they always do.
12: Sometimes,
11: they always do.
12: Yeah.
11: All the time now it's two chances. But they lowered it. They did end up just giving her $150,000 just for being picked. But it's like, it was lame. You can't put her in that situation.
12: I thought I understood that it was some sort of random drawing.
11: It is random.
12: But when you see that type of thing, you go, oh, they didn't want to pay this week.
11: Right.
12: Yeah.
11: McAfee didn't want to pay this week. Exactly.
12: He got tired of forking out $1.5 million.
11: McAfee's, it's his money, they say. You know?
12: I don't know if I believe that.
13: No.
11: I don't know if I believe that either.
13: That's
11: but
13: like,
11: do you think ESPN's giving away $1 million every week?
13: Right. Remember when we were winning Terry Bradshaw's money?
11: Yeah.
13: What a bunch of crap that was. I mean, it was a good bit, but does anybody believe that Terry Bradshaw's forking up money? I don't think McAfee's forking up any money.
11: He says it's his money.
13: No.
11: I don't believe it either.
13: I don't believe it either.
11: Yeah.
12: Yeah, Home Depot matches his weekly contributions.
11: Yeah,
12: so
11: but
12: there is a match in there. But I... like I say, that's a lot of money to fork out.
11: No matter what kind of contract he signed, that's a lot of money. Right.
12: This says he's awarded over $7 million to college students and charities through this contest.
11: Well, you know what? In that situation, Push, when you're making $60 million, whatever he's making, you have to give money to the charity for tax purposes. So maybe he does get
13: maybe.
12: But he doesn't take home that whole $60
11: million. No, he doesn't.
12: He pays all of his people out of that pool, too.
11: Right. And he's still making the majority of that.
12: But it seems like he's got
11: those jackasses with him on that show aren't worth anything.
13: And we can hear him cry. Well, he's not crying, but I got to pay my agent. You hear a lot of these athletes.
11: Oh,
13: I got a manager to pay for, and I got an agent to pay for.
11: Nobody cares.
13: At the end, it's only $27 million.
11: I know, that's so lame. That is so lame.
12: I would bet that he's probably got 10 or 15 people on staff at that operation. Just from
11: but
12: people
11: you
12: see on the camera and behind the scenes. And,
11: but they're probably making $60,000 a year, a lot of those guys, you know. Which
12: or
11: is good,
12: or he might be taking care of them, you know.
11: Wow, he's the guy making, he wants the money, you know.
12: I get
11: it. He does have 16 jobs, you're right.
12: But I mean, if you got $60 million and you take home 30, you can still take care of those other people.
11: Yeah, you can.
12: You know?
13: Yeah, but the greedy guys just tend to get greedier.
11: Yeah, right. All right, come on back.
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15: I'm Jeff Moe. It's a Lincoln's Pure Rock Alternative 104.1 The Blaze. The Lancaster County Sheriff's Office is investigating a deadly two-vehicle crash that happened right before noon Sunday at 82nd and Roca Road. According to investigators, an Nissan Rogue driven by a 16-year-old was southbound on 82nd Street. Collided with an eastbound Kia Soul driven by a 43-year-old. The driver of the Kia Soul was pronounced dead at the scene. The driver of the Nissan Rogue taken to Bryan West Campus in Lincoln with non-life-threatening injuries. The crash is still under investigation. A car flipped onto its roof during a crash in central Lincoln right before 6 Sunday evening that sent one person to the hospital. According to KFOR's media partner 1011 News, the crash happened close to 27th and T Streets, where a 28-year-old woman was turning onto 27th Street going southbound but lost control of the car, which hit a median, then a curb, and flipped onto its roof in the northbound lanes. A witness helped get the driver out and the 18-year-old passenger out of the car. The 18-year-old was taken to the hospital for head injuries that were not life-threatening. The driver was cited for driving with only a learner's permit and no licensed driver in the car. And the Nebraska football team is still receiving votes in this week's AP Top 25 College Football Poll. But their opponent this week, Indiana, is still undefeated but slipped one spot in the rankings, number 7. Huskers and Hoosiers kick off Saturday morning at 11 on Fox. Beautiful day today, sunny and a high of 76. I'm Jeff Moats on 104.1 The Blaze.
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12: Okay. Oh, this is not something we're all celebrating.
13: No, no.
12: Oh, okay, good.
13: Just me.
12: All right. I was just.
13: I mean, you're all
12: a little
13: welcome.
12: Clenched there for a minute.
13: Right, you can play long if you'd like. If you want to cleanse your colon on Thursday night, that's good by me.
11: Yeah.
13: I'd like a little solidarity. I don't even know if I can eat Thursday night. I should go to my. This is one of those things where your women say, oh, it takes a year and a half to get in to see a gynecologist. They must be booked up
11: At the butt place?
13: At the ascoping place, because I booked this probably 5 months ago.
11: How many asses they go through a day that they're booked that far out?
13: A lot.
11: Well, they lowered it to 45 now, sure. Too. So it's a lot of people hitting 45 don't know that.
13: Well, and then if you have family history, whatever. If, like, for some reason, you know, since they found the rodents, I have to go back every 3 years.
11: Right, yeah.
13: And most people only have to go back every 10 years if they're clean and they have no family history. But if you have family history and if they've seen things before, then you have to visit a little more frequently.
11: And you would think with the advent of Cologuard now, too, that there'd be more appointments available. Because a lot of people do that, you know. They can even do it on their first time, like Puss did. I did the colonoscopy by
13: If you poop in a box and they see something, then you got to go get a scope up.
11: Yeah, you do. Yeah,
12: but even if they don't see anything, they said the Cologuard. I was told by my doctor every 3 years
11: It's 3 years now
12: for the Cologuard. Mm-hmm. Even if they don't see anything.
11: Yeah, it's 3 years for Cologuard. Because I just pooped the second Cologuard box this past summer.
13: Will you eventually need to get a scope up your ass?
12: Yeah, he said you can do it. He told me once every 3 years for three times.
13: Okay.
12: So basically you could push off the first colonoscopy until you're 55 instead of 45.
13: Or push out. Right. Colonoscopy.
12: Whichever.
11: Yeah.
13: Yeah, because they sent me a pack of literature, and I don't know. I have, like, a class on Thursday night, and when can I eat on Thursday night? When's going to be my last meal? Because it's not till noon on Friday.
11: Don't call your last meal. I know. You got to work that day, too.
13: I know. And, you know, that's fine. I usually don't eat while I'm at work.
11: Right.
13: But I guess I could drink coffee.
11: You're allowed to drink coffee.

0: As long as you know creamer in it, right?
1: Right, and then the other clear liquids.
0: And make sure you clean it out, because, you know, remember we used to, they don't want to come out there with just a, you know, a brown liquid flying out of that bear.
1: Oh, no,
0: you know?
1: They don't want that.
0: But, well, there are people that don't do it all.
1: I know. In that case, you're a bad patient.
0: You're totally a bad patient.
1: Yeah. And then they just got to send you away, and then what happens? You got to wait another 4 months to get a booking.
2: Well, Heather said last time she was here, that, remember she talked about how she got there and it wasn't good enough, so they said, well, hold still, here comes the enema.
0: Oh, they flushed her out. Okay.
2: I thought you were right, Todd. I thought if you got there and you hadn't done it right, they're just like, well, reschedule, come back whenever.
0: Man, they must flush you out, man.
1: Told you, get out of here.
2: That's what I thought, too.
1: Right, if you can't make the effort.
0: It would be kind of funny, just it'd be rude and you shouldn't do it, but, you know, eat like Indian food and pizza all night and go in there and say, yeah, I cleaned it out.
1: Oh,
0: you
1: I'm
0: didn't.
1: Sure there are some, they've dealt with jackasses who've just ignored it.
0: Ignored the rules. Right. What's the difference, man? Just look at my ass.
1: Right. Just put that scope through the pile.
2: Like that thing doesn't have to go through some intense, you know, cleaning protocol anyway.
0: They re-showed.
1: They put like one of those things that bores a mine shaft.
0: They re-showed the they re-showed the bunt. When they shot Jesus Christ! When they shot not Johnny Knoxville in the porta potty. Yeah.
2: Oh, Steve-O.
0: They re-show that in the new Jackass too, and he shoots up in there, and just the crap that flies out of that all around his face is so brutal. That's what it would look like if you went in there and ate Indian food and pizza for your colonoscopy. You know, shoots him into the air and just poo everywhere. What's that poo story you got here? Men are weaponizing pooing?
2: Yeah, Nick sent that one.
1: Well, we spend all our time in the bathroom, that kind of thing.
2: I think so.
0: Well, phones are part of that deal. Yeah, you know, you sit down with your phone, you're screwed sometimes, you know. Because you think, okay, and sometimes you're sitting there on your phone and you're scrolling your phone after the initial crap comes out, for lack of a better word, it is crap. And then you go, oh, it's a second wave coming. Didn't realize that sitting here on my phone.
2: Yeah, basically what it's saying, there's a doctor, divorce specialist, what is it? Divorce Happens is the name of this guy's book, her book, Olivia Howell, claiming that men have used the bathroom for extended periods to avoid spending time with their families and to shirk life's many responsibilities.
0: There are little times. Every guy's done that.
1: Such an old trope.
0: It is.
2: But it's not completely
0: They're not there for hours. They're not there for hours. They're just in there. Oh, okay, there's a bunch of noise going on out there. The kids are running around. I'll stay in there a little bit. But it's not. They're not spending hours in there. Yeah.
2: Well, and the
1: I think women
0: And by
1: also,
0: the way, sometimes you got to crap.
1: Right. Seek the solace of the bathroom, too.
2: Absolutely.
0: I think so, too. Right.
2: Absolutely.
0: Right.
2: But the point she makes is, you know, if you're down in the basement, well, you can come upstairs. If you're out in the garage, you can be interrupted. You're working out. You can take your headphones off. Whatever hobby you're doing, you can stop. You go to the bathroom. It is the one place where no one will bother you. If you're in
0: and the door is closed, that's true.
2: No one will ask you to stop what you're doing and come help with whatever else is going on. Yeah. And we've all figured that out.
0: Todd, this is Randy. How long should I have wait to have them look? For the rodents, by the way. Had Jeff looking for my rodent this weekend. He couldn't find it. Jeff is so gay. That's that's Randy checking in, who calls Jeff gay every 6 months or something like that. Yeah.
1: Yeah, I got no advice for him.
0: No.
1: Yeah.
0: No. No. What's the one they just stop looking for? Oh, the prostate one.
2: Yeah, they don't do the finger test anymore.
0: No, not that. I mean, there's a thing where
1: the PSA?
0: Yeah, if the PSA, there's a certain age a guy can be where the PSA, they go, you're going to die of natural causes anyway. Just so they stop doing that. But that's not the colon one, because colon cancer can kill any
1: age. I know guys who have caught their prostate cancer through a PSA test.
0: And no, that's not what I mean, Todd. I mean, there's a certain age where the guy does, once they test you a PSA, it doesn't matter.
1: Oh.
0: Because it's such a slow-moving cancer, they don't care.
1: I was not aware of that.
0: Yeah, you're going to die anyway of natural causes before this would ever catch your ass. I think that's 75 or something like that.
1: Yeah, you got to probably be 80.
0: I don't know what that is.
1: Because I know guys in their 50s and early 60s, you know, who had the prostate cancer.
0: Oh, I know that. Yeah, I know that.
1: And
0: yeah.
1: Have it removed.
0: Oh, wait, a good friend of ours, like I say, I'll tell you off the air, because a friend I just had that go through that. What is
2: about,
0: it? What
2: about 70.
0: 70, right.
2: About 70.
0: Yeah.
2: Because a person's life expectancy has now fallen below 10 years by the time you get to 69 to 72.
0: So they don't do anything
2: and
0: at 70,
2: they're just
0: right?
2: Like, well, yeah, what you said. Something else will get you before this does, exactly. So why do we care?
0: Right. Yeah, that's what I read, too. So it's 70. Jim's loving this conversation, you know. Neil deGrasse Tyson's birthday today, and I'm not sure how old he is, but we got some sort of...
1: Neil deGrasse Tyson is 68 years old today, okay. I think. Yeah.
0: Apparently, we got a signal from another planet from outside our solar system.
1: It's a radio wave from something about 64 light years away. They think it's the magnetic field talking to us.
0: Yeah. Well,
2: what does that mean?
0: We don't know.
1: I know you'd like to think that some other dudes, but
0: we're out there looking
1: probably
0: at
1: not
0: us.
1: Some other dudes.
0: Well, not life as we know it, though.
2: But it might be.
0: Yeah.
1: Yeah, because, you know, somebody's got to be operating the magnetic field.
0: Right.
1: Actually, they don't.
0: Right. That's Jesus. It's probably just Jesus out there getting hold of us.
1: But, you know, I'm curious to see what they find out about it.
0: Right. That's pretty cool. Yeah. He's 68, Neil deGrasse is?
1: Okay. He is. Right. Tony Romo is looking for a job.
2: Yeah.
0: You know what? Yeah, that didn't surprise any of us, but I love the whole bit about you can play with a bunch of women against their will. And you keep your job. He had a DUI. He's done. You know, that was making it rounds.
1: Yeah,
2: I don't know that that's really apples to apples.
0: No second chance for a DUI apparently, but second chance for playing with girls against their will.
2: He'll get a second chance, just not with his current employer.
1: Were there other circumstances that nobody's really talking about?
2: Well, I think it was just general unpopularity. Yeah, yeah. I mean, people have been saying for years that they're not really into Tony Romo.
1: Really?
0: Well, they're not into anybody. I see people that love Tony Romo, but people don't like every guy.
1: Those are the people that bitch about every announcer.
0: Well, right.
1: They don't like any announcer.
0: Right.
1: Tony Romo is one of the best.
0: He's fine with me. I liked him. I liked him.
1: That he's going to be unemployed for long.
0: No, he'll get a job.
1: Unless he becomes a pariah because
0: people don't
1: of this.
0: Like Collinsworth. They don't like him. Yeah. Who's the other man? Oh, they don't like Aikman. They're all fine. They're all fine.
1: Yeah. Let's bring Ray Lewis, who is accused of murder, on the set, and that would be great. I don't understand this.
2: Ultimately,
1: standards.
2: It comes down to one thing. They found a way to save $10 million a year.
1: Absolutely.
0: Yeah, they're going to pay somebody else.
2: And J.J. Watt is just as good an analyst, and he costs
0: half or less. People are hating on him
1: sure
0: now.
1: I'm sure they will.
0: Yeah, they are hating on him now.
2: But it doesn't matter. CBS just found a way to save money. That's all it comes down to.
0: Yeah, well.
2: They went, well, we can...
0: He'll get a job somewhere else.
2: He will.
0: Yeah.
2: He'll get a second job. He'll land somewhere.
0: Yeah, but the NFL's jacked up, man. You know,
2: I don't know that really there's a parallel between Deshaun Watson and Tony Romo. I don't think those are really the same situation. Okay.
0: One guy celebrated keeps his gig.
1: I think there is between he and Ray Lewis.
0: Oh, yeah.
2: Yeah, at least... Yeah.
1: They're both people in the booth.
0: Right.
2: And Ray Lewis didn't last either. They got rid of him.
0: Well, because he was bad terrible. At his job. Right.
2: Yeah. He was terrible.
0: Yeah. But no, they hate all commentators, you know?
1: Yes, they do, because they're always cheering against their team.
0: Right, exactly. Right.
2: Yeah, well, like I say, it just came down to he wasn't worth the hassle, and they saved, because he was making like $17, $18 million a year.
1: In fact, I think if you're hiring an analyst or a play-by-play guy, you want people to have an opinion about
0: that. Of course you do.
1: Yeah, you don't want just them to blend
0: in. Toast is lame.
1: Yeah, you don't want to blend into the background. What the hell do you even need an announcer for?
0: Exactly right. No.
2: I like J.J. Watt.
0: Toast is lame.
2: Yeah, I think J.J. Watt's very good.
0: Yeah.
2: I think he's a fine replacement.
0: Yeah. He apparently said something. I don't know if he was joking or not. Because he's with Nance, right?
2: Yeah, he's on the A-team.
0: Nance said something about the Masters, and J.J. Watt says, "Have you ever been?" And then Nance just keeps talking, like either he's pissed, like you don't know him. I do that every freaking year.
2: No,
0: or was J.J. Watt joking?
2: He was joking. J.J. Watt's a golfer.
1: Shut up, friend.
2: He knows. If anything, I put that on Nance for being too straight-laced to just roll with the joke.
0: I never heard it.
1: People bitch about Collinsworth. Oh, I was bitching Collinsworth last night because there was a roughing the passer call where basically the defender got thrown in to the quarterback by the lineman.
0: What game was that? The Lions game last night?
1: The Saturday night game, the Carolina Lions game. Okay. You know, used to be kind of the pro defense when it came to things, but we got to protect the critic. No, the guy rolled over. He grabbed at his legs. That was the penalty. Used his football instincts.
0: Yeah, it's called football.
1: It's called football. I'm close to the quarterback. I got to put my arms behind my back.
0: Yeah.
1: And that's the way that you have to approach Patrick Mahomes. You can't use your hands or your arms.
0: We didn't bring it up at all, Nick, and I'm not going to bring it up.
3: Don't even look at him.
1: You just have to launch your
3: Don't say his name.
1: Right. You have to launch your torso at him.
0: Yeah, that was
1: right. You could only hit Patrick Mahomes with your torso, and it's going to be the same with all of them.
2: I will say,
3: I think it should be a penalty if somebody's just even running directly at him.
0: Well, we'll be eventually, Nick.
3: Good.
1: Right here. Yeah. They have to come at him from an angle. Right?
2: I will say,
3: he was getting thrown around yesterday.
2: I didn't need to see that dude's ankle yesterday.
1: Who?
2: From the Chiefs.
3: Gordon?
2: Oh, God.
0: Is he out forever?
3: Yeah, he was having a good year.
0: Yeah.
2: Did you see?
3: Receiver is going to be a problem.
2: He stood up to celebrate the catch and then realized his ankle was completely effed.
0: Yeah.
2: And fell back. And then you.
0: That's adrenaline.
2: They cut to him and he's pointing at his ankle and that's when I look and go, oh Jesus!
3: Right. I didn't see it happen. I'm just going to pretend like it didn't.
2: Oh, it was.
0: Oh, it happened.
2: It was
0: I'll send you the video.
1: It was going in a direction it should not.
0: It's gross. I've seen a lot of gross.
2: It's off to the side, and you go,
1: It was facing east when it was supposed to be facing north.
2: I read this morning they said it was just dislocated. He didn't tear anything in there, but he dislocated his ankle.
1: Is that one where the trainer can snap it back into place?
2: Oh, I don't know.
0: No, he was laying there for a while.
3: Maybe.
1: That's got to hurt.
0: Yeah, tape it up, Nick. He'll be fine. He'll be fine.
3: They need him.
0: Yeah.
2: I think I'd rather break my ankle than dislocate it.
0: Don't know.
2: That just seemed, that looked nasty.
3: Well, that's an injury, football aside. That could affect that dude for the rest of his life.
2: Yeah.
0: Yeah, you care about that. He's limping a little bit when he's 45.
3: I wouldn't if he played for the Broncos, but the kids are pretty cheap. I wouldn't
0: exactly. Exactly.
2: At least you're up
0: to the Raiders for that matter. Come on back.
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7: I'm Jeff Moe. It's a Lincoln's Pure Rock Alternative, 104.1 The Blaze. The Lancaster County Sheriff's Office is investigating a deadly two-vehicle crash that happened right before noon Sunday at 82nd and Roca Road. According to investigators, a Nissan Rogue driven by a 16-year-old was southbound on 82nd Street, collided with an eastbound Kia Soul driven by a 43-year-old. The driver of the Kia Soul was pronounced dead at the scene. The driver of the Nissan Rogue taken to Bryan West Campus in Lincoln with non-life-threatening injuries. The crash is still under investigation. A car flipped onto its roof during a crash in central Lincoln right before 6 Sunday evening that sent one person to the hospital. According to KFOR's media partner 1011 News, the crash happened close to 27th and T Street, where a 28-year-old woman was turning onto 27th Street going southbound but lost control of the car, which hit a median, then a curb, and flipped onto its roof in the northbound lanes. A witness helped get the driver out and the 18-year-old passenger out of the car. The 18-year-old was taken to the hospital for head injuries that were not life-threatening. The driver was cited for driving with only a learner's permit and no licensed driver in the car. And the Nebraska football team is still receiving votes in this week's AP Top 25 College Football Poll. But their opponent this week, Indiana, is still undefeated but slipped one spot in the rankings to number 7. Huskers and Hoosiers kick off Saturday morning at 11 on Fox. Beautiful day today, sunny and a high of 76. I'm Jeff Motes on 104.1 The Blaze.
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1: All right, we're down to the final four in the WNBA. Can you name the final four in the WNBA playoffs?
0: Well, I had game day on. I didn't even know that the Indiana team got knocked out until Caitlin Clark said it.
1: Yep.
0: She said it. She was there doing some pregame thing even before she sat on the dais to pick the teams. And she said, so since I'm free now, I'm like, oh, they must have lost. I don't know.
1: No idea. Any guesses?
0: Well, I know it's not Indiana.
2: I knew she was out. That's all I know.
0: The Pacers are not in there, right?
1: The Pacers.

0: Valkyrie are playing the
1: Las
0: Vegas
1: Valkyries, Aces. Yeah, they're my second favorite team.
2: What's a Valkyrie?
3: Female Viking, I believe.
1: I don't know.
0: The
1: Flight of the Valkyries, what's that?
0: Yeah, that's
1: a song, right?
0: That's the Kill the Rabbit song.
1: Oh, it is. That's right, yeah. Yeah.
3: Which is where all of us heard it for the first time.
1: Yeah, that's Kill the Rabbit.
2: It sounds like Mario.
1: Yeah. Yeah, that's Kill the Rabbit, right?
0: Yeah, it's a Wagner.
1: Right.
0: If you're into your classical music.
2: Looks like the Valkyries won.
0: Oh, they did.
2: They beat the Aces.
0: Yeah.
1: Well, I saw the Braves beat the Dodgers. I did see that. And I saw the
3: That's a different sport.
1: The Brewers won. I know, but
3: just make
1: Brewers
3: sure you
1: won. They're 2-0.
0: Where are they at in the
1: Braves in LA are 1-1.
0: What you're looking at in the WNBA finals, where are they at in it? I don't know how far
1: they are. I have
0: no
1: idea.
2: It looks like they won one game.
0: Okay, right. So they've just started. These
1: What's the best of in that round?
2: Yes.
3: Five? I don't think WNBA plays seven game series.
0: I couldn't tell you for sure.
1: I mean, this is the semifinals, right? Okay.
2: I was wearing a Braves hat over the weekend.
0: Conference championship.
1: You just like the look of it,
2: well,
1: right?
2: Yeah, I've got a friend of mine who passed away used to wear. I bought the hat that he wore all the time.
1: Right.
2: And I didn't even realize they were playing. Like, if you were another baseball team, that people are like, how are they doing? You're like,
1: right.
2: What? Who? What are you talking about?
1: I know.
2: Like, oh, I don't know.
1: That happened to me. I had a Michigan State t-shirt years ago that I cut the sleeves off, and I went to work.
2: Cool.
1: I used it as the gym shirt then. Shut up, Nick. And I bought it because my buddy, Michigan State, played by beat North Carolina in the March Madness, and I always used to buy the shirt whoever knocked out North Carolina. So when I'd see him back east, I'd wear that shirt. So I have no connection to Michigan State. I'm at the gym, and a guy walks up and goes, "Man, hell of a game today." I'm thinking, "No, we didn't play." And I'm thinking, like, oh, they said, oh, no.
0: I got this.
1: So you're right, Nick. You have no idea. Yeah.
2: No. Right. It throws you off.
1: It does.
2: What are you talking about?
1: Yeah. Speaking of that, I love that. I saw what's-his-face from the Hootie and the Blowfish.
3: Darius Rucker.
1: He's doing a podcast somewhere. And he's a big South Carolina Cox fan and also a huge Dolphin fan. That's his two teams.
2: Dolphins make him cry.
1: Yeah, exactly. And he says, unlike other artists, he goes, I will never suck up to an audience with their jersey. He goes, I wear my Cox hat if I'm playing in Tennessee on a concert. I'll wear my Dolphins jersey if I'm playing somewhere. He goes, I will not wear the opposing team's jersey to suck up. I like that because that's a lot of rock fans will do that, and so do some rock bands will do that, and definitely the bro country bands will do that.
3: I think a Morgan Wallen thing with that.
1: He does it too,
3: you know,
1: right?
3: Walking out with whoever's popular in that particular city
1: and wearing the
3: jersey.
0: He also is a fan of two really innocuous teams that no one really gives a rat's ass.
1: Nobody's
0: really
1: mad at him, right.
3: That helps.
0: Nobody really loves or nobody really hates.
1: Well, once again,
0: Miami and South Carolina.
1: Yeah.
0: Oh, you're out there.
1: But he doesn't wear a jersey to suck up to other stadiums. I like that.
3: It'd be different, though. You're right, Todd. If he was an Alabama and a Patriots fan or something,
1: he'd still wear it.
3: It'd garner a little more hate.
1: Oh, you know, there's one of those out there. Yeah, there's got to be an Alabama Patriot fan out there somewhere. Yeah. So that was pretty funny. He did that because he don't want to suck up the teams he doesn't like. So somebody said to you, Nick, good game. And you're thinking, what are you talking about?
2: He's like, yeah,
1: the Royals
2: suck. They're like, how are they doing? And I was like, who? He's like, the Braves. I'm like, I don't know.
1: Yeah.
3: You tell me.
1: Yeah. Well, black dudes, man, they'll wear any hat. They wear it for the match. You see that. They'll wear it like just whatever match. I see them getting called out sometimes, some black famous people. And they go, I just wear the hat because I like the color of the hat.
2: I'll wear any baseball hat, but I wouldn't wear another. I'm not going to wear another football team's hat.
1: Yeah, you're not going to wear a Raiders hat.
0: But if you're wearing that hat, you have to be aware that you're wearing that hat because someone may comment on.
1: Right.
0: Under the assumption that you're a fan of that team, the hat or the jersey you're wearing.
2: And it makes sense that they would ask.
1: Yeah, since they're still playing right now. And they beat the Dodgers yesterday. That's probably why you were asked that. Okay. And what else? The Rays beat the Yankees, right? I have no idea now.
2: I don't know. It's football season.
1: It is football season.
0: Yeah.
1: Yeah.
0: That's
1: why
0: I got a question. The WNBA here. Baseball playoffs. It's football season. They really ought to move it up a little bit. And it will get more attention. I don't know.
1: Yeah.
0: Probably.
1: They play in the summer, you know.
0: Well, everyone else, the PGA and NASCAR hasn't learned their lesson yet, but everyone else kind of wraps it up before the NFL regular season starts because

0: Because everybody's paying attention to football once it comes around.
1: Yeah. Who plays tonight?
0: In what sport?
1: Oh, it's the NFL.
2: The only one that matters, right.
3: Yeah, it's the Saints and the Falcons. It's the 20th anniversary of the Katrina game.
0: Oh, it is.
2: Yeah. Oh, is that what it is? Okay.
3: Yeah, so when they reopened the dome after the hurricane and everything, right. Steve Gleason blocks the punt, and yeah, that was 20 years ago.
0: Let me tell you a cute little story about how fantasy football brings families together. I was paired up against my nephew this weekend and my nephew last weekend, and if you don't play fantasy football, what the ESPN app does is during the course of the contest, it gives you your chance of winning.
2: Percentage, right?
0: Yeah. Okay.
3: And it changes as you go.
0: Right. You know, as things go. And I had like a 16% chance of winning as of Monday night. And then some dude on my team really performed well. And somebody on his team really sucked. I ended up winning. And yesterday, I had a 98% chance of winning. And then a receiver from Carolina went off last night.
2: Wow, that's interesting. Man.
0: And then, I'm texting back and forth with my nephew.
2: He's a grown man, though, isn't he?
0: Oh, yeah.
2: Okay. Yeah.
0: Right.
2: So you're an FU to 11-year-old kid, right?
0: They're not 12. My nephew works for the University of Tennessee.
2: Got it.
0: He's the sports information director.
2: Did you win?
0: No, he beat. I was supposed to win. You know, I had like an 83% chance, and then this McMillan guy from Carolina went off, and he won the game. Well, I still have a chance if Alvin Kamara rushes for 1,000 yards.
3: He could.
2: Yeah, keep going there.
0: That's what I need.
3: So you're saying there's a chance?
0: Right. That's all I need. Well, ESPN has given me
2: 1,000 yards is possible.
0: 1% chance.
1: Yeah. What I find very annoying is the overseas games.
0: Oh.
1: Like Terry McLaurin ended up being a game time decision.
0: Oh.
1: This game starts at 8:30 a.m., so I just wake up on a Sunday morning and I've got a dude in my lineup that's out. I don't want to have to wake up at 8 a.m. to set a fantasy football lineup.
2: Yeah, it's tough.
1: It is.
0: That's what you got to do now.
2: Wake up at 9 a.m. like I did.
0: Yeah. Like, is
1: maybe too late?
2: No. Yeah. Back east, the game's at 9:30.
0: Is there an overseas game this weekend?
3: Yeah, I think they said 3 weeks in a row there's a London game starting this yesterday, so there's two more coming up.
0: And the Rio game was an afternoon game, because mm-hmm. Rio is only like an hour ahead of New York City.
3: And there's one in Munich coming up, too.
2: It's Paris. It's the Steelers in Paris.
0: Okay.
2: Yeah, the Steelers play in Paris in about 2 weeks, 2 or 3 weeks. They play the Saints, I believe, in Paris.
0: Any other plans to go elsewhere? We've got Australia and we've got Europe.
2: I don't know. I think they're lame, but, yeah.
0: Any other
2: whatever.
0: Part
2: yeah.
0: of the world that demands...
2: They're
0: NFL
2: keep going
0: football.
1: They want to go everywhere.
0: Yeah. Will they end up in Tokyo eventually?
2: Wow.
1: Haven't they played there?
2: Well, they flew to Australia.
0: No, I don't think so. Mm-mm. I think the only time they've gone not Europe is Australia and then South America. Oh, they had the one in Mexico, too. The Mexico City game.
2: Yeah. Well, that extra game allows that. Nobody loses a game, right? Yeah.
1: It's like the NFL's only done preseason games in Tokyo.
3: Okay. Yeah, it looks like they said under consideration in the future are China, Japan, and Canada. They had preseason games in Canada, but they've never had a regular season game in Canada.
0: Yeah, because everyone from Toronto is a Buffalo fan, from what I understand.
2: They were talking about...
1: they lost.
2: Because What's-His-Face wants to put a team somewhere overseas eventually. And this is a really interesting story about that. I thought these guys were discussing, former players and stuff. Is that some players don't want to live any other place. They want to live in the United States.
0: Right.
2: Not jingoistic stuff. It's nothing about that. It's just about they. That's the problem they're going to have doing this. People are not going to want to live there. You know, because they got families, school, a whole bit. I mean, I think that's a good point.
3: Well, the
2: but I know he's going to do it someday, and it's probably going to be London, but people don't want to live other places.
3: The middle ground I've heard is they'd end up having to put an entire division in, like, say, Europe.
0: Oh, yeah.
2: But that's big. They had four new teams right away.
3: To minimize the travel, because you can't have one team over there making 8 cross-ocean trips every year.
2: Well, part of it, Bush, but this is talking about just players not wanting to live, signing free agent contracts, not going, unless you're drafted, just not wanting to go play there, you know?
3: Yeah, well,
0: Athletes don't want to live there. I know any number of people who would like to live somewhere else.
2: Oh, I know that.
0: But, billionaires.
2: Yeah.
0: Well, you're welcome here.
3: Right. Doesn't the NHL and the NBA kind of go through that with Canadian teams? Because there's a lot of different tax weird things that you got to deal with if you live up there and pay down here. Yeah. It's just you know.
2: That's still not London, though.
0: Don't they tax you in every city you play?
3: Yep.
0: Yeah, I don't know all the rules.
1: You're probably a mess.
2: You had to pay taxes in every city you went to, right?
0: Right? Like massive,
1: of course.
0: You have to pay,
3: none of that was under the table.
1: Right. I sure did.
0: Still owe Macedonia, Iowa some city taxes.
2: Isn't Fort Dodge still coming after you for some cash? Yeah,
1: yeah, I owe Fort Dodge $2.80.
2: Well, hold out on that one. Screw that.
1: Yeah, I won't pay them a dime.
2: All right, come on back.
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6: I'm Jeff Moats, a Lincoln's Pure Rock Alternative. 104.1 The Blaze. The Lancaster County Sheriff's Office is investigating a deadly two-vehicle crash that happened right before noon Sunday at 82nd and Roca Road. According to investigators, a Nissan Rogue driven by a 16-year-old was southbound on 82nd Street, collided with an eastbound Kia Soul driven by a 43-year-old. The driver of the Kia Soul was pronounced dead at the scene. The driver of the Nissan Rogue taken to Bryan West Campus in Lincoln with non-life-threatening injuries. The crash is still under investigation. A car flipped onto its roof during a crash in central Lincoln right before 6 Sunday evening that sent one person to the hospital. According to KFOR's media partner 1011 News, the crash happened close to 27th and T Street, where a 28-year-old woman was turning onto 27th Street going southbound but lost control of the car, which hit a median, then a curb, and flipped onto its roof in the northbound lanes. A witness helped get the driver out and the 18-year-old passenger out of the car. The 18-year-old was taken to the hospital for head injuries that were not life-threatening. The driver was cited for driving with only a learner's permit and no licensed driver in the car. And the Nebraska football team is still receiving votes in this week's AP Top 25 College Football Poll. But their opponent this week, Indiana, is still undefeated but slipped one spot in the rankings to number 7. Huskers and Hoosiers kick off Saturday morning at 11 on Fox. Beautiful day today, sunny and a high of 76. I'm Jeff Moats on 104.1 The Blaze.
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4: 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Why has the NFL not gone to Africa? The second largest concentration of NFL gear is in Africa.
5: Yeah, the team that loses the Super Bowl.
4: They ship that all over the place?
5: Yeah, I think it's everywhere.
4: I think they just ship that to places that have like no internet access, so it doesn't all end up on eBay or Facebook Marketplace.
5: Yeah. What city would they go to in Africa, though? You know.
4: Oh, there's some big ones, man.
5: Yeah, I know. But
6: yeah, just find a big soccer stadium.
5: Yeah. I don't know, man. They have trouble going to, you know, I don't know. Maybe it's a third world situation, you know. Yeah.
6: Well, not all of Africa is a third world.
5: No, I know that. I didn't say that. I just said that, but, you know, they don't probably want to go that far. Who knows? You know, I don't think they should go anywhere. I think they should play in the United States, you know. But whatever. You know, that's not going to end. Yeah.
7: As long as they're making money, they're going to do
5: Of course, they're making a ton of money, right? Yeah.
4: Cairo, Egypt has 25 million people.
5: Although, well, there you go. Well, that is Africa. So,
4: that's well, I think Egypt is a little iffy. It may be on one of those do not travel. Africa has a lot of do not travel places,
5: but
4: there's places you could also go to.
6: Might be a little hot.
5: Yeah.
4: It depends upon where you go. Yeah. It's a big continent.
6: And the time of year.
4: North to south, it's a big continent.
6: It's
7: huge.
6: Is there a big stadium in Cape Town, South Africa you could hit?
4: Johannesburg has
5: What's the word? 7 million residents.
7: Bird.
5: What's the word? What's the word? Johannesburg.
4: Kinshasa. Yeah. Ali fought there. Yeah. Who'd Ali fight in Kinshasa?
5: That was the Rumble in the Jungle, right?
7: Was it Frazier? Yeah.
4: Might have been Frazier. No, there's some big cities in Africa, and it's not all third world.
5: I know that. Yeah. But they want to protect the NFL, you know, players and families, and who knows, Todd? You know,
7: I don't think they do.
5: Well,
7: be like, hey, you just played. Why don't you play Thursday?
5: Yeah. Okay. Well, the Thursday games suck. They suck. But you're right. For every team, they suck.
4: Yeah. No, eventually they're going to want to play a game in Antarctica.
7: Might as well hit all the continents.
4: Just to cover them all.
6: If there's a stadium.
5: Yeah, they got to have a stadium, right?
4: Well, Major League Baseball wanted to build a park in Teton National Park, and the locals kind of shut that down.
5: What team would it be?
4: Oh, it would just be like one of those Field of Dream things.
5: Oh, I got it. Okay.
4: I think that's what they were
5: looking
4: for.
5: We're building all those places now, right?
4: Yeah. But, you know, you don't build it in it. There's other stuff to do around Teton National Park. There's not a lot of other stuff to do around Dyersville, Iowa. So I get why the Field of Dreams.
5: Well, the movie, that's why.
4: Works in Dyersville, Iowa.
5: Yeah,
4: but they thought they could kind of expand it. And everybody's yelling at the government. No, Major League Baseball went to the government and said, hey, can we put a baseball stadium here? And then finally the locals said, no. No, probably not in a national park.
5: Yeah. Not the national parks. For damn
7: State
5: sure.
7: Park, it would have been there in a second.
4: Yeah, I don't know about that either. Depends on the state park.
5: 83% of adults, this makes sense now, adults, I get this, say they've never gotten into fights. Adult men, it says here. Now, that's adult, yeah.
6: No, so. I think it's adults in total.
5: Oh, it is total. Okay, yeah.
4: Okay.
5: Yeah, it does say that. 4% say that it happens at least a few times a year, while 13% said it rarely happens. Yeah. Men report fighting at slightly higher rates than women do. The gap is smaller than you'd probably think. YouGov said 5% of men say they get into physical fights at least once a year, compared to 3% of women. Even then, large majorities of groups say they never fight at all. These are adults. 77% of men and 88% of women say they never. 70%, that's a lot of men still fighting.
4: It is.
5: 23% of men are still throwing down, man. At a bar, fighting with their buddies in the yard. Who knows, man? You know, at a party or a picnic.
4: Never done it. I've had a son who's done it several times.
5: Oh, I fought, but I fought as a kid. I haven't fought since I was like 14.
4: I mean, if I had to get
5: I don't want to fight as an adult.
4: In a bar brawl, I would really want him by his side.
5: Yeah.
4: Because he knows, unfortunately, how to bar fight.
5: Yeah. So Ryan's been beating up people?
6: No, it's Zane.
5: It's Zane, yeah. Mellow Zane, yeah. Mellow Zane is going to town on people.
6: You've never met the kid. He's like the mellowest, like, calmest dude I've ever met.
7: Getting in fights about chess?
4: He's been in a few rows over the years. Man, I think he got to, the pro guy, they dropped it, but he, you know, assault charge. Somebody came after him.
5: What did they fight about?
4: I don't know.
5: You looking at my woman kind of stuff?
4: I don't know what the fight was about.
6: Which Ninja Turtle was the best? Somebody pissed
5: off. Somebody called out his yotes.
4: He never picks fights. Michael, but, he will defend himself or his friend, you know, if there's something going on.
7: I've never been in a physical fight.
4: No, have I.
5: I have.
6: Never thrown a punch, never been punched.
5: Yeah.
6: And again, my wife is continually amazed that I've never been punched.
5: Yeah,
7: because she
5: that.
7: Wants to punch you?
6: I think occasionally. Yeah.
7: That's why you just can't fathom how you've never been punched.
6: Yeah. I think I
7: There were definitely punched. People that wanted to punch me.
5: I'm surprised that Todd never fought because, you know, your town was pretty small, though. But didn't you hang out at the local park and kids were playing football and somebody get pissed at somebody and start swinging? I mean, that's just how it happened when I was that age.
4: I avoided that because I was that skinny kid.
5: You wouldn't fight a guy who's going to kick your ass, but sometimes you had to just defend yourself.
4: And maybe I shoved a few guys.
5: Yeah, that's what I mean.
4: I've never been, I've never thrown down.
5: Yeah. Well, most fights that age don't last that long.
7: Maybe this is what we should do with the live show.
5: Just fight?
7: Yes.
5: It would hurt more now, Nick, a lot.
7: Well, we could get those cartoonishly oversized boxing gloves.
5: Yeah. It still would hurt.
7: Mm-hmm.
6: Yeah, see, that's the thing. I don't think I would take a punch well.
5: Yeah.
6: So that's why I try not to get into fights.
5: Yeah.
6: I don't think I think I would fall down and cry if somebody punched me.
5: You probably could have kicked some ass, though, when you were younger, Puss, because the big boys in the area I hung out at when we were kids, the bigger guys could just overpower dudes. They'd walk at them and just shove them down to the ground.
6: I wasn't that guy.
4: Mm-hmm. No. Okay. If that were the case, I was the skinny kid, I would just run away from Puss and climb up a scaffold.
6: See?
4: And there's no way he could get
6: see?
4: Me.
6: He's got it figured out. You know?
4: Ali fought George Foreman in Kinshasa. Got to get that right.
5: I fought this guy. We were about 13. He was 14. I was 13, I think. And we're at the park, and he got pissed at me. He challenged me to a fight, and we went off site. We weren't allowed to fight in the park, and people were typical. Everybody's around in the big circle, and we got our fisticuffs up and
4: fight.
5: Yeah, exactly. It's one of those situations, and I didn't want to do it, but I think I'm forced into this. And I punched him in the side of the face, and he got dizzy and quit. And I'm glad he quit because he probably would have punched me eventually too. But I remember thinking, so this is a guy we weren't friends. He was just neighbor guys, and he was end up being a garbage man in my hometown. And I would see him all the time. And we haven't talked since we fought. And I'm thinking, we just nod each other. He'd be emptying my garbage. We just got to nod to each other.
6: You just go, that's right. Make me do it again.
5: No, it just felt stupid, man. It just felt stupid.
7: You still want to kick his ass?
5: Yeah. Oh, he was a douchebag. Yeah.
6: Yeah, you did nothing to deserve it.
5: I won the fight. That's all that mattered to me.
6: But what started it?
5: Who knows? You're 13. You're hanging out with a bunch of people, you know? I don't know.
6: I'm just saying I could see a situation where you might have said something.
5: No, he was a dick, man.
6: Yeah. Of course he was.
5: Yeah, he was a dick.
6: It was right. Nowhere near your fault.
5: But I was going to defend myself, so I was going to puss out. Sorry, puss. Right.
6: You're not.
5: Yeah.
6: No, I'm sure. I'm fairly certain I walked away from some fights.
5: I walked away from some fights that could have turned right. Yeah.
6: Physical because right. I knew I wasn't going to. That right. was not my thing.
5: Right. Yeah.
6: This is not my strong suit when I was in high school.
4: There were any number of times I could have gotten a fight in a bar in college, but you're right. I just walked away from it.
7: What was your strong suit? Pudding?
6: And falling.
5: Pudding and falling in the morning. There was always tougher guys than me, obviously, around my area. But there was a couple guys I knew that could really fight, so I was friends with them. So if anything, when they went down, they were the guys throwing down because they were good.
6: I'd like to know the stats on guys who got into fights, but it wasn't because they just... one of their buddies popped off.
5: That's what it usually is.
6: Things started going down. Yeah. It's like, oh, damn it. Now I got to go have his back.
5: That's exactly what it is. Right.
6: Yeah. You know? You didn't start it, but you end up in it.
5: No, sure. One of my buddies always said, you guys are always popping off, and I got to finish this stuff. Sorry, you're the big guy.
4: Yeah, a lot of guys have someone. He's the enforcer.
5: Right.
4: Yeah.
6: But you also have.
4: Right, it's always somebody else starting it, and then he's got to intervene because he knows how to fight.
5: Right.
4: And he puts an end to it.
6: But how many times is it always the same guy? Don't you? I mean, you pretty much know amongst your friend group, like, he's the a-hole that's going to pop off and get us into a fight.
5: Alcohol, clubs, at the end of the evening, guys didn't pick up. They get angry, pissy. That's where that stuff happens all the time. At least back in the day, at least,
4: They can't
5: everybody's,
4: fight
5: nobody's
4: woman.
5: Getting laid. Yeah. They all get pissed off.
6: Right. Frustrated and horny.
5: Right.
4: Right. No vagina. Let's pick a fight.
5: Right. That's it. Let's pick a fight.
6: But I bet you most of the time it's
5: and
6: the
5: now,
6: same
5: And now the grown adults now are the ones at NFL stadiums. The show knows all the time. It's crazy. Or outside the stadiums.
7: I've never even really seen a fight. There was supposed to be these guys were supposed to fight in high school.
5: Yeah.
7: We went to the park and they just kind of like threw their shoes at each other. And we're like, we all came over for this. Like, just fight.
6: Who throws a shoe? I mean, really.
7: Like, well, I guess we'll just keep getting baked at the park, but that was stupid.
4: Well, that one guy at the George Bush press conference.
5: The shoe guy, right?
4: He threw a shoe at him, but he ducked it. He ducked it nicely.
7: Yeah, George Bush ducked like that had happened to him before.
4: Yeah.
5: Yeah, that was actually pretty funny. Pretty funny bit. Well, also, if you connect with somebody with your fist, you could really mess somebody up, and then you're in trouble, man. You know, especially cold cock the guy. It's he's not paying attention. He goes down. He might stay down forever, you know?
7: Well, yeah, and it's not only the fist to the face. If your head just bounces off the cement wrong, you're dead.
5: Right.
6: Yeah, I'd like to say that's why I didn't get to a fight as a kid, because I was just too afraid of killing somebody.
4: Didn't want to kill somebody.
6: These hands are registered weapon.
7: There weren't any rows breaking out at the show choir competition?
6: Not really, no. No, it was really more of a mellow crowd. You're right.
4: No, the show choir didn't fight the band.
5: Right.
6: Well, at our school, the show choir didn't fight the band because it was mostly the same people.
4: Right.
5: Everybody's throwing jazz hands.
6: There weren't enough people. You'd have to punch yourself.
5: Yeah.
6: It was pretty much the same people.
7: Yeah, you weren't fighting the Logan show choir?
6: No.
5: It was the Jets and the Sharks, man.
6: No.
7: That's right.
6: There was no throwdown.
7: Yeah, it's Spike. Yeah, they just get too into the dancing. They forget the fight.
5: Then we dance.
6: It was not that thing.
5: Yeah.
7: A lot of that. Just open hand jazz hand slap.
5: No, Stop it.
6: You take off the glove and then backhand him with the glove.
5: Right.
6: You know?
4: Original slap fight.
6: Right.
5: Oh, they got fights in football all the time. Yeah.
7: Put your cummerbund around their neck.
5: Yeah.
6: If you use it right, you can choke somebody out with a cummerbund.
5: And football practice guys would fight. Yeah. That was just natural. But you had your helmet on, so you'd be swinging at each other. It was hilarious, you know.
6: Yeah, that happened at marching band practice, too. Yeah. Somebody starts swinging a trombone into somebody else and smack them with a clarinet.
5: Well, it got pretty heated. I'm sure band practice got pretty heated sometimes, right?
6: Oh, yeah. Yeah, that was when it was an advantage to have a larger instrument.
5: The tuba guy, if he can whip that thing, he's going to win that. But
4: I threw my speech helmet at a few guys.
5: My speech helmet.
6: Oh, Todd. They didn't make you wear that because of speech.
5: Yeah. That's what they called it, Todd. Right. Yeah.
4: But I always did better.
5: My speech.

0: speech element.
1: So you get little stickers on the back every time you got a one at speech competition.
0: And pudding, too. They gave him pudding at the end. Yeah. So Todd did pretty well today at speech practice. Here's pudding, Todd, and here's your helmet.
2: A little Panther sticker every time I won or made a good play.
0: All right. Fight stories, you got them, especially as adults. We'll take those, man, anytime. We have an email. It's out there. What is that?
2: TNT
0: at TNTRadioEmpire.com.
2: You got it.
1: Look at him.
0: Oh, I know that.
1: Knowing some of the basics.
0: The number is 962-1200.
1: No.
0: What is the phone number?
2: Stop saying that. 877-931-4868. 877-931-4TNT. Write it down.
0: The other one's out of commission right
2: now.
0: I got the email address. Give me a break. All right.
1: No.
0: Let's go out in the parking lot. Let's kick ass. Let's start. Let's fight.
2: Yeah,
0: let's throw down, man.
2: You don't want to fight me today.
0: Come back.
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5: I'm Jeff Moe. It's a Lincoln's Pure Rock Alternative 104.1 The Blaze. The Lancaster County Sheriff's Office is investigating a deadly two-vehicle crash that happened right before noon Sunday at 82nd and Roca Road. According to investigators, an Nissan Rogue driven by a 16-year-old was southbound on 82nd Street, collided with an eastbound Kia Soul driven by a 43-year-old. The driver of the Kia Soul was pronounced dead at the scene. The driver of the Nissan Rogue taken to Bryan West Campus in Lincoln with non-life-threatening injuries. The crash is still under investigation. A car flipped onto its roof during a crash in central Lincoln right before 6 Sunday evening that sent one person to the hospital. According to KFOR's media partner 1011 News, the crash happened close to 27th and T Street, where a 28-year-old woman was turning onto 27th Street going southbound but lost control of the car, which hit a median, then a curb, and flipped onto its roof in the northbound lanes. A witness helped get the driver out and the 18-year-old passenger out of the car. The 18-year-old was taken to the hospital for head injuries that were not life-threatening. The driver was cited for driving with only a learner's permit and no licensed driver in the car. And the Nebraska football team is still receiving votes in this week's AP Top 25 College Football Poll. But their opponent this week, Indiana, is still undefeated but slipped one spot in the rankings to number 7. Huskers and Hoosiers kick off Saturday morning at 11 on Fox. Beautiful day today, sunny and a high of 76. I'm Jeff Moats on 104.1 The Blaze.
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0: Robotic startup REK, a cease and desist order to stop hosting and promoting robots versus human cage fights.
1: Oh. This is where we're heading, people.
0: Yeah, it is.
1: This is where we're heading.
0: It is. Now, I'm not seeing a video, but that's how you. It's a $10,000 private booking, so obviously they're trying to do it underground. You know.
1: Yeah. Apparently, word got out, and they said you can't do that.
0: Right. Oh, so one of the So one of the scenes in that new Jackass. I think I watched it last night. It's for free now on Paramount. Well, you pay for Paramount, whatever. But. Was a robot. There's a robot in that, and he's got like two big fingers, kind of like claws. And they put a rubber on one of them, the finger, and then they smear it with peanut butter, and he gives Steve-O up his butt. He pegs him with his finger. Yeah, that's
17: he
0: it.
17: He gives Steve-O up his butt.
0: Up his butt, man. Up his butt.
1: Words are hard, Nick.
0: The robot.
17: We started to watch that. We were like eating dinner, and I was that's not a good while you're eating.
0: Adam Ray, by the way, does the voice. He's the guy on The Voice. I guess they're friends, him and Johnny Knoxville. But he's on a microphone. He portrays the robot's voice. But the robot shoves it up, and they show it, you know.
1: Yeah.
0: And then it grabs Steve-O's crotch, grabs his wiener, and that doesn't go so well.
17: That movie, all the older footage, is that stuff that had not been released before?
0: Some and some not. I mentioned earlier.
17: I thought I'd seen that rocket thing.
0: The very beginning, they'd never seen before, but I said this to guys earlier, when he shoots himself in the chest with a...
2: It was a 9mm, according to the emails I'm getting.
17: Yeah. Was that the first thing they ever filmed?
0: Well, it's one of his first things, and MTV wouldn't show it. So that was him trying to get that show made, I believe, when it happened. But they showed it on that movie, the first one. I haven't got a chance to watch all of it either because I was going to bed. But, you can't watch that while you're eating, Nick.
17: There's a bunch of butts and turds and stuff.
0: Yeah. So I think some of that is stuff you've never seen before. Some of it's new. You know, that robot thing's new. It's all the guys now.
2: These robots look like stormtroopers. The ones I'm looking at here.
0: Yeah, but who's the human fighting them?
2: I don't know. All I'm looking at is video of robots fighting each other. I can't find any humans fighting robots, and can't imagine who would win.
1: Yeah, that was my main question. Like, if you're the human fighting a robot, don't you just break your hands?
0: Exactly. Like, and then the robot hits you with a metal hand.
1: Right. That doesn't seem fair.
0: No.
17: And what's the problem with that? Why aren't you allowed to fight a robot?
0: It's great question.
1: The athletic commission sanctions any fights that involve humans.
0: Right.
1: And that was not a sanctioned fight involving humans. They failed to go through the proper channels.
17: But if they did, they would have been fine?
1: They probably wouldn't have sanctioned that.
0: They probably wouldn't sanction it because they probably think the robot's going to kill somebody.
17: Well, can't you just have an unsanctioned fight against the robot?
2: Sure.
1: That's what they were doing, and then they got found out, and they got told, if you keep doing this, you're going to be in trouble.
17: If the humans are, like, consenting to it, why not?
0: You're right. We allow humans to beat the crap out of each other. Speaking of that, Houston won, right?
1: I don't know.
2: Oh, I didn't hear.
0: I
17: just saw a Facebook post from him. It looks like he might not have.
0: Really? Okay. All right. I thought it went 5 rounds. I saw two. Yeah.
17: Can you imagine? Dude, 5 rounds bare knuckle boxing.
0: 2 minute rounds,
17: good
0: too.
17: God.
0: I know. Yeah. Speaking of fights, right? Yeah, a robot could kill you.
2: Yeah, but
17: so could a boxer. Like, wasn't there Nick just said, a fighter in Mexico?
2: The human can give consent. You know, the cocks and the dogs can't. You just throw them in the ring.
17: Maybe it's because the robot can't consent.
0: Yeah, that's true too. Yeah, nobody has the robot. Maybe even, the robot's a peaceful loving robot.
1: Even when it's a human-human fight, the athletic commission
0: still has
1: weight classes. You can't have somebody who's 110 fighting somebody who's 250. You know,
0: true.
1: I mean, there's still have to. There are still rules to it.
0: Mm-hmm.
17: Yeah, Houston, 2 days ago, he put it, let me be the first to congratulate firefighter Joey Muniz for a hard-fought five-round battle. It's always wonderful to win, but it's also important to be a gracious athlete in losing.
0: Oh, he must have lost. Okay. All right.
17: That dude has the biggest balls like anybody I think we know.
0: Oh, you mean metaphorically? Okay.
17: Maybe literally.
0: We never seen him.
17: Like, he's a
0: 54 years old.
17: 54 years old. The bare knuckle boxing dude, 2 decades younger than him.
0: Right.
17: He's just like, let's go.
0: Well,
17: it's crazy. I can't even imagine.
0: It is crazy, man.
17: I wouldn't want to sign up and be like, hey, you guys could like punch each other once.
0: Yeah.
17: Man, no, I'm not doing that.
0: No, because you're going to get hit.
17: Let alone 5 rounds.
0: Right.
2: A robot doesn't have to worry about making weight.
17: True.
2: And, you know, if he's got a problem with weight, they can just remove something. Or, you know, add a 10-pound plate to him.
0: Yeah. Robot let himself go. He walks in the ring. Yeah, I'm not ready for this fight at all.
17: He was up late the night before. Yeah.
0: I'd watch this. I wonder if there's got to be some dark web video of this kind of these fights.
1: Oh, you don't do it unless you're going to put it online and let people watch.
0: Right, right. They sell replays and book private events starting at $10,000. Human robots, brutal full contact combat.
17: These guys are doing private gigs?
0: Well, that's probably why they're getting away with it.
17: You're showing up to the company Christmas party. And we had a magician last year. Let's have a guy fight a robot.
0: No, these are rich guy clubs, you know.
17: Oh.
0: Underground rich guy clubs, probably.
1: If the company said, hey, this year at the Christmas party, we're going to have human versus robot fight.
0: I'd fly in for that.
1: I might show up.
0: I'm there.
1: I would happily show up instead of begrudgingly.
0: Right.
17: Appetizers and robot fighting.
0: Yeah, live show. Let's get a robot and have Nick fight it.
1: You know? Okay, I'm good with that.
0: Or puss.
1: Nope, not good with that. Let's
17: have puss fight it.
1: Nope.
0: Yeah. Well, we'll see how much the robot weighs and whoever he weighs.
17: Why don't we just all line up and see who the robot wants to fight?
0: Yeah, good point.
2: Right. Robot chooses you.
0: It beats the heart of Jim Sucks. That'd be kind of fun. All right.
1: Okay.
17: I would buy a ticket.
2: Yeah. I think the whole audience would enjoy that.
0: I don't think the audience hates Jim as much as we do.
2: Oh, they do.
1: they don't even know him like we do.
0: Yeah, exactly. Yeah, they don't even know him. So speaking of robots, it's not a robot, but it's you ride the penis machine.
17: That's what you call it now?
0: It's basically a mechanical bull shaped like a penis.
1: Right.
0: At a bar in Vegas, right?
1: Yep.
2: It's not one of those, what is the machine you ride that has a penis attached?
1: The Sibian
2: machine. Yeah. So it's not that.
1: No. This is like a mechanical bull. Only okay. it's a giant dong.
2: You're just riding a penis. And
0: yeah, mine aged. Mine.
2: There's nothing penetrating.
0: Wanted to make me pay for it, puss. What kind of what? Was the girl just get thrown off the penis?
1: Yeah, I think she got tossed, and then she decided she wants to sue. And that's a problem. I mean, this is a uniquely Vegas thing.
0: Oh, the penis mechanical bull, basically, right?
1: Yeah.
2: Oh,
1: she's
2: I'm sure
1: suing.
2: It's a popular bachelorette party destination.
0: Oh, yeah, yeah.
2: We all got to go ride the giant penis.
0: Yeah. That'd be kind of funny. Have a giant penis behind us at the live show, you know, just riding that, you know.
17: You have to take turns.
2: All right. Yeah. Someday we got to come up with some legit ideas.
0: I know. I know. Tickets
1: Every
0: are available now.
1: Every year right, we go through this.
0: Yeah, we do. We do.
1: Yeah, she it was near closing, and she decided to. Yeah, you have to pay to get on this thing.
0: Of course,
2: oh, sure.
1: And then, but there's no waiver, and she was tossed off, and now she's suing for negligence, vicarious liability, negligent hiring, retention, and supervision, and she's looking for a whole bunch of money because she got hurt.
2: She might get some if they didn't make her sign a waiver.
0: Yeah.
2: It's have like you
0: urban,
2: been injured?
0: Urban cowboy on a penis. Right.
2: Have you been injured while riding a giant penis?
17: It's a dream
2: penis?
17: Come true.
0: Yeah.
2: Blakeman's all over that.
0: Yeah. Have you been injured riding a penis?
2: Yeah.
1: And you deserve a settlement.
2: I bet you there's a guy in Vegas that has a billboard that says just that.
0: Yeah.
2: Penis injury?
1: Mechanical penis injury?
0: Right.
1: Yeah.
2: He's your guy.
0: Yeah.
1: It will not shock you to know that this bar is on Fremont Street.
0: Surprise. Oh, it's right down. It's a main. Okay.
2: Of course it is.
1: That's good. Yeah, of course it's on Fremont Street. Yeah.
0: That's the only strip club I walked out of once because it was just too brutal.
1: Oh, I don't think this was even a strip club. This was just
0: this wasn't a normal
1: Fremont Street bar.
0: Regular bar, right.
2: Did you go to the Glitter Gulch?
0: Glitter Gulch? My dad and I did. We walked out and said, we can't.
2: I've never been to the Glitter Gulch. Do you think it still exists?
0: Probably not. This was years ago, 10, 15 at least.
17: Is Glitter Gulch, is that a strip club?
2: Yeah.
0: Yep. Yeah.
2: It was right on Fremont Street.
1: Fremont Street's not as trashy as it used to be, I don't think. But
17: I think it might be.
0: It's old school. That's what it is. It's old school.
1: Yeah, they've kind of spruced it up a little.
0: I haven't been there in a while.
1: Haven't they?
0: Well, I don't know. I haven't been there a long time. Yeah.
17: We were there a couple years ago. We were going to take like my daughter and her husband had to go just to see it, and there was some like big electronic like music festival or something. It was insane. I don't know. Fremont Street too seems odd that like it's all covered. I think it would be a completely different feel if it was just open air.
0: It was for years.
17: That tunnel's
0: but
17: weird.
0: The covering made it because that's cool. Yeah. That's what saved Fremont Street.
2: That's what you get your giant laser light show.
0: To all the great music? Yeah. I think it's cool.
2: To the Elvis music.
0: Not just Elvis. There's four or five different brands of music they play on that thing every year. And it saved Fremont Street.
2: Oh, I'm sure they update it pretty continuously.
0: Yeah. But I haven't heard it in a while.
1: You know there had to be some Chiefs fans at that Raiders game that went out to Vegas.
0: And rode the penis.
1: Well, also, this was opening weekend of Metallica at the Sphere.
0: Oh, yeah.
1: So there could have been people that went to Metallica on Thursday night and Sunday night, or Saturday night, and then went to the Chiefs Raiders on Sunday. That's a hell of a weekend.
0: I'm telling you, your team plays there, and Chief fans have that every year, have an opportunity. But if your team plays there, I recommend it because, like I said, I saw the Steelers there a while back, three years ago, and it was really cool.
17: I was talking to my youngest about that. I think once he's 21, and we're going
0: to make sure he's 21. Right.
1: Well, it tells you something when Kirk Cousins, you see him during the game, putting his hands over his helmet, trying to hear the play call in his home stadium.
0: It looked 50-50 to me.
1: At best, I bet.
2: Isn't it always?
17: Mm-hmm.
0: I depend on the team. Raider fans are starting to, since they're winning, they lost yesterday. They said they're getting, people are starting to show up more. The Pittsburgh game I was at was probably 50-50, but the Steelers travel like the Chief fans. They travel, so. So,
1: well, isn't there a direct flight to Vegas from damn near everywhere?
0: Every major city, right?
1: I mean, almost any NFL city, you could grab a direct flight to Vegas and be there, no problem. Yeah. You know, I get it. It's an easy road trip for damn near everybody.
0: Yeah, it is. Yeah. And it's cool to go. I recommend it.
2: Right, and you're just minutes away.
0: Yeah,
2: riding a mechanical penis.
0: Right.
2: Name of the bar is called The Nerd.
17: I like that.
2: Mm-mm. I'm not familiar. Is it right on Fremont Street, or is it kind of in the neighborhood?
1: Oh, I'm being told they were running NASCAR in Vegas yesterday, too.
2: Oh, were they?
1: Jeez.
17: That city has a lot going on.
2: That's,
1: really?
2: Yeah.
0: Sean said that on the nightly news, apparently, recently, they showed a radio personality who fought a robot. He did okay until the damn robot kicked him across the ring.
1: Yeah. See, there, nice. That's how it's going to end. Yeah, right. That's why Nick's fighting the robot at the live show.
0: Yeah.
17: I'll fight the robot.
1: Good. Good. Does your company sell health insurance?
0: Better bring your flute.
17: Now I know a guy. The robot's got to wear boxing gloves, though. I don't just want full metal fist.
1: Yeah, but as soon as it kicks you across the stage.
0: Full metal fist.
1: Caves in your chest.
0: I love that movie, right?
17: Bring it on.
0: Yeah. Why not? Life's short.
1: It's shorter if you fight a robot.
17: Could be shorter.
2: Probably needs some kind of padding outside, too.
17: Of the robot?
2: Yeah, you don't want to be pounded on a piece of metal.
17: Well, I'll wear gloves, too. Metal gloves.
0: Okay, this isn't going to happen either.
1: Yeah, eventually we got to come up with ideas of things we can do.
0: All right, come on back.
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5: I'm Jeff Moe. It's a Lincoln's Pure Rock Alternative 104.1 The Blaze. The Lancaster County Sheriff's Office is investigating a deadly 2-vehicle crash that happened right before noon Sunday at 82nd and Roca Road. According to investigators, a Nissan Rogue driven by a 16-year-old was southbound on 82nd Street, collided with an eastbound Kia Soul driven by a 43-year-old. The driver of the Kia Soul was pronounced dead at the scene. The driver of the Nissan Rogue taken to Bryan West Campus in Lincoln with non-life-threatening injuries. The crash is still under investigation. A car flipped onto its roof during a crash in central Lincoln right before 6 Sunday evening that sent one person to the hospital. According to KFOR's media partner 1011 News, the crash happened close to 27th and T Street, where a 28-year-old woman was turning onto 27th Street going southbound but lost control of the car, which hit a median, then a curb, and flipped onto its roof in the northbound lanes. A witness helped get the driver out and the 18-year-old passenger out of the car. The 18-year-old was taken to the hospital for head injuries that were not life-threatening. The driver was cited for driving with only a learner's permit and no licensed driver in the car. And the Nebraska football team is still receiving votes in this week's AP Top 25 College Football Poll. But their opponent this week, Indiana, is still undefeated but slipped one spot in the rankings, number 7. Huskers and Hoosiers kick off Saturday morning at 11 on Fox. Beautiful day today, sunny and a high of 76. I'm Jeff Moats on 104.1 The Blaze.
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2: Apparently you gotta eat a lot of them.
0: What did they find besides the rodent and a few other things in there? When you and I both had done Rizzi 10 years ago, Rob, longer than that now, did they, I thought yours was clean.
2: The first one was.
0: Yeah, mine was clean the first time, too.
2: My second one wasn't.
0: Oh, it wasn't. Okay, got it. Okay.
2: There was a little thing there.
0: They snip it off with the tweezers?
2: They snipped it off.
0: And it's not cancerous, obviously, right?
2: Well, you don't know. That's the thing I've heard about, and the doctor can correct me if I'm wrong, but the colonoscopy is one of those preventative things, but it can also be the cure. Because if they snip that polyp off and it happened to be cancerous, you know, it's probably not going to grow back if they got it right. So essentially, they cured your cancer.
0: Oh, okay.
2: I hope I'm not spotting any misinformation there, but this is what I've been told.
1: You know, Dr. Justin will correct us if you are.
0: I heard whoever goes somewhere will have a doctor tell them, too, you know.
2: Yeah, but scopes are a good thing, but it looks like you got to eat like 8 apples a day to get your fiber intake from an apple.
0: 8 apples is a lot of apples.
1: That's disappointing if you're only looking for apple fiber.
2: So, yeah. I'm going to go with air popcorn It will take 2 gallons of popcorn to get the daily recommended fiber intake.
0: Two gallons?
1: That's a lot of popcorn.
0: I can so have what my is the best? It's just burlap? Just eat burlap? What?
2: I don't know. All I'm looking at is, there's lots of whole grains. There's

0: just wipe my ass regularly.
1: Yeah.
0: And I know that is, it's because it's really not that clean.
2: No, you're not.
0: It's clean, but it's not as clean as a bidet.
1: Oh, no.
0: I mean, I don't know why people are afraid of them. Like I said, I would never put one in. She did it, but I like it. I like it a lot.
1: Do you have the kind that blows you dry?
0: No, no,
2: So you're still using toilet paper to dry then, right?
0: Or I do. But Todd's right. Yeah, I do. I take a toilet paper just to get it dry. But other than that, it's clean. No, you do. Because it's a wet spot in your butthole.
1: Right, but you don't really need to do that. If you sit there for a minute and read another article on your phone, it'll go away.
3: Can't you figure out how to do that? Just kind of a shake move like dog? Just
1: you can do that too. There's still a little bit on your taint. It's only water.
0: Yeah.
1: You know? And your underwear will absorb the water.
0: Right. But yeah, I'm sold on that.
2: I was messing with the dog yesterday because I had the fart. So I was like, hey, Frank. And there was a poof. And immediately he heard the fart and started scooting his ass across the floor. Like he just wanted to participate.
1: Can he do that on command?
0: Yeah.
2: Can Frank?
1: Yeah.
2: Oh, I don't know, because then I had another one, and he just, like, stared at me the second one.
3: Yeah, I've seen that trick before. Yeah.
2: If he did it the second time, we would have joined the circus or something.
0: All right.
1: We got a nurse checking in.
0: Yeah.
1: Worked at AGI Clinic for years. You got the gist of it. The polyps are tested, but getting them early is the key. So they'll save them, and then they'll look at them, and then they'll tell me later, yeah, that was cancerous, or that was just something a rat left behind.
0: You probably just like they found like a just a you know just like a Skittle in there got stuck, right? Yeah.
2: Is there a longer period
1: that,
2: of time?
1: That happens because
3: chew your Skittles, Todd.
0: Well, you might accidentally swallow one.
1: I can't remember who it was, but they had eaten like flaxseed or something.
0: And, it was a seed. Yeah, okay.
3: Still in their hole.
1: Right, and that gets into the wrinkles of the colon. Because the colon isn't perfectly smooth.
3: Well, yours is.
0: Well, you want it ribbed for the pleasure. Right. So speaking of food.
1: Does Chris Porter have one of those bidets that warms his butt?
3: I don't know. He said he has the one that blows your butt dry.
1: Right, yeah. He's got the
3: whole bit
1: stuff.
3: About that.
0: Oh, you got the whole bit? Okay,
3: yeah.
0: Got it.
3: He's a bidet man, too.
0: Yeah. No, I'm sold on that. It feels kind of good, actually. In a weird kind of way, if you get it right up there.
1: I don't find anything weird
2: about
1: it. I bet
2: it feels amazing. Yeah. I've never used one before.
0: Either die. But I'm all for them now.
1: Right. Do you find yourself shooting the jet up your butt a little bit longer every time?
0: Yes. Yes. Yes, I do.
1: It's like, my butt can't be too clean.
0: Well, it's in the Rogers Zone for a reason.
1: Right.
0: Yeah.
3: The nurse checked back in. She said, we do find gum sometimes. Oh. And Jim in Lincoln just says, it's fantastic.
0: Gum in his colon or
3: no,
0: bidet?
3: No, the bidet with the dryer. And he also has the heated water.
0: Yeah,
3: he's
0: heated
3: got
0: water.
3: The fancy, fancy one.
0: Yeah, heated water would be nice, right?
2: How does it work? Do you hit the button and it disperses water for a brief period of time, or can you hold onto the button?
0: No, you hold it. It's a turn thing. Like you just turn it, and you can keep going as long as you want.
1: It's a knob.
0: Yeah.
1: And one knob can adjust the angle, so it hits your giny.
0: Right.
1: Yeah.
0: If you got one.
1: Right, if you got one. And then it's handy, booty handy for puss.
2: Yeah. It could hit everything.
1: And then the other one is how hard the... You got to be careful at first. You don't want to blast it up there too fast and too hard.
2: Do you have to hold onto the knob the whole time?
0: It's right beside you.
2: But there's got to be people that's the only way they can masturbate now is with the bidet.
0: Well, I've never chubbed up on it, but it does feel pretty good, like Todd said, you know.
1: Yeah, I've never masturbated with the bidet.
0: Yeah.
2: Not yet.
0: But I never thought about that.
1: But I'm willing to try.
0: Me too. Yeah. Probably when I'm alone at the house, so I don't even walk in on that.
2: What's up? I don't think you want anybody walking in on any part of this process.
1: The nurse, the way, is a dude, you sexist pig puss.
3: You said it first.
0: What was her name?
3: There's no name. It's just a phone number.
1: It's a dude.
3: It's a text.
1: Sorry, dude.
0: You said it first.
3: Yeah, I just followed your lead.
1: Did I?
0: Well, the guy should. Yeah, that's a mistake we all make.
1: I'm a sexist pig, too.
0: Yeah. Right.
3: Sorry, man.
0: Yeah. Well, give us your name so you won't make the mistake then.
1: Yeah. A lot of you have the opportunity when you do the text to us. You can put your name in there.
0: Right.
1: You can even put a fake name in there. We don't care.
3: Yeah. Signed Chris.
1: Right. I just like...

0: that.
1: Yeah.
2: I just like saying the name. A lot of people put their Deadpool contact.
3: Yeah.
2: Or their name into the contact. Instead of, oh, here's one from the 620 area code.
3: We had one hit today from somebody named Hazel Chittery or something like that.
1: Hazel Chittery.
3: Chittery, right.
4: She sounds like she's always been dead.
3: Right.
1: Yeah. She was 99.
3: She's in her 90s, right. Yeah.
1: 99. The final
3: That's
1: surviving,
3: an old name, man. Yeah.
1: Final surviving member of the Beverly Sisters singing group from England in the 50s, 40s.
3: Them.
1: Grandma's Bean Butter had a hit.
3: Right, and nobody had Canadian rock singer Sash Jordan. She was only 63.
1: Nope.
3: That's sad there.
1: You know? Nope.
2: Short illness?
3: Yeah, that's all I heard. I was trying to look it up, you know, because I don't really say suicide anymore. But this one did say, because somebody's young, you never know why.
2: Well, if it's a suicide, they don't call it an illness.
3: They don't say, you're right. This one said short illness.
1: This
3: right.
1: says cancer.
3: Oh, well, it ended up being cancer.
1: I don't know that it says what form of cancer, but it says cancer.
3: All right.
4: Speaking of nurses, I don't know if I was reading too much into this or not. Tell me if we went to see a family member in the hospital.
3: Yeah.
4: Go in, the nurses discussing all of his, what's going on with him. And then right. I was like, is he hungry? And he goes, ask him. He's like, I don't know. He's like, ask him. And I'm like, it just seemed like a dick thing to say.
3: Yeah.
4: I'm like, because he was sitting right there, and I could have, but we were talking to the nurse. I was like, dude, like, that seemed unnecessary.
3: Yeah, because you could actually, you're asking the question, Nick, of saying, basically, has he been hungry? How's he doing?
4: The nurse, yeah.
3: That's
4: like,
3: a legitimate question.
4: He's like, ask him. I'm like, okay, man. Like,
3: was it a guy nurse?
4: Yeah.
3: Dick.
4: Right. And I just did, I wasn't like, hey, buddy. I was just like, oh, all right, I guess I'll stop asking questions.
3: Right. Yeah, it's kind of
2: that was more of a is he eating on a regular basis kind of question, right?
3: Yeah,
2: yeah.
3: That's a legit question,
4: right? And he was sitting right there. And I'm like, well, yeah, I could ask, but I'm also like, you're talking to us, and I'm asking you, like,
3: has he been?
4: Like,
3: I'm not here all the time.
4: Right.
3: Can you fill me in on what's going on?
4: Mm-hmm.
3: Right. Did you say dick? I'd say a lot of dick.
4: I thought it. I was like, okay, buddy.
2: He thought you meant, is he hungry now?
3: Yeah.
2: Well, why'd you just ask
3: him? I know.
2: Is he horny? Well, why didn't you just ask him?
3: Is he horny? That's what you should ask him next time. By the way, is he horny at all?
1: Usually if he's just laying there in a hospital gown, you can see that.
3: Has he been horny? Just to mess with this dude.
4: You guys helping him out with that?
1: Been pitching any hospital gown tents lately?
2: You got any Thanksgiving plans?
1: I'm eating until I pass out.
4: Hopefully lots of green bean casserole and those juicy potatoes.
2: All right, well, you can scrap them all. Because doomsday is Friday, November 13th. World's going to end Friday, November 13th.
1: According to who?
2: I guess
3: who's this time?
2: Overpopulated. Some guy in some science magazine. Heinz von Forrester, an Austrian-American professor and a cybernetics expert, and a couple of his students made this prediction back in 1960.
3: Wow.
1: Mm.
3: Well, they played the long game on that one.
2: They did, but first...
3: Because a lot of these half these people are already dead.
2: But first they predicted world was going to end in 1993. Oops. And they have since adjusted it to November 13th, 2026. And may I remind you, once again, that of all the people, 100% of people, who predicted the end of the world have been wrong.
3: Right.
2: Every one of them.
1: Mm-hmm.
2: I mean, I know it only takes one guy to get it right. But
1: true.
2: So far, everybody has been wrong, and that's why we probably don't pay any attention to these sort of things.
3: Yeah, there was a woman a couple weeks back that was the rapture was, well, it was going to happen about a week or so ago. It didn't happen,
1: And if one guy does get it right, you never get credit for getting it right.
3: No.
1: Because everybody's dead.
2: Right. You can't say, I told you so.
1: No, you don't get to gloat at all.
2: I warned you.
1: No. None of that. You can't spike the football on anybody.
3: Have you ever seen any of those viral videos? Nick, you've probably seen them too. They're AI, but it shows like a couple arguing. There's a bunch of them. And then all of a sudden, there's like a big explosion in the back and a big wave of stuff. It's the end of the world, basically. And then the people, they stop arguing, they look out, they realize they're done, and they kiss. Well, there's one, I don't even see these here all. There's a bunch of them now. There's one where a guy is arguing with his boss. You can tell his boss is yelling at him. and they see out the window of the office a big explosion and a big tidal wave coming at them. So it's the end of the earth. And instead of making up, the guy punches his boss.
4: Nice.
3: Oh, they're funny as hell, but they make you think. But that one I like better than just, hey, oh, let's, you might as well kiss. We're going to die in 2 seconds here.
4: You start making out with your boss?
3: Come on back.
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6: I'm Jeff Moats, a Lincoln's Pure Rock Alternative, 104.1 The Blaze. The Lancaster County Sheriff's Office is investigating a deadly two-vehicle crash that happened right before noon Sunday at 82nd and Roca Road. According to investigators, an Nissan Rogue driven by a 16-year-old was southbound on 82nd Street, collided with an eastbound Kia Soul driven by a 43-year-old. The driver of the Kia Soul was pronounced dead at the scene. The driver of the Nissan Rogue taken to Bryan West Campus in Lincoln with non-life-threatening injuries. The crash is still under investigation. A car flipped onto its roof during a crash in central Lincoln right before 6 Sunday evening that sent one person to the hospital. According to KFOR's media partner 1011 News, the crash happened close to 27th and T Street, where a 28-year-old woman was turning onto 27th Street going southbound but lost control of the car, which hit a median, then a curb, and flipped onto its roof in the northbound lanes. A witness helped get the driver out and the 18-year-old passenger out of the car. The 18-year-old was taken to the hospital for head injuries that were not life-threatening. The driver was cited for driving with only a learner's permit and no licensed driver in the car. And the Nebraska football team is still receiving votes in this week's AP Top 25 College Football Poll. But their opponent this week, Indiana, is still undefeated but slipped one spot in the rankings to number 7. Huskers and Hoosiers kick off Saturday morning at 11 on Fox. Beautiful day today, sunny and a high of 76. I'm Jeff Moats on 104.1 The Blaze.
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2: James, yeah. I had a question for, we'll direct this at Tyler. Turning 70 later this month.
3: Oh, yeah. Yeah.
2: Steeler fan forever. Gift to 4 children. My family friend giving us a trip to see the Steelers next Sunday. Who the Steelers got next Sunday?
3: This coming Sunday? The Colts. Colts kicked ass, too, yesterday, didn't they? Yeah.
2: That's too bad. I don't like to see them do well. Be my first trip to a Steelers home game.
3: Good for him.
2: And what should he do? I'll
3: email him back. At the game or stuff, but
2: in the city. Here's what I know you do. If they're losing, you fall asleep at halftime.
3: Well, not if you're at the game.
2: That's what I would do.
3: Yeah. Not if you're at the game. And when I was there last week, they kicked ass. Then they lost in Cleveland. So we'll find out what happens this week. I'll get a hold of this guy. But, yeah, James, you're going to have a good time, especially if you're a fan, never been to Pittsburgh before. The stadium is right downtown. There's bars and restaurants right there.
2: You fall asleep at halftime because your team is losing, or do you think your team loses because they lose you at halftime?
4: Yeah. Well, I used to.
3: I used to be the guy, my dad was a big Steeler fan too, but I used to be the guy that had to stay up. Not that I could do anything about the game, but I started realizing over the years that me staying up doesn't change the outcome of that game. I know there's still idiots that think that does. The powers that be don't care if I stay up to watch it. And then if it's a close game, like that Cleveland game is going to be, especially end up being a closer game, then you're up and all you're jacked up. And I got to work in the morning, and I just can't do it anymore. And I remember I called my dad for years when the Steelers would play a Thursday night or a Sunday night, and we'd be texting that day or whatever. And I went to bed. I'm him now. And now my son is up all night watching these things because he can do that. I got to get up. I got to get up, man, and try to do a radio show. So
1: that's the key word.
3: Yeah. But it does suck. When you wake up, because it looks like on your phone, you type in your name of your team and you hit it, and there's the score. And that's jarring, to see that. And sometimes it's a surprise. Hey, we won. A lot of times it's not. But,
2: Because I thought I was going to go to sleep at halftime this weekend.
3: But they played at 1.
2: I know.
1: Oh. No, they played at 3. The Vikings were on late. They were
3: that was a late game.
1: 3:30 game.
3: I tell you, Madison was at that game.
2: But whatever.
4: That was so nice.
3: Yeah.
2: Yeah. I'm going to start going to sleep at halftime when my team's losing.
3: You're 4-0, man. You and Chiefs are both. You're both 4-0.
2: Yeah, I'm not excited about the 4-0.
3: Yeah, better than being 0-4, 2-2.
2: I didn't watch the game. I mean, I could go back and look at it, but again, all I would do is bitch about the offense.
3: Man.
2: I suppose I could cheer on the defense because that seems to be all they have at this point.
1: Super Bowls aren't won in September. Don't worry. Yeah.
3: No, you're right.
1: You're fine.
4: The Chiefs already have their bye week.
3: Oh, that's too early, man. That's too early.
4: I agree.
3: Yeah.
2: But I was expecting more out of it.
3: There's bye weeks already?
2: Tiny Kyler Murray.
4: Week 5 bye.
2: Yeah. Tiny Kyler Murray should just be a running back.
1: He's too fragile.
3: Yeah, he's a little
1: ain't
3: guy.
1: Big enough.
2: Yeah. Well, you know, just send him around the end, do the Franco Harris, and, you know, end arounds, and run
1: step
2: out of bounds.
1: Out.
2: Yeah. Get a few yards that way.
4: Do the Franco Harris.
3: Shut your whore mouth,
4: like
3: man.
4: It's a dance.
3: Both you guys. Franco's looking over me right now. Shut your whore mouth.
1: Shut your whore mouth. Wow, we touched a nerve there.
4: Yeah, you did.
1: Damn.
2: One time my kid was at my mom's house, went to the bathroom, had to pee, and then said, "What is this thing?"
3: Yeah.
2: And turned the bidet button on and got blasted in the face and didn't know how to turn it off. How far? I haven't tried this yet.
3: I did it. I wanted to know how it worked, too, so I didn't sit on it. I just turned it, and it shot right at me. I'm thinking, oh, I'm an idiot.
2: I mean, it'll go 6 feet across the room, won't it?
3: Probably.
2: Yeah.
3: Because I have it right across from mine is actually a tub, so I should try to hit the tub with it.
2: Yeah.
3: I'll let you know if it hits a tub today.
2: Yeah, right. There's a tub in one of my bathrooms, too, and nobody else is home, so I could do it all day.
3: Yeah.
2: Because I bet you it goes.
3: And where's that water come from? Could you use it as a drinking fountain?
1: No, that's out of the tank.
2: Right.
1: That's tank water.
2: It comes from the tank.
3: Yeah.
4: But it's clean unless somebody's given you, what do they call it, the upper decker?
1: That tank is not exactly
3: clean
1: something
3: either.
1: I would want to drink out of.
4: It's a lot cleaner than the turd bowl.
1: Well, low bar.
3: Yeah. Mm-hmm. You're probably right. It probably is pretty clear.
2: Yeah, you can drink
3: I don't really give myself upper deckers once in a while because that'd be stupid.
2: Right.
4: Not a good prank to play on yourself.
1: Who did this?
3: Oh, it's me. I forgot.
4: You did have a lot of time on your own.
3: I could have had some fun with that.
2: Yeah. You and the dogs can drink out of the toilet bowl. And then Scott writes, I used to vacation in a luxury home on a PGA course in Arizona, south of Phoenix. Had the luxury bidet in the bathroom. Had its own room, as a matter of fact. Heated water, dryer, the female button, all 9 yards. First time I tried it, was a little kid in the elevator. I pushed all the buttons. I looked up the model for this one to see how much it was. It was well over $1,000.
3: Wow.
2: And needed hot and cold water supply to custom mix your water temp and wiring for the wall, keypad to work all the functions, not the heathen model you have to reach down by your ass and manly turn on the cold water for your butthole cleaning.
1: You peasants.
3: Right. It's just to the right, man. It's not that big a deal.
2: I know.
3: Yeah.
2: But this sounds like...
3: You should have the guys go over and try it, Todd. Try yours.
2: Yeah. You're welcome anytime.
3: Invite Nick and push over to try yours.
2: Right. Just send me a text. Say, I got to poop. And I said, come on over. Yeah,
1: Todd invites us over, unlike you.
2: Yeah.
4: Hey. Yeah. And you have a pool.
3: Yeah, I got a pool, too.
1: Never once.
3: Still open.
2: Right.
4: It is still open?
3: Yeah, I might hop in there. This is going to be mid-70s this week. Man. Here, so, I'm closing it in about a week or so. So we've talked about this.
1: However will you get
3: by? We've talked about this before. Fast food chains, the kiosks, and no personal, and just the whole thing are just really, they're going to backtrack a little bit, they think.
1: Backtrack.
3: People are not going inside because they don't want to deal with the kiosk and just the non-personal, the stripped down, the way these places look anymore. And apparently their customers are pushing back, you know. So they might come back.
4: Well, it sucks. Said, if you're inside one of those kiosk, places and you need like a side of a barbecue sauce or something, you have to stand at the counter forever before anybody even turns around and
3: true.
4: A person's here.
3: That's true. So hopefully we push back against this a little bit.
2: It just feels weird walking into places like that and there are one human, two humans.
3: I know, it is weird. Yeah. I know.
1: Well, and it's worse. And this has happened to me, like, you know, walk up to the counter and the person behind the counter is working on an order from the app.
3: Right.
1: And doesn't even acknowledge.
3: Acknowledge.
1: Nothing. Like, can you turn around and say, hey, I'll be with you in just a minute here. Hold tight. That's all I need.
3: Right.
1: Just acknowledge that I walked in.
3: Yeah.
1: That's all I want. I mean, the one time it happened to me that I remember, it was 5 to 6 minutes. There were two of us standing there just kind of looking at each other like, did we die and nobody told us?
3: I thought of you this morning. They released the cop camera video of Luigi Mangione in that McDonald's in Western Pennsylvania. And a couple things I thought about this guy. Why'd he go in to eat? I mean, they would have caught the guy eventually, but he was on the Pennsylvania Turnpike. He's at this point, he's 5 hours away from New York City. He's on the run. Why'd he stop and just sit in there and eat? Because then he had a hat on. He looked suspicious. That's why they somebody said they recognized him. I wonder if that Burger King, or that was it Burger King or McDonald's?
4: I think it was McDonald's.
2: I thought it was McDonald's.
3: Okay. Yeah. I think it was McDonald's, right.
2: And I think
3: did that McDonald's employee get the money?
2: I have heard.
3: The one that knocked on him?
2: I'm pretty sure he went there because he was hungry.
3: No. Drive through, keep driving. You just shot a guy in New York City 5 hours before that, and you're on the run, go through the drive through and keep going.
4: Well, did he get breakfast?
3: Yeah, and I would thought he'd eat. Did he eat it all?
4: That's the question.
3: Yeah, I know.
4: I know.
3: I love how he does this because he almost said, "What's your name?" He almost said Dick Face, like I did to that cop years ago. But he just gave a different name. He goes, "I'm Jose Feliciano or something."
4: Mario.
3: Like that. Yeah. No. He just said another Italian. He said another Italian name because he looks Italian, obviously. And
1: Jose Feliciano.
3: The cops are sitting there talking to him. They go, it's not your name. Did you lie to us? And he goes, yeah. What's your name? Luigi Mangione. But
4: can I just finish this McMuffin, please?
3: Yeah, right. And then they cuffed him and stuffed him. But, yeah. I was wondering why he even stopped in McDonald's.
4: Has he been sentenced?
3: Yeah, I think he took a plea deal.
4: He's not getting out ever, is he?
3: No, he's not. Dude's going to have
4: cold-blooded murder.
3: So many women. He could have jailhouse girlfriends. Right? Because they love him because he's a good-looking dude. Yeah.
4: Are conjugal visits still a thing?
3: Not for murderers, probably.
2: Oh, they love him because he's a good-looking dude, not because he killed a CEO?
3: Both.
4: I think he's got
3: both going for him there. Yeah, don't kill CEOs. Yeah. No, I'm saying that.
2: You can do any crime and good-looking dude, and there will be women, especially if you're in prison.
3: Right.
2: He's got
3: people.
2: Right, he's not walking out and cheating on me.
3: No.
1: In August,
2: he's all mine.
1: In August, he pled guilty to federal stalking charges resulting in death. He will be sentenced on December 18th, where he faces a possible life sentence. So, he probably did that to get out of the death penalty.
3: Right.
2: Text message tells us the caller did not get the reward because he called 911 and not Cash Patel directly.
4: Oh.
3: Wow.
4: Wasn't it hard to get through to Cash Patel with all that dog banging?
3: Give that narc the money, man. Give that narc the money.
2: No, you're supposed to call, I guess, the FBI directly. And they should be more explicit about that.
3: Yeah, remember that. If you see somebody.
2: You still caught the guy?
3: Yeah, they did catch the guy. And that guy didn't call the cops right there. Mangione's eating his breakfast and heading out. McMuffin and heading out, right.
2: Like, I wouldn't even know the number to my local FBI. Never had a reason to call the local FBI.
3: No.
1: And I'm proud of that. I'm glad I've never had to call the FBI.
3: No.
1: It means life's been pretty boring.
3: So that does make a difference then, huh? If you want the cash reward for anybody you're going to narc on, you have to call a certain number, or does it count?
4: That seems lame.
3: That does seem lame.
1: I thought you just had to call Crime Stoppers.
4: Right. This Luigi has bad luck. You finally run into an employee at a fast food restaurant, and they call the cops on him.
3: I know. He's just sitting back in the corner enjoying his breakfast, you know?
1: Yeah, that sounds like from that article that I was reading, it sounds like the backlash is really against the app, ordering through the app.
3: Right.
1: Or having to step up to and just boop, boop, boop into the kiosk yourself.
3: Right.
1: You know? Well, and
4: you get the rewards points through the app.
1: Yeah, but still.
3: I think. What about you just go there, and you're on a trip somewhere, the whole family stops in. You want to have some interaction and just get your food and sit down.
4: In that scenario, it's way better to go through the app because that way you're not ordering, you know, four different things from a person. I think there's a lot more margin for error there. With the app, you can go through and be like,
3: none of us have that app except for you, Nick.
4: I know.
3: I
4: know. I'm just looking. I think I've earned enough points for a free Big Mac, but. what I'm making sure of though is I don't want to deplete all of my points with that. I don't want to be like, hey, Big Mac, and then you've got nothing left. So I'm waiting until I have enough.
1: Well, what's the goal then if you keep piling them up?
4: I want to be able to get the Big Mac and then also like have enough points left over for like a McChicken down the road.
2: I know if I kill a guy.
3: Chicken down the road, I like that.
2: And I know I'm gonna be driving for a while. Yeah. I don't want to eat in my car. So I'm going to want to sit down and have a meal, and then I run from the law.
3: Well, that's true too, Todd. Yeah.
2: So I understand. He wants to sit down for a meal.
3: He's probably regretting that to this day. Why did I stop, man?
2: Don't you figure he's regretting that more than shooting
4: a guy in the back?
3: I don't think he's regretting that.
2: Don't you think he knew he was going to get caught?
3: Yes. Eventually, yeah.
1: Probably. Yeah. Might as well go out with an egg.
3: He made a statement by killing the CEO of United Healthcare because they turned down a lot of people. Don't do that, people.
1: Murder's not okay. Don't kill people, kids.
3: Yeah, don't kill people. You know, we got to tell these kids everything on this show anymore.
1: We do.
4: I've got to update this app.
3: You got to update. Come back.
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20: Up and at him, Adamant. 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
6: I'm Jeff Moats, a Lincoln's Pure Rock Alternative 104.1 The Blaze. The Lancaster County Sheriff's Office is investigating a deadly two-vehicle crash that happened right before noon Sunday at 82nd and Roca Road. According to investigators, a Nissan Rogue driven by a 16-year-old was southbound on 82nd Street, collided with an eastbound Kia Soul driven by a 43-year-old. The driver of the Kia Soul was pronounced dead at the scene. The driver of the Nissan Rogue taken to Bryan West Campus in Lincoln with non-life-threatening injuries. The crash is still under investigation. A car flipped onto its roof during a crash in central Lincoln right before 6 Sunday evening that sent one person to the hospital. According to KFOR's media partner 1011 News, the crash happened close to 27th and T Street, where a 28-year-old woman was turning onto 27th Street going southbound but lost control of the car, which hit a median, then a curb, and flipped onto its roof in the northbound lanes. A witness helped get the driver out and the 18-year-old passenger out of the car. The 18-year-old was taken to the hospital for head injuries that were not life-threatening. The driver was cited for driving with only a learner's permit and no licensed driver in the car. And the Nebraska football team is still receiving votes in this week's AP Top 25 College Football Poll. But their opponent this week, Indiana, is still undefeated but slipped one spot in the rankings to number 7. Huskers and Hoosiers kick off Saturday morning at 11 on Fox. Beautiful day today, sunny and a high of 76. I'm Jeff Moats on 104.1 The Blaze.
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1: Yeah.
2: Yeah. Jesse is the convention chair for the Heartland Halloween Furry Convention in Omaha. Offering us tickets.
3: Well, if they have a furry convention around Halloween, how are you going to tell the difference between that and just a Halloween party?
2: Well, because it's on the 9th, 10th, and 11th of October.
3: Got it. Yeah, but you know Halloween people. They do it all month long. Yeah,
2: it's a Halloween-themed furry convention, yeah. And they expect about 800 people. They want to give us dinner. Man.
1: We have to rent dress like a costumes? Furry?
2: I don't know.
3: Walking there with a wolf head on?
4: You probably have to dress up. You're really going to stand out.
1: Yeah, because we'd be the normies just dressed in, clothes.
2: Isn't that being dickish?
3: You know, it is.
2: You go into a Halloween bash.
3: People go to Halloween costume parties without dress are stupid.
2: Yeah. Well, they're just jerks.
3: I've done it before. Years ago, I was somewhere, and I'm thinking, nobody wanted to wear costumes. You showed up, and you feel you're out of place.
2: Yeah.
3: And you think you're too cool for the room, you know.
1: I dressed up as an a-hole tonight.
3: Right. Yeah, exactly. Just do something, you know.
2: Right.
3: So if I went to a furry convention, I'm going to wear a fox head or something, you know.
1: Panda head. Spirit animal?
3: Yeah, I don't know. Whatever. I'd be a panda. I don't know.
4: Yeah, big hat.
3: Well, I think all those furry hats would fit my noggin for sure.
4: You would think.
3: Yeah, you would think. Right?
1: It takes a mascot-sized head.
3: No, are these furries?
4: I wouldn't just assume.
3: He's not listing live, baby, but
2: she.
3: She, I'm sorry.
1: Sexist prick.
3: Is there sex involved in a lot of these, or are they just people that like to party in fur outfits?
1: I think probably both.
3: But it doesn't lean more sexual, or is it just something like, like a Comic-Con kind of thing? People just
2: I don't know.
3: And squirrel outfits.
2: I'm inclined to think it's more of the latter.
4: Nerds and squirrel outfits.
1: Now, this says, AI overview tells me, no, furry conventions are not primarily sexual events, though private adult activities do exist behind closed doors.
2: Right.
3: Well, then they lean that way.
1: So maybe it's just a meet and greet out in the public areas and like, hey, you want to go take your fox head off and
3: bring
1: bang?
3: Bring your wolf ass in here.
2: It's just like any other convention.
3: I don't know. It sounds like it leads a little sexual.
2: Oh, a lot of people end up banging at conventions.
3: True, but they don't, It's kind of a fetish, right?
1: Conventions enforce strict codes of conduct prohibiting public nudity or sexual behavior in open areas. So, if you want to do that, you got to go up to your room. Take it somewhere private, and that's fine.
3: Well, if she's listening, maybe she can figure it out.
2: Yeah, this isn't some kind of orgy party.
3: No, but does it lean that way?
1: It'd be a lot cooler if it was.
3: Yeah. It would be a lot cooler if it was.
1: Have to probably be at a different venue at that point.
3: I'm going to go toss this squirrel upstairs.
2: I talked to AI last night, that guy Gork on the Grok.
1: Grok.
3: Yeah, Grok, right.
2: Well, Grok is the app. Gork is the guy I talked to. And Gork told me that he can, I wanted to find out where this, it was a car commercial. And the background didn't look familiar, so I wanted to know where this commercial was shot.
3: Mm-hmm.
1: You need to drink more.
3: What they say? Yeah.
2: Well, he said
3: no. He doesn't.
2: Even without showing
4: say
2: him
4: that to Todd?
2: The image, if it's a city background and it's supposed to look like New York, it's probably Vancouver. That's where they shoot a lot of commercials. So then I said, well, let me go to text mode and I'll send you a picture. And I sent him a picture and he said, that's in Vancouver. So they know ahead of time.
3: Yeah.
2: I mean, they give you, even if you don't have much information, they give you an educated guess. Because this commercial had something that looked like a bunch of projects, big apartment right. buildings, and it right. looked like that could be New York City, but I bet you it's not. So I was just curious, and the only guy to ask is none of you would have known the answer.
3: Or picked up the phone.
2: Right.
1: Right.
2: Or
1: cared.
2: I went right to Gork. He answers all these questions that nobody else cares about. Yeah. That I happen to be curious about.
3: Oh, I asked a lot of questions. I do, yeah. Nick, see your boys Turnstile on SNL.
4: Yes.
3: They were great, man.
4: I liked them a lot.
3: They're a rock band. And anytime you put bands with play their own instruments and rock like they do, good for them, man.
2: Yeah. Is that worth looking at?
4: They're badass.
3: The second song I like better than the first one. The first song was kind of all over the board. Second was had more of a tune to it. But Nick had sent me a video of them doing a live show, and that song I kind of liked. Yeah, better. I think I like that song better than I like the first song.
2: I'm talking about
3: on
2: SNL.
4: Taylor. Burns was the first song. That song.
3: Taylor just shows up in the beginning. Yeah. And that's kind of funny. A lot of the skits weren't that funny.
2: Is Dakota Johnson any good?
3: She's completely hot, so just leave it on for that.
2: Okay.
3: You know? Some of the skits I thought were okay, some were pretty. I didn't think overall it was a good show, but Turnstile was a pretty good rock band.
2: So listen to the band. Well, Weekend Update.
3: Well, once again, they're
2: good.
3: Playing rock and roll, and they're playing their own instruments. So give them credit, man. Give them credit. And they got a lot of buzz off that. Because a lot of people didn't know that band. I mean, you turned me on to it. But a lot of mainstream people watched it because of that now. Yeah.
4: Yeah. Yeah. They played here not that long ago.
3: Did they really? Okay. Yeah.
4: Yeah.
3: They're a Baltimore band, right?
4: Badass. Mm-hmm.
3: Yeah.
4: And I like that dude. He's a very unassuming front man. He always wears like long sleeve T-shirts and cargo pants. And then
3: the chip on guitar, the black dude on bass. The drummer with his shirt off because he's ripped. Yeah.
4: Their live shows are explosive.
3: Yeah, they look pretty cool.
2: Jesse is listening live if we want to talk about furries.
3: I do.
4: Do we know what Jesse's costume is?
2: We don't. Mm-mm. But we could find it. Yeah, because we were talking about it.
3: But in this case, Jesse's a girl, right?
2: Jessica.
3: Yes. Okay. Oh, Jessica.
1: Sexist prick.
2: Yeah.
4: Yeah, if it's a sexual thing, if they're banging in the costumes, are there like flaps you can access people's junk?
3: I hope
1: so. Save these questions.
2: Right.
3: Yeah.
2: Jot these down. Mm-mm. You want to get a hold of her now?
3: Yeah. Well, yeah, we can talk to her now.
2: Yeah. We got a few minutes.
3: She can answer. Was she ready to answer the phone?
2: To fill in this break. Well, she just sent us like a minute ago, so.
1: Okay. I'll dial her up.
2: All right.
3: That's another one of those unisex names, Jesse. You know?
2: Right.
4: Yeah,
2: but not if it's with an I at the end. Then that indicates female.
4: If it stops at the I,
2: which is usually short for Jessica.
3: Oh, I never knew that.
2: Oh, yeah, she answered our questions about donkeys. And apparently, not a lot of people dress up like donkeys.
3: When did we ask that? it sounds like something we'd ask.
2: A couple of days ago.
3: I don't remember saying donkeys. Not many people dress like donkeys. Yeah.
2: I should just come up dressed in a pilot uniform.
3: Oh, that's right, because they're all here at Tupperville.
4: Yeah.
2: And go around campaign.
3: He's the dumbest man alive, Alabama. What
2: Tommy
3: are you doing, man?
2: Tupperville. He's the next governor of Alabama.
3: I know.
2: What are you talking
3: Alabama
2: about?
3: Is just so dumb, man.
4: Somebody
3: so
4: showing
3: dumb.
4: Up in a pilot outfit is like, it's Heather's story where she had the kid.
3: That's right.
4: That was in that choir thing, and everybody showed up dressed as a pirate with, like, you know, eye patches and everything. And there was this.
3: He was an Asian kid.
4: There was a translation issue. The Asian kid showed up dressed as a pilot with wings.
3: That's a true story.
2: Oh, no. That sounds like urban legend.
3: Yeah, but Heather was there, right?
4: Heather saw it. Yeah.
2: Really?
3: Yeah.
2: All right. Jesse is with us.
3: Hi, Jesse.
0: Hi.
2: Right. Hello. Thanks for taking our call.
3: Jesse, what is your costume? Yeah. What costume do you dress at? Or do you have more than one?
0: So I have a character that is a spaniel. But my actual fursuit is an ocelot.
3: How'd you become interested? Yeah, what's an ocelot? Yeah.
2: It's a
1: cat.
0: An ocelot
1: isn't it?
0: Is a medium sized cat. Yeah.
3: Yeah, I've seen that.
1: Archer always had a pet ocelot.
3: That's right.
1: That's why I know that.
3: When'd you become interested in the furry community?
0: I was actually like 13 and I found it online and I went, oh, cool, animals. And from there, it's just kind of evolved.
3: Well, let's say, you're older now, right?
0: Yeah, I'm 30.
3: Okay, good. So I'm going to ask you questions I can't ask a 13-year-old.
1: Should have led with that one.
3: Yeah, I'm going to make sure. Yeah, I'm going to ask you. You got to be old.
0: Yep, you're good.
3: Is it, okay, good. Are these, they're not always sexual, and they're maybe not sexual at all, but do they lean that way or not?
0: A vast majority of them are not sexual.
3: Okay,
0: These fursuits cost, in a full suit, like $10,000.
3: Right.
0: And if someone is going to purchase something for $10,000 and say, hey, I want to ruin this and let it get crusty, that is a choice.
3: How hot are they when you're walking around in those
0: things? It's like wearing a shag rug. It's extremely hot.
3: Yeah.
0: Actually, there are furries who are in the military, and they designed some of the cooling technology that the military uses because they wanted a cooling system under their fursuit. And so now furry-developed cooling systems are used over seas in very hot climates.
2: I've heard they do that with some mascots, too. Yeah. College and pro mascots have the same thing.
3: So, Jesse, when you at the convention and mingling, is there room to put a drink in through your mouth?
0: So we actually get extra long straws.
3: Got it. All right.
0: Yeah.
3: What if you want to meet somebody? Are people afraid to take off their helmets? They want to be, their costume heads, just because they always want to be incognito?
0: Yeah, there's a lot of people who feel it ruins the illusion, the suspension of disbelief, if you take off parts of your fursuit in public. And so we have something called a headless lounge.
3: Okay.
0: And it's a private room that you can go into and take off parts of your
3: lounge,
0: fursuit
3: by the way,
0: to cool down.
3: So you can go in and take your head off, but you're out of the room. You're in a different room, right?
0: Yes, it's a completely separate private room where the public don't go in and see. So it allows you to de-suit without breaking that illusion.
4: For the phrase that bang, how do they do that logistically?
3: They just take off their
0: suits. Suspiciously placed holes.
3: Oh.
2: Okay.
1: Access panels. It's all about access panels.
3: So have you ever had sex in your outfit?
0: I have not, no. No, thank you.
3: Would you be willing to if you were attracted to the other furry?
0: No, probably not.
3: But you don't want to crust up your costume, like you mentioned, right? Okay.
0: It's already extremely warm inside of them. And I don't know about you, but that much cardio inside of something that warm doesn't sound pleasant. I don't think that'd be enjoyable.
3: Not at all.
4: Where do you keep your suit when you're not wearing it?
3: Yeah.
0: So I personally keep it in a large tote bag. A lot of people buy cases called Pelican cases, and they're just really durable storage cases for them.
3: Does anybody show up in the exact same costume and going, damn, somebody's here in my costume?
0: No, not really. But if they do, it would probably be a great opportunity to take photos. And I don't know if you know the Spider-Man meme where all of the Spider-Man people are pointing at each other and accusing each other of the same thing.
3: Yeah. Oh, yeah.
0: It'd be like that, I guarantee.
3: Do you ever go in the headless room?
0: I do, yes.
3: Okay.
0: I'm convention staff. And so I walk around and I check and make sure everything's going well. Our main convention area is family friendly until 8 p.m., and so there are people ages 1 to over 60 who attend.
3: Do you have a husband or wife or girlfriend or boyfriend yourself?
0: I have a boyfriend, yeah.
3: Okay, is he into the community too? Is that how you met?
0: I drug him into the community, actually.
3: Yeah, that would suck.
0: You want to
3: support your partner, but a lot of us complain we have to go to some work event with somebody.
1: Yeah, it's happened to all of us. He just got a little bit more of an extreme.
3: He's
1: got to
3: put a costume on to show up.
0: I learned how to play Warhammer for him. He became a furry for me. It's true love.
3: What's his costume?
0: His character is a serval, so a feline.
3: A sea lion.
2: Oh,
1: wow. I thought she said serval. Feline.
3: Oh, feline. Oh, I thought she said sea lion.
0: No.
3: Nobody wants to be a sea lion.
2: That would be
0: costume. We have a couple of seals. We do have
3: seals?
0: Yeah.
2: How do they get around?
0: They don't usually have fursuits.
3: Okay.
2: Okay. But, seals don't have legs.
0: true.
3: Well, but yeah. Humans do, Tom.
1: A lot of upper body strength, Tom. Just pull yourself around with flippers.
3: Or a sloth.
0: Yeah.
3: They pull themselves along
0: with a snail. I would say maybe 10% of our community has a fursuit. The rest of us just have art.
3: So everybody's at a hotel. Are hotels less likely to book these because they think something weird's going to happen? And it obviously sounds just like fun.
0: I'll be honest, when I walked into DoubleTree to pitch this thing, I was really nervous. I was like, hey, I just want to be upfront about what this is. And right. If you're willing to work with us, we're willing to work with you. And they were actually very excited. They are super excited to have us there. They have embraced us so much. And
3: I think if I was checking into a hotel and this was going on, I would go, this is a great night to be here. Yeah. I'm going to go to the bar and look at everybody, their outfits, man.
4: Yeah, I think some mushrooms.
1: That might be the same hotel we've hosted parties at in the past. So obviously they're down for weird stuff.
3: Yeah. Oh, it is. You're right. Yeah.
1: If they've had those guys, you're nothing.
2: So if you show up in street clothes, you're a douche, right?
0: Oh, if you show up in street clothes, that's fine.
2: Really?
0: We don't care. Yeah, not very many people actually have fursuits. They're very expensive, and look at the economy.
3: Yeah, that's true. Yeah, it sucks. Yeah. Furries are having trouble buying costumes.
0: our convention is Halloween themed, so obviously you can show up in a Halloween costume, and you will fit right in.
4: What happens after 8 p.m.? Like, what's the difference between when it's family friendly and then when it's not?
1: Boobs out?
0: So, yeah, after 8 p.m., it becomes 18 plus.
2: Okay.
0: The actual convention doesn't handle things after 8 p.m. It becomes our event company that handles it. They're a third-party contractor that we've brought in. But we have the 19th floor, which is a party floor.
3: Right.
0: And they have 18 plus events. I don't think there's going to be any acts of... indecency.
3: Yeah. Well, we always ask
0: but
3: that.
0: It's nuts.
3: Jesse, one more question, Jesse. How do you know if somebody's passed out, drunk, or just laying there?
0: So that's a great question. We actually have a whole medical staff to handle that. And you go up to them and you say, hey, do you need assistance? I need you to take your fursuit head off right now because I need to be able to look at you and see your eyeballs. I need to make sure you are actually capable of being a human right now. And from there, we determine if you are either inebriated or if you are having heat stroke or if you are having some other medical emergency and we need to, like, contact EMS.
4: Are they dressed up, too? The EMTs?
0: Who? Oh, no.
3: Pumping you in. Speaking of that, do you know anybody that has a bear costume?
0: Oh, yeah. There's tons.
3: Keep a hold of her. We need a bear costume.
2: We need one.
3: Yes.
0: There's going to be fursuits for sale in our dealer's den. So if you want to come check it out and get
1: something. We're not buying. We just want one for free.
3: You guys just show up in a pair.
2: So if people want to attend this, can they just show up or do they need to make a reservation ahead of time?
0: So you have to purchase a ticket through our registration. But other than that, you don't need a hotel room to go. You just need the ticket.
2: All right. How do you get the ticket? Give yourself a plug here.
0: So our website is heartlandhalloween.com, and from there you can find the attend tab. We use a registration system for furry conventions called ConCat. So, yeah.
3: Can you send us a picture of you and your furry? I'd like to see what that cat looks like. Yeah.
0: Yeah, I can email you a photo.
3: Yeah, do that. Also, listen, how well can you see out through that thing? Can you drive in that?
0: Horrible vision.
3: Okay.
0: Horrible vision.
3: I'm thinking, I just see this cat driving downtown to the DoubleTree. All right. Thank you, Jesse. You've been great. Yeah. Send us a photo and ask around about the bear for us, okay?
0: Okay, will do. Thank you so much.
2: We'll be in touch. Thanks very much.
3: Yeah, she seemed cool. Yeah.
2: Mm-mm. Yeah, Jason wanted to know what she looked like. So
3: yeah, we all do.
2: I just sent her. I sent him a picture of an ocelot.
3: Well, back.
2: It's a mid-sized cat.
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16: I'm Jeff Moe. It's a Lincoln's Pure Rock Alternative. 104.1 The Blaze. Lancaster County Sheriff's Office is investigating a deadly two-vehicle crash that happened right before noon Sunday at 82nd and Roca Road. According to investigators, a Nissan Rogue driven by a 16-year-old was southbound on 82nd Street, collided with an eastbound Kia Soul driven by a 43.

0: Well, the driver of the Kia Soul was pronounced dead at the scene. The driver of the Nissan Rogue taken to Bryan West Campus in Lincoln with non-life-threatening injuries. The crash is still under investigation. A car flipped onto its roof during a crash in central Lincoln right before 6 Sunday evening that sent one person to the hospital. According to KFOR's media partner 1011 News, the crash happened close to 27th and T Streets, where a 28-year-old woman was turning onto 27th Street going southbound but lost control of the car, which hit a median, then a curb, and flipped onto its roof in the northbound lanes. A witness helped get the driver out and the 18-year-old passenger out of the car. The 18-year-old was taken to the hospital for head injuries that were not life-threatening. The driver was cited for driving with only a learner's permit and no licensed driver in the car. And the Nebraska football team is still receiving votes in this week's AP Top 25 College Football Poll. But their opponent this week, Indiana, is still undefeated but slipped one spot in the rankings to number 7. Huskers and Hoosiers kick off Saturday morning at 11 on Fox. Beautiful day today, sunny and a high of 76. I'm Jeff Motes on 104.1 The Blaze.
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0: psychedelics.
1: That's
0: Bali, that thing coming at you.
1: That would be a good place to do some mushrooms.
0: You yes, would freak it would. Out. Yeah. Yeah. Mm-mm. That's a wild looking costume. Yeah, but Nick's right though. She's got a skirt on. You probably could have sex in that. I said Nick's right. Said that off the air. Nick said
2: but
0: that.
2: But that's what's
0: the
2: not a head to toe.
0: Right. It's
2: furry
0: not
2: costume.
0: It's not. It's just it's kind of a upper body thing.
1: You know who else is a really big nerd? A Minecraft nerd.
0: Oh, it's Tomlin, yeah.
1: Coach Mike Tomlin. I saw this on
0: 12 years he took him.
1: Somebody put it up on TikTok, and I saw it last
0: week.
1: He did. I was going to bring it up. Oh, he put it up himself.
0: His sons did. He got grown sons, and they put it up, and he was on, like, Seth Rogen, or he was on one of those, not Seth Rogen, Seth Meyers. He was on one of those nightly shows.
1: Oh, Seth Meyers, yeah.
0: Yeah, and he says that he came home. And they called him right away and said, "Hey, Dad, this is crazy. It's trending completely. I don't know how that game's played, but building a city looked pretty cool."
2: He spent a lot of time. Like, who was it? Le'Veon Bell that tweeted, "He's like, we're trying to win Super Bowls of this and that first." Just like
0: there was a,
2: stacking blocks. And
0: there was a lot of pushback on that, saying all these coaches have downtime,
2: right?
1: Sure.
0: To relax their frickin' brain, you know. So that was crap. But you're right. I don't know what Minecraft.
1: How does that work? Do you just take blocks?
0: I Googled it. I'm thinking, what's Minecraft?
1: And assemble them in such a fashion?
2: Yeah, my kids used to play it.
1: It's like Legos on the computer, except you have unlimited Legos.
2: Yeah, and I think you could, I don't know where you
0: would
2: build
0: a master city.
1: Yeah.
0: I mean, rooms, and it took him 12 years.
3: I can only assume that if Tomlin says this is cool, Tyler will be doing it today.
0: I'm not doing Minecraft. No.
3: Mike Tomlin says it's cool.
0: No. He likes it. I'm not doing Minecraft.
2: Mike McCarthy could never.
0: No.
3: Yeah. I will say that every time I see Tomlin on that show on Sunday night, he looks so goofy in suits.
0: Yeah,
3: he just doesn't look comfortable.
0: I know.
3: He's not wearing the tie. The suit seems kind of ill-fitting.
0: Yeah.
3: You know,
0: you're right.
3: The whole thing, he just looks completely out of place.
1: I think he's gotten a lot slimmer since even the beginning of the season.
3: But I don't know.
0: Well, he's seen himself on camera all the time now.
1: Maybe
3: either that or he got bigger jackets.
1: Yeah. Or maybe they're dressing him so he looks slimmer.
0: What's he on? I haven't seen much of him.
3: Sunday night.
1: Yeah.
0: That's right.
3: He's on the pregame and halftime at Sunday night.
0: That's why I didn't see it last night. Damn it. I haven't got to watch it.
1: Oh, you missed the Minecraft. They showed the whole thing.
0: Well, I saw some of the video.
1: You
0: couldn't get away from it. Yeah, it was everywhere on the social media. I don't know. I don't play the game. You said your kids play that, right, Nick?
2: Yeah.
0: You just build things,
2: and I think you can go in and attack other people's cities and stuff. I'm not
1: there's a super whole other level to it other than just building stuff. You can also destroy.
2: Yeah.
1: Ah, that's good.
2: I think that's a big like sibling rivalry thing. You know, your brother spent all this time on his Minecraft world, and you go in and just
1: and blow it out.
2: Lay waste to it.
0: Oh. I know that's it, yeah.
1: I push you sent an article last week, maybe a week and a half ago, but it's still up on the tab, and I've been doing my research.
3: Okay.
1: About this. This is about women who do they wear underwear to the gym or don't they wear underwear to the gym?
0: Underneath those commando. Yoga pants, you mean?
1: And, you know, sometimes you can see, most of the time I haven't been looking until, you know, push pointed this out.
0: Sniff.
1: If there's no, you know, because they all wear the leggings, and then you can see panty lines. Although I think most of them do something to defeat the panty
0: lines. Yeah, I don't see many panty lines in the leggings I see at my gym.
1: I'm going to guess most.
3: And you're
1: of those,
3: looking.
0: Yeah. I am looking.
1: Right.
0: Because there's a row. there's a row of treadmills, and then there's a row of treadmills in front of that.
1: And I would have to ask another woman if this is the case, but I think a lot of those leggings have wear any underwear. Or, you know, a lot of women, when they get done working out, they will wash their leggings.
3: Well, and I think the article I sent said the point of really, they said wearing underwear at the gym was not for you. It was for everybody else that might sit on that piece of equipment that you were on.
1: Yeah.
3: One more layer to protect between your ass and crotch sweat.
0: Right.
3: And the bench that you're using.
0: It's about women. It's about women not wearing underwear.
3: No, it's just
0: dudes,
3: people in general.
0: Oh, I wear underwear. What guy doesn't wear underwear?
3: I don't know.
1: What?
3: Doesn't make me.
2: You wouldn't have to, puss.
3: I wouldn't have to, but I certainly want to.
2: Yeah, you don't want to go down there. Like you're rank ass. You're like, you know, it's you. You're the only one using that gym.
0: In your own gym. Yeah. Right.
3: You don't want things. Flapping in the breeze when you're working out.
1: I don't want to sit down at the lat pole after the High Rocks chick just did a couple of reps on it.
3: No.
4: No.

0: Yeah, that's really the main part of why they say you should wear underwear to the gym is for hygiene for everybody else.
1: Well, I'll start asking around the next time.
2: Yeah, they'll appreciate that.
3: Do you have panties on underneath those leggings? Right.
1: Right.
3: Those yoga pants.
2: Because I do.
1: Panties or no?
3: Ask around.
2: Yeah, you're going to need a new gym.
3: Yeah, like today.
0: Yeah, and then I guess some people say, and there's someone in this article named Steven who is quoted as saying, they had a client tell me that working out without underwear was preferable because they found it more comfortable and less restrictive.
1: I get that.
2: You just have to be careful not to sit on your balls.
3: Well, these are for women.
1: Yeah.
3: Oh, yeah. But for Todd, you mean, yeah. he makes that old guy cross his leg meme.
1: But you probably want to take them off after you're done working out and shower.
0: Yeah.
1: Because if you lived in them for a few days, there'd be a yeast infection calling, for sure. Yeah.
0: Well, and the whole whatever's on the bench thing goes both ways. You want an extra layer there to protect you.
1: Right.
0: In case somebody else
3: was
0: sitting on that bench and didn't wipe it down right. You know?
3: I try to wipe off those machines on the butt, too, for that matter.
0: I never wipe off the machines.
3: Well, because it's your own machine.
0: Yeah.
3: It's your own ass.
1: You're the only guy using it.
3: You go,
0: It is the beauty of having the gym in the basement.
3: Yeah,
1: but
3: sniffing your own ass.
1: You don't get to do the panty check.
3: No, you don't.
2: Well, you could.
1: I suppose you could.
0: I just wait till my wife's doing it on yourself.
3: Right? He just pulls his leggings open. Up, no panties.
2: It's still there.
1: He could actually pants his gym mate and she wouldn't get mad.
0: She might.
1: Panty check. Yeah, she might. Yeah.
0: And we never work out together down there.
3: Yeah. She probably wipes it off because she knows your balls are down there.
0: Right. Yeah, you know.
3: Panty check. Oh, it's my balls.
1: Yeah.
3: Okay.
1: Wow. Either way, I don't worry about it too much.
3: No,
2: but
3: I don't
2: guys
3: either.
2: That wear panties, what do they do with their balls? Like, if you have a thong, but
3: I don't know.
2: I get if they're like granny panties, you could stuff them in there. But if they're not, wouldn't they just hang off to the side?
3: Yeah,
2: the
3: they
0: one
3: would.
0: Time
3: if you
0: I've
3: split
0: seen
3: down the middle.
0: The one time I've seen a man in women's thong underwear, it was our buddy Tony, and it had a Todd and Tyler logo on the front of the panties,
3: right.
0: And his balls were off to both sides.
2: Yeah, yeah. Like you have to do that.
3: Yeah.
0: They really weren't contained
3: and
0: at all.
3: Balls too.
0: They were not contained in the least. And it was something that I've been trying to get out of my mind ever since. And
3: apparently
0: I
3: still there, right? Yeah.
0: Still can't get that image out of my brain.
3: What do men do with their balls that wear panties? That's a great question.
0: It's a question.
3: Yeah.
1: And one we have
3: the
1: an
3: ages.
1: Answer to.
3: Right.
0: Yeah.
3: You ask your dad, he would know.
1: Had an answer to
0: not
1: it.
0: Not all gay guys wear women's underwear.
3: He doesn't.
2: Well, yeah, because panties are for women.
3: He's seen it. You know.
2: That's grody.
3: Yeah, yeah, but lacy panties. Yeah.
0: Grody. Yeah. Yeah. The hell are you, 12?
3: Grody.
2: Yeah, yeah. Until 10 a.m. Yeah.
0: That's fair. That's
3: good answer.
0: Fair.
3: Good answer. Come back.
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13: Who's joining us the rest of the week?
14: Rachel Ware will be here tomorrow.
13: Yeah.
14: I believe we're getting a call from Brad Williams on Friday. Yeah. John Caparulo is going to check in on Thursday. He's at the Bone this weekend.
13: All caps at the Bone.
14: Okay. Yeah, not able to make it in time, but we will talk to him on Thursday. And a couple things up in the air at this point.
13: Anybody have Dennis Hassert?
14: Three people had him. I do not have that scored yet. Lendog's got to do a little cleanup, but I can give you the names here.
13: Sure.
15: What was the scandal he was involved in?
13: Former House Speaker.
16: Child molester.
13: Child molester.
15: Oh,
13: and if
15: sure.
13: CBS News says went to jail for banking laws. They're in the tank, by the way, CBS.
15: Oh,
13: Every other, I'm reading the People magazine thing here. A disgraced sexual, he was a Speaker of the House as a Republican in 06, was ousted when Democrats took over and Pelosi took over. And then he was, money and sexual abuse of teenage boys.
15: CBS stands for Currently Broadcasting for the State.
13: Exactly.
15: That's their news department
13: brutal,
15: now.
13: Brutal, man. He was a sex abuse, a Republican sex abuse guy. At 84.
14: Let's see. Three people had him. One that I'm going to skip. And then Vagina McFarts a lot.
13: But you won't skip that one.
15: But no, we can't skip that. Yeah.
14: And General Douchebaggery also had Dennis Hassert.
16: Vagina McFarts a lot. It's great.
14: I don't believe it. This shouldn't have any effect on the top of the leaderboard. None of those guys are up there near the top.
13: Shut up, they farts a lot. That's my furry costume.
14: I'm just and don't, and
13: just
14: don't
13: a
14: forget,
13: big vagina. Right.
14: Don't forget earlier today, Hazel Chinnery.
16: I'm a clam.
14: Grandma's Bean Butter had a hit.
13: Now, is the name you won't mention Grandma's the same as the last butter. One?
14: No.
13: Just
14: no,
13: it's more personal.
14: It's a different reason. So.
13: Okay.
16: Well, sometimes they're racist. Sometimes there's dead children. Sometimes they're just too personal.
13: We didn't read one earlier because it was just a dumb, bad taste.
14: Yeah. It wasn't anybody who got a hit. It was a guy who, for some reason, picked Michael Jordan.
13: Oh, that was it. Oh. Right. Yeah.
15: I didn't get that name. You'll have
13: and
15: to
13: this
15: tell
13: one,
15: me.
13: And we won't do real hardcore personal ones because I know they're out there. And then we won't do swear words or racism. Yeah, open racism. The sly ones will let through.
14: And we should also
16: clever racism.
14: Also point out that if you're going to put something in your name, that if you read it aloud, it still sounds dirty, even though you spelled one or two words differently.
13: So this is that one.
14: This doesn't count.
13: Okay.
14: No, this is not that one that I just skipped. But we've had ones where they were clever with the way it
13: I
14: looks.
13: Know. Right. Right.
14: But when you say it out loud, it still sounds dirty.
13: Right.
15: Yeah.
14: That doesn't fly.
15: Save that for the print edition
14: right.
15: of the Deadpool.
14: Right.
13: Vagina McFarts a lot.
14: Vagina McFarts
13: a lot. Speaking of 12, right there, that guy's joining the party right there.
15: I love these articles. There's just a hint of, it's the death knell of football.
13: Yeah, which one's this one now?
15: And this one says, football, this is from USA Today. I think it's from last week. Still reigns supreme as the most popular sport in the U.S., but its grip might be loosening.
13: I don't think so.
14: No.
15: Yeah, so they took a poll, and 31% of Americans say football is their favorite sport. 20% Yeah, 20 points higher than anything else.
13: The rest of them are all around 10 then?
15: Yeah. Basketball.
13: Baseball,
15: is
13: basketball, 11, hockey. Okay.
15: Yeah, baseball at 10, soccer at 9.
16: It's the only sport I get stressed watching.
13: Yeah. Sometimes that's not fun either. It's just kind of...
16: No.
13: Like, why am I stressed
16: watching the Chiefs game together? I'm like, why do we do this to myself?
15: Well, it's the only sport that you have any passion for. Yeah. If you were a baseball nut, you'd probably go nuts during a baseball game.
16: And I don't even get stressed watching the Huskers anymore. It's like, what, are they not going to make the Liberty Bowl? Like,
13: yeah.
16: There's no stakes.
13: No. I mean, you're 5-0, you guys, but you haven't played anybody, and they're not ranked because they haven't played anybody. Now, they got a chance to play somebody this weekend.
16: Are they the only 5-0 team that's not ranked?
13: No. I've seen, maybe this year, but there's a lot of times there's 5-0 teams that aren't ranked because you have to play somebody. And a real Husker fan that knows anything about football knows that's true.
15: Are the Vikings...
13: Now, they beat Indiana. Ranked.
16: That would change things.
15: Right. Yeah. The Vikings, the lowest ranked on the power football index.
13: NFL
15: whatever.
13: Power ranking is the worst thing ever invented.
15: But I bet you they're the
13: Nobody pays
15: ranked.
13: Attention to that at all except for sports.
15: And they should be the lowest ranked 4-0 team on the football power index or whatever.
16: I like looking at those when the Chiefs are towards the top. So like,
13: but the power ranking means nothing in NFL.
16: Still just.
13: It barely means anything for the college except that's how they pick playoff teams.
16: There's a playoff?
13: Yeah, there is.
14: Yeah. But that's not important right now.
13: No, it's not. I'm
14: with you, Nick. The Fox's game day knockoff show is going to be in Lincoln this Saturday?
16: Yeah.
13: Oh, the Big Noon.
14: Big Noon kickoff?
13: Big Noon kickoff. That's usually

0: there? Okay.
1: Yeah.
2: McAfee's going to be on that, too.
0: Well, no. He's not.
2: He's on everything.
1: Yeah, I would guess that your streak comes to an end this weekend when Indiana rolls into town.
2: Well, yeah, because they're like a well-coached, disciplined football team, and Nebraska can't figure out special teams.
0: I really haven't watched your team, Nick. Really, I'm serious. A couple games earlier on, I watched a couple halves, but I haven't seen anything at all the last couple games because, you know, I got other things I could do. And I don't live there anymore, so I don't have to worry about that crap showing up all the time in my timeline, although it does still. I want to know this, though. I see people, even though you won, you beat Maryland. Maryland's pretty bad, but they screwed, was there a lot of penalties and stuff? I don't know. That's why I saw
2: think we were on the road. I think there might have been like 19 plays in a row that had a penalty.
0: Got it.
2: Like something insane.
0: I see. There's a couple people we follow on Twitter that know sports and aren't just suck-up Husker fans, and they just write the truth. So I'll read those guys.
2: Like the first half of that game took 2 hours.
0: Oh, the Maryland game?
2: Yeah. Okay.
1: Hi, Maryland?
0: Yeah.
3: The Raiders. Well, they're not undefeated anymore.
1: No, they're not.
0: No, they're 3-1 now.
3: Yeah. This was last week's power rankings, I guess. But there's a bunch of one-loss teams that are ahead of the Vikings, as they should be. Their offense is abysmal.
0: You're 4-0, Todd. You could have an abysmal offense and be 0-4.
3: True.
0: Yeah, like the Buccaneers.
1: And you could be 4-0 and make the playoffs and get bounced in the wild card.
0: Yeah, but you're still in the playoffs.
1: Yeah.
0: Which, still want to be, I'd rather be in the playoffs
1: and
0: lose.
1: You still don't win the Super Bowl like 31 teams.
0: I'd still rather be in the playoffs than not in the playoffs.
1: Yeah. I don't know why sometimes.
0: No, I'd rather be in the playoffs. If you know you're going to.
1: Why?
0: Just because you have a shot at winning.
1: But, you know, I mean, come on. We've all had our teams roll into the playoffs knowing this is not a team that's going to make
2: Yeah, not every team in the playoff has a shot at winning. Technically, they do because they're in it, but there's no way they're going to.
1: Realistically.
0: Both Pusses, Packers, and my Steelers both won the Super Bowl with the sixth seed.
3: Right.
1: Yeah.
0: The very last seed.
3: Right. Coming out as a wild card.
0: It can happen.
1: But they also probably, I mean, the Packers, I know that year, they went into the playoffs hot. They were playing good at the end of the season.
0: You're still there.
1: You squeak in at the seventh.
0: You got to get there to win. I don't want to sit at home. I want to be the Vikings.
1: Whatever, man. You squeak in as that seventh seed and losing two or three in a row going in. You know you're not going to go in and make a run. What's the point?
2: Even like if the Vikings make it this year, at some point not having an offense will catch up to you.
1: Exactly.
3: Oh, yeah.
0: You still want to see them in the playoffs.
2: But, realistically, you know they're not going
3: to. All that offense has to do is get hot at the end of the season, and we got us a Super Bowl.
1: 4-0 means jack if you can't do it, you know, if you go to the wild card and just get stomped.
0: Yeah, I still want to watch my team in the playoffs. That's all. I don't want to sit. I don't see him sitting at home. You know.
1: I mean, I'm going to watch the playoffs no matter what, whether my team is in it or not. So
0: the only about that, you don't have to worry about anybody having to like be stressed. Right. And plus, we have a job that sucks when it comes to the NFL because we know not only do our teams win or lose on Sunday, Monday, or whatever, we have to come back in and deal with jackasses. We're all hyenas to each other when it comes to the sport. But most people just go about their day the next day, and they don't have four guys going, "You suck." And then emailers and people all over hammering and say, "Oh, Jesus, shut up, man."
2: I have friends that I treat differently. Like, I feel bad for, like, you know, the people I know that are Packers fans, but I love that they suck for puss.
1: And vice versa. Last year when the Chiefs were terrible, God, I loved that.
0: Yeah.
1: But I don't have other Chiefs fans that I don't dislike. I think you're all pretty insufferable.
2: It's all those rings.
1: Shut up. Go write a policy.
2: I will. Hit me up.
0: Hit me up.
1: Always be closing.
0: Hit me up. Hit me up. Always be closing the Nick Allen story.
1: Go to work and deny a few flood claims again today?
0: Yep.
2: No.
3: Or sell a few flood claims.
2: Yep. We do that. We'll sell it all.
3: It's time for an upgrade.
0: Remember that 100-year rain? It's coming every year now. There's your pitch, Nick.
3: Yep.
0: There's your pitch.
2: Yeah, it's a year and a half flood now.
0: Yeah. There's your pitch right now.
1: To the guy who was texting late last night, yes, that was me working the Sunday night game last night.
0: Oh, you worked Sunday night game last night?
1: Yeah, somebody sent a screenshot. Yeah. Is this the guy that you think looks like Puss? Yeah, that's the guy.
0: Yeah.
3: I think your eyes are a lot prettier. He seems to have soulless eyes.
1: Thank you, Todd. I appreciate that.
0: Why don't you guys get a room?
2: Yeah, you guys should put on some furry costumes and bang each other.
1: Oh, we just found out that's hard to do.
0: I don't know. I think she could just do it. She had a skirt
2: or a skirt.
0: She could do it.
3: I'll go with, I'll dress up like, that Scottish Highlander.
0: Right.
3: They're a domestic.
0: So your balls are, yeah.
3: They're a domestic cow. But and then because it's a Scottish Highlander, you could wear the kilt.
2: Yeah. We're at a football game in Emporia, Kansas on Saturday, and there was a security guard, slash cop, somebody with a vest
3: and a kilt.
2: And a kilt.
3: Yeah.
2: What's with that?
3: I don't know. Is that standard issue?
0: Was a cop with a kilt?
2: Yeah.
3: Was he like big and built?
2: He was kind of kind of short, muscular dude.
3: Okay.
0: Was the cop outfit come with a kilt?
2: I don't know. He looked like a legit cop. I think he had whatever stuff they have on their vest.
0: Nah, he might have been a private security, right?
1: That's his thing. Maybe he always wears a kilt.
2: I wouldn't think that whatever agency he was with would allow that. But hey, man, we wear pants.
0: Yeah, you would think so.
1: Maybe it's a religion thing.
0: You're wrestling down a perpetrator with your balls hanging out through your skirt. You know.
2: Yeah,
1: it's not a kilt.
0: Yeah,
1: not a skirt.
3: Apparently, this guy does this frequently.
0: Yeah.
3: Social media attention. Mm-hmm. Officer J.T. Clarence, who manages the department's popular Emporia Police Department Facebook page.
0: Right.
2: Oh, that's the guy.
3: Right. Wore a kilt to break down barriers between law enforcement and the community so that way they can reach out and talk to white people of Emporia, Kansas.
0: All the white people.
2: We were talking about that. The diversity in Emporia ranges from dudes that have goatees, where white guys with goatees, white guys with beards, and white guys with no facial hair.
0: Yeah, what's that college team there?
3: Emporia State.
0: Oh, is that why you were there, Nick?
2: The Hornets.
0: Okay, yeah. Cool. Right. They're called the Hornets? Okay. Mm-hmm.
3: And are they NAIA or NCAA, or don't you know?
2: They're Division II, whatever they are.
0: Yeah.
3: Okay, that's NCAA then.
0: Don't we pass them on the way to Wichita?
1: I don't know. I black out for about 3.5 hours. Yeah. Yeah. And I'm driving.
2: We went through Topeka.
0: Okay.
1: No.
0: Okay, I think I know where that's at. Okay.
3: So this guy just does this for Facebook and social media fun. He's an actual cop.
1: I think it's an excuse.
0: Yeah.
1: That's a finish.
0: I get to wear a skirt in front of everybody.
3: Yeah. I saw a dude in line at the airport once wearing, it was San Francisco Giants colors, because I think we were flying.
0: He flew with a kilt on?
3: Yeah, and he was like big lumberjack looking dude.
0: So nobody's going to give him any crap.
3: But he pulled it off.
0: Yeah.
3: Yeah, because he looked
0: That's a decent look. If I was at a wedding, everybody was wearing them, they made you wear one, I'd wear that.
1: Probably comfy on the plane.
0: Yeah. And there would be no panties here.
1: No.
0: I'm freeballing in that kilt for sure.
1: Authentic style.
0: All right. 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And, all that kind of stuff. So, thank you. I'll buy tickets to the live show, too. Friday, December 4th at the Admiral right. in Omaha. Etix.com.
3: Find us a bear suit.
0: Yeah.
3: And some ideas.
0: All right, we'll see you tomorrow.
2: Yes. Yeah.
0: Thanks for listening.
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Good morning. It's Lex. Oh, my God, guys. We have so much to go over. We have so many things to win today. First of all, we started our Cash Fall Contest. That is your chance at $1,000 every day, Monday through Friday. You just got to listen in for the five keywords to get yourself entered. So be listening for those. Plus, I've got your chance at two tickets to go see Godsmack with special guest Dorothy at Pinnacle Bank Arena for the Blaze birthday bash in just over a week. And on top of that, I've got a four-pack of daytime passes to Rocaberry Farm up for grabs later today in my show. Stick around. We have so many cool giveaways going on right now. Stick around for that and more right here on 104.1 The Blaze. Deftones.

0: Jay's Army. 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

Turnstile made their Saturday Night Live debut this weekend. They were the musical guest alongside Dakota Johnson, who hosted. They are Grammy nominated. They're not even Grammy nominated. They won a Grammy for the song Bird. It was won the Best Metal Performance Grammy earlier this year. They performed that as their opening song. And for their second song, they did a medley of two of their songs, I Care and Dull. The performances were great. I really like Turnstile. I thought they did a fantastic job. If you haven't seen the performances yet, check them out. They are definitely online. I think Turnstile is a really good band. I don't know, guys. I know some people were upset that they won a metal Grammy, but if someone's going to win a rock music Grammy, even if it was declared metal and Turnstile may not be exactly metal, I like them. I think it was deserved. 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Let's do some Green Day.

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They've got putt-putt. They've got racing. They have so many things, plus delicious food. They've got the gift shop. Don't even get me started with the apple butter, guys. It's awesome. I love Roca Berry Farm. So let's get you entered. What should we do today? You're going to do an email. 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Roca in the subject line and in the body of the email. I want you to tell me what you think is going to be the most popular Halloween costume this year. Now, you can pick what age group, kids, adults, whatever, but I want you to tell me because I am interested. I want to put a list together of what I think the most popular costumes will be this year. 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

am on my way out for the day, but don't you go anywhere because Animal is coming up next to get you through the rest of this Monday. I think it'll go by quick. Last week went by in a blink, and I feel this week will do the same. I hate when October goes by fast, but here we are. At least it's been very nice out. That's all I can really ask for. All right. Make sure you stick around. We've got your next cash fall keyword coming up shortly, so stay tuned. And I'll talk to you tomorrow. Peace.

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1: 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All right. And with that, a mud day as we all slog through it. At least we got some sunshine today, right? We'll take that. And we got a big game this week. Speaking of which, we'll tell you how you can score tickets for that Huskers-Indiana game. Oh, yeah. You can go to the football game on Saturday. Undefeated teams battling. All right, more in a second. We had a couple of birthdays today. And Papa Roach on the Blaze.

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That is the easiest way to reach out to me. I would love to hear from you. So the Huskers in Indiana this Saturday. It's an 11 a.m. kickoff. It's two undefeated teams. And, you know, seeing Minnesota beat Michigan and their coach, P.J. Fleck, doing the big jug drink and then jumping on top of his players, you see that energy and you just hope that we could pull off something like this as well and have, like, a crazy Saturday with this win. So, would you like to go to the game? That's what this is all boiling down to. Do you want to go to the game on Saturday? Blaze Facebook right now. There is a post up all about winning tickets. And we need your energy. We need your score prediction. Whatever you feel like you can throw in. Hit up Blaze Facebook. Find the post. And drop us a little fun there in the comments section. And we'll get you in the running for those tickets, which we will give out on Wednesday. We'll grab a winner. 3 days grace.

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Foo Fighters from There Is Nothing Left to Lose, Stained in there too. You can still get your cash fall keyword in for the noon hour. It's AIR, A-I-R. Go drop it in at KIBZ.com or do the text to win. AIR is your word. Well, evidently we are all fired up because Renee has sent me Indiana Man. We're all fired up for the game this week, so I guess we're going to pick on Indiana. Thank you, Renee, for your email. Indiana Man makes the show today. And as I mentioned, we have a birthday today, and we have a rockiversary. And we'll get into, this birthday, we're going to have to play at least a couple of songs by this guy. Evanescence, the new song, Tell Me When You've Had

Soundgarden off of Super Unknown Fell on Black Days. I guess we're not eating enough fiber. Well, I kind of felt like that must have been going on because of all of the probiotic stuff that's out there now. There's an awful lot of probiotic stuff out there. But I guess only 6% of us adults, and I am speaking to the adults, we're not eating enough fiber. 94% of us are not eating a fiber in our day. And it is concerning, obviously. So this helps keep your cholesterol down, good heart health, et cetera. So high fiber fruits, very good, like dates, pears, ooh, raspberries. Oh, I could eat me a truckload of raspberries. Yeah, I am a raspberry kind of guy. And pears as well. And, of course, everybody is eating weight because protein is in everything. They put protein in noodles now. Protein's everywhere. So they're telling us as adults to try and mix a little fiber in with our daily food. But, yes, again, the precursor of this was seeing all of the probiotic stuff that seems to be out on the shelves. Perfect Circle. It's Starless on the Blaze.

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Jack White and his White Stripes. It's our rockiversary today. Led Zeppelin 3, third studio album by Led Zeppelin, released 5th of October, 1970. They actually recorded it in three different locations. Headley Grange, a country house, using the Stones mobile studio. Then also two different places in London. They didn't like to have guest musicians. It was all done by them. Robert Plant, Jimmy Page, John Paul Jones, and John Bonham banging around behind the kit. And a range of instruments on this. A double bass. Synthesizers, mandolin. Jimmy Page serving as the producer on the album. And we give you the Immigrant Song. Built upon a riff. It alludes to Norse mythology, which, of course, it made a ton of sense to have it in the Thor movie, didn't it? Yeah. Zeppelin, it's a rockiversary for Led Zeppelin 3 on the Blaze.

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0: Beartooth and Free, stories that you should know about your place Rock Buzz. If you missed out on the concert announcement on Friday, Greta Van Fleet will make their way to the CHI Center in Omaha on February 13th. Tickets do not go on sale until next week, but we will give you chances to win tickets this week on the show. Yeah, win it before you can buy it, tickets. Also, the Black Sabbath movie, the Black Sabbath Ozzy movie, Back to the Beginning. We're going to give you chances to win tickets to that movie. In fact, I'll have, one of each today. You'll get a chance to score Greta Van Fleet tickets and Black Sabbath tickets on my show. So, and also, Lex and Nate Nation will be hooking it up as well. It's your place, Rock Buzz.
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Chili Peppers on the Blaze. One of those notes in history that doesn't really get a song, but it's something that I think could be mentioned. 1969, on this day, 1969, October 5th, the British comedy troupe Monty Python launched their sketch comedy series, Monty Python's Flying Circus. Now, being a kid that grew up in the 70s, there were two shows that I was allowed, well, kind of allowed, to stay up late and watch with my brother. One was Star Trek, and the other one was Monty Python. And I think that some of my dry humor does stem from the Monty Python series, which, yes, I have been working my way through, and I believe it's on Netflix? No, it's on Prime Video. So if you have Prime Video, you can see the Monty Python series, which, yeah, I am literally on the verge of the spam episode, which is next in my queue. Terry Gilliam was the only American in the Monty Python outfit. He's the guy who actually suggested the John Philip Sousa military march that opens up the show. Yeah. And the foot that comes down and stomps and makes the fart noise. Oh, yes, it's all good juvenile humor. Black Stone Cherry, the new song, Deep on the Blaze.

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Huddle up. Our big red game days kick off at JJ Hooligan's 826 P Street.

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1: 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I did mention a birthday today, and we have to at least play a couple of songs by this guy. In fact, AC/DC just wrapping up their Power Up tour. Brian Johnson, born 5th of October, 1947, singer, songwriter, third lead singer for the band AC/DC, took over the role in 1980 after the death of Bon Scott. Well, if you're going to play a I've got to play a couple by AC/DC today, so you know one that I have to play. You shook me all night long. AC/DC, happy birthday, Brian Johnson.

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It is brand new from Starset, their track Annihilation. Linkin Park, Green Day in your Mud Day. Concert announcement tomorrow morning. What? Yeah, we just had one Friday, too. One on Friday, Greta Van Fleet. I will have tickets for you on the show today. Greta Van Fleet coming to CHI Center on February 13th, the day before Valentine's Day. That's an easy one for you to remember. But yeah, we've got a concert announcement to tell you about tomorrow morning. And you can still, by the way, get your cash fall keyword in. And that word is chill. And you could score $1,000 by just dropping a word in.

0: said would never happen. 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

A7X on the Blaze. You can thank Renee for Indiana Man who makes the show today. I don't know if this is going to be like a lead-in for the week, but Renee wanted to get this to me last night. Animal@KIBZ.com. Yes, of course, I'm email 24/7. I don't know if we're picking on Indiana because we got the game this week, which, by the way, would you like to go to said battle of unbeaten football teams this Saturday? The Huskers in Indiana battling at Memorial Stadium. If you would like to go to the game, we have a pair of tickets up for grabs on Blaze Facebook. Just find the post and give us a little GBR energy or maybe a score prediction. Either way, and we'll grab a winner on Wednesday morning. Go to the game on us. Oh, yeah. Those of you who have not seen the video, I do encourage you to try and find the PJ Fleck, the coach of Minnesota, of course, after they beat Michigan. Seeing him run down the hallway and jump on top of his players, it is absolutely the most heart-lifting, feel-good moment. You feel that. I think something like that is due for us because I believe the coaching curse that we've had for the last 25 years, I think it's over. I think it's on top of Penn State right now. I think they now have the coach curse. That's just me. I'm no football analyst, commentator. I'm just a dumb radio guy. From Ashes to New.

Stone Temple Pilots on 104.1 The Blaze. Black Sabbath, Ozzy, Back to the Beginning movie tickets. I have them before I get out of here at 6 o'clock. We're gonna do that this hour. Give you a chance to go to the movies on us. Let's go out to the movies. I'll give you a chance to score tickets for that. It is at the end of the month. It's on October 28th and 29th at the Marcus Grand downtown. You don't even got to travel to Birmingham for this. You get the best seat in the house. You get popcorn and beverages will not be very expensive. not as much as if you went to Birmingham. Oh, yeah, and the airfare, too. You don't have to worry about that. And the tickets to the show. All right, hell, let's just do it now. We talked about it so much. Back to the beginning, the Ozzy Sabbath movie, Lincoln Marcus Grand. Drop me an email, animal@kibz.com. If you would like to go to the Ozzy Black Sabbath movie, I need to hear from you. animal@kibz.com. Greta Van Fleet, Tear It Down on The Blaze.

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0: Yeah. I guess Metallica changed up the Sphere set just a little bit for Sunday. They played a couple of songs they hadn't played in like 7 and 11 years, respectively. Or disrespectively. But yeah, and of course, you've probably seen all of the different videos from the Sphere.
1: Yeah, oh yeah.
0: It looks amazing. Very expensive. Very tough to get tickets, but it does look pretty cool. It does look pretty cool. Happy birthday to Brian Johnson, lead singer of AC/DC. We'll give you another Brian Johnson track before we wrap up the show. And Indiana Man on the show today as well. Thank you, Renee, for that. Animal at KIBZ.com. You want to chime in, be part of the show? I would love that. Ah. I was a little surprised when speaking with Jacoby at Stir Cove this past summer when they were playing up there that they weren't including Wake Up Calling in the set. He said, we like to take songs that are still pretty hot at the moment and then save them for the next tour so that people kind of bring that back in the memory chain, you know? I'm like, oh, okay. He goes, you'll be surprised at what we play tonight, but Wake Up Calling we're going to save for the next tour, which, yeah, Papa Roach are about to announce tour for 2027. Wake Up Calling, you got it. On the Blaze.

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Theory of a Dead Man on 104.1 The Blaze. Wait, I love it. You got to get in for these Husker Indiana tickets that we're giving away. It's up on Blaze Facebook right now. Some Go Big Red Energy or maybe a score prediction for the game this Saturday could get you tickets to the Battle of Unbeatens. It has been a while since I think we've been able to say that. It's nice. Huskers in Indiana, Saturday. Game's at 11. We'll start the tailgate at 9 a.m. at J.J. Hooligans and Budweiser Neutral, Nebraska Lottery, Triple B Screen Printing, all in the house, and our very own Pep Band, which put on a great show. We'd love to see you on Saturday morning. I'd love to see you keep throwing in these amazing comments as people are pretty pumped for the Indiana game that's coming up on Saturday. Who knows what's going to who knows what could happen? You just never know. Any given Saturday, right? Beartooth, you're beautiful now. Give yourself some mercy, man. Beautiful again. Beartooth on the

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1: 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Trick is your word. Come on. Greta Van Fleet tickets here in just a few. And Indiana Man on the show today. Thank you, Renee.

0: Blaze Army, huddle up. Our big red game days kick off at JJ Hooligans, 826 P Street. 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
1: Up and at 'em, Adamant. We'll throw the doors open at 9 a.m. at JJ Hooligans with our very own pep band, the Nebraska Red Rooters. We'll be ready to take on the Hoosiers of Indiana. See you Saturday morning, 9 a.m. JJ Hooligans, 826 P Street. If you are someone who wants to lean out and...
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Chili Peppers on the Blaze. AC/DC wrapped up their Power Up tour. And how fitting that, well, this guy's birthday is today. Happy birthday to Brian Johnson, born 5th of October, 1947. Singer, songwriter, of course, third lead singer for the band AC/DC. Took over the role in 1980 after the death of Bon. He was one of the founding members of a rock band called Geordie, which was formed in Newcastle upon Tyne. They had some hit singles. They did okay, but following the death of Bon Scott, Johnson was asked to audition for AC/DC, whose guitarists and founders, Angus and Malcolm, remembered when Bon Scott, had been impressed with Brian Johnson as Geordie's frontman. So actually suggested by Bon Scott, and then, of course, the tragic loss of Bon Scott. Happy birthday to Brian Johnson, AC/DC.

0: This is going to be another one of those shows where a good chunk of the audience is the Blaze Army. Not only people who have won tickets from us, but just everybody chiming in about, yeah, going to Rise Against. Rise Against, you know it. Rise Against is Friday night at Sur Cove. That's going to be a good one. A little be on the cool side, but there ain't nothing wrong with maybe a hoodie, which is going to feel real good. So have fun if you're going to Rise Against on Friday. We will be up early on Saturday morning for that tailgate Huskers take on Indiana. Getting you where you need to be. It's our friends at Certified Transmission.
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Greta Van Fleet, we announced a concert this past Friday coming to CHI Center on February 13th. That's an easy one to remember, the day before Valentine's Day. You want to go to the show? Oh, you would. By the way, we have a concert announcement tomorrow morning. Do you want to go to see Greta Van Fleet? Okay, fine. Win it before you can buy a ticket. You can't even buy these things yet. Where's my pen at? I need an email from you. Animal@KIBZ.com. You want to go see GVFCHI? I need an email. We'll grab one rando winner out of the bunch and hook them up with a pair of tickets. You can't even buy these things yet. Greta Van Fleet tickets. Come on. Come on, get them. Autumn Kings. Gone, gone, gone on The Blaze.

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Crossfade on 104.1 The Blaze. Thank you, Renee, for Indiana Man. I didn't ask for Indiana Man. I just got it. I think Renee is just, I think we're poking at Indiana coming in for, you know, a game this weekend. Undefeated. Battle of undefeateds. You can, by the way, if you would, in fact, like to go to said Huskers Indiana football game, there is a post on Blaze Facebook right now. Just find it and drop us some energy in the comments. Grand jury indicting an Indiana man for wire fraud. Investigators determined he defrauded the federal government by submitting fraudulent applications during COVID. What? No way. COVID and defrauding the government. 52-year-old Randy Bond, charged with carrying out a scheme involving the submission of fraudulent Paycheck Protection Program applications. He claimed he owned and operated a car wash, an automotive repair business, and a pet care business with significant monthly payroll expenses. Guess what he owned? None of those things. Four applications, got $101,000. Supposedly, the funds would be used for business expenses, but he used them for, do you want to guess? Personal purchases. Several transactions at Best Buy and Total Wine. $101,000. Obviously, if I'm talking about it, he didn't get away. So, yes, he has made his first court appearance. First court appearance. So, thank you, Renee, for Indiana Man, as we get ready for the game this Saturday. Motionless in white on the Blaze.

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Aerosmith on the Blaze. Blaze Rock Buzz. We'll get you caught up with some stories here in just a few. Concert announcement tomorrow morning. Other stuff you should know about. If you want to go to the Huskers Indiana football game, we have a pair of tickets up for grabs on Blaze Facebook. Hit up the post. Give us a little GBR energy or maybe a score prediction, and you'll be in the running. We'll grab a winner Wednesday morning for this battle of undefeated teams. And yeah, we'll be at JJ Hooligans. We'll open the doors at 9 a.m. Games at 11. Got our very own pep man. And yeah, we'll have the fun that we always have pregame. So come down and, GBR with us. Budweiser and Triple B Screen Printing and the Nebraska Lottery. Hooking up the free stuff. Love to see you on Saturday.

0: SDP on 104.1 The Blaze, System of a Down, also the new Nickelback track from Everything Under the Sun and Rattle the Cage. Blaze Rock Buzz, things you should know. Oh, The Used. Yeah, the band The Used. The second episode of season 4 of Paranormal Prison. The Used will be joining the hosts on a haunted tour of one of the world's most infamously haunted prisons. This was filmed during the Incarceration Music and Tattoo Festival earlier this year, and they decided that, band is actually interested. So, hey, let's have the band on. That makes a ton of sense. Metallica, of course, cranking things open at the Sphere this past weekend. In fact, they dug into the 90s for two tracks for the second show as they played Devil's Dance for the first time in 18 years, and then they played The Outlaw Torn, which they haven't done for like 7 years. So it is cool that the band are still pulling those tracks out every once in a while just to shock people, to go, whoa, no way. Both of those tracks, of course, first appeared on the 1996 album Load, which, yeah, they just, you know, they're doing the anniversaries of those. It is your Blaze Rock Buzz.
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0: next. No. Holy crap. Next Tuesday. Man, that's coming up fast. Our boy's birthday bash. It's, again, you know, October arrives. It's just like, what? So next Tuesday, we will be at Versus Arcade Bar at this very time, getting ready for Godsmack and Dorothy, and you can still get tickets at KIBZ.com. Love to see you come down and, you know, you and your crew come down to Versus Arcade and have some beverages and craft-made, homemade cocktails. And
1: yeah,
0: we'll go to the show next Tuesday. That's next Tuesday night. Plan on it. Come down. Get tickets. And we have just closed down our register to win for that. Concert announcement tomorrow morning. I'm going to get out of here. It's Animal. Thanks for doing the show with me today. Let down. Do it for the love on The Blaze.

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2: Take a look under your bed. Find stuff under there? What about jobs? No? Now try your basement. There's a pair of overalls that overall you're not so into anymore. A perfectly good laptop that hasn't sat in your lap in months. And even more stuff, but still no jobs? Well, you really have both. See, stuff is defined as household articles considered as a group. Sometimes this stuff is no longer needed. Wait, no longer needed? That can't be right. Because remember those jobs you were looking for? Those are really needed, and they're the stuff inside your stuff. Even inside that winter coat that moved with you to Phoenix. Our job is to unlock those jobs, and it starts when you donate your stuff to your local Goodwill. 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When you donate to Goodwill, we sell your stuff to provide job training for people right here in your community. 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And isn't that worth parting with the leftover keytar from your 80s cover band? 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